amazing, but it's by True Soldiers from their one and only album No Love in the Streets, released in 1981 on Tyre Scott Records. This is Come Back. 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
2: 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The last track we heard was by Charisma, a group. That album was released on Savoy in 1986. The album title is Time. The track was Protected. A few more members are signing up, coming through. I'll hand it over to Peter.
3: Thanks, Adam. There has been a lot of people sign up since we last spoke on this matter. John and Jazz, passionate supporters of the Duke Joint. Denzel Griffiths, a proud member of Blue Juice. Virginia Kay, a proud member of PBS, the station. Anthony Matheson, a passionate supporter of Fangit. Paul Grogan, a proud member of Jazz on Saturday. Matt Renwick, a passionate supporter of Soul Time. Nicole Richards, a passionate supporter of Bleeding Black Hearts Review. Graham Chip, a passionate supporter of Blue Juice. Peter Sala, a passionate supporter of The Breakfast Bed. Anonymous from Yarraville, a proud member of PBS. Lyra Chambers, a junior member to Rhythm Yard. Albie Chambers, a junior member to Ports of Paradise. And Rachel Murundaka, a patron to Global Village. Swaggy has rejoined as patron to the Gospel Show. Thank you, Swaggy. The Cold Hard Ground are performer members of Blue

0: introduce Owen Sheriff, a proud member to the Gospel Show. Thank you, Owen. Linda Noki, a passionate support of the Gospel Show. And I hope I've got your pronunciation right, Linda. Anonymous, a proud supporter of Rhythm Yard. Peter Green, a patron to the Duke Joint. I want to also acknowledge some people who've made some significant donations. Thanks very much to Benjamin Kilmartin, who's made a donation in the name of or the honour of Babylon Burning. Paul Isbell and Stu McQueen have made significant donations. Thank you very much in the name of the Gospel Show. And if you'd like to join that great crew, www.pbsfm.org.au. If the computer's an issue for you, you could ring during the office hours at PBS. It's 10 a.m. to 6 p.m. Tomorrow, I would suggest Monday to Friday. It's worthwhile. They'll happily take your call. Thanks. I'll hand it back to you, Adam.
1: Yeah, thank you, Peter. Yeah, head to the website, pbsfm.org.au. 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

0: 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From the top, we heard from the James Mitchell Singers with their track Get Yourself Together from their LP Gospel Explosion, released on their own label, Private Press, from 1986. And the last track was by Yvonne Morgan, This Is God's World, from her LP of the same name. Another record released on Tyre Scott in 1990, this time.
1: Fantastic stuff. Very invigorating set. Some groovy sort of
0: Yeah, thank you. Lots gospel. Of synthesizers in there.
1: Yeah. Fantastic stuff. And there's such a variety available in gospel music. I mean, the theme is around gospel, but it can be as raw as the field recordings that Lucas has played for us or has produced. As
0: yeah.
1: We've had quite a
0: spectrum.
1: A breadth, yeah, a spectrum of music so far. And we've still not finished. We've got about a half an hour of the gospel show to go. And you can take out a membership anytime you like. To be announced on the gospel show, you'll have to do it in the next half hour or so, or maybe next week if it happens that way. But whatever, whatever suits you, that's fine with us. You're welcome here. I'm going to try and play. I'll play a cart first and a message, and we'll be back with more music in just a moment.
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1: 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Gratefully accepted into our arms. I've got a few 45s I want to spin before the time is up. And we'll start with Shirley Caesar, one of my favourites. This is Get Up, My Brother.

0: Oh, the late, great Rance Allen there, I Belong to You. And before that, we heard Shirley Caesar and Get Up My Brother on the HOB label. You're on the Gospel Show with Peter and Adam and Lucas this morning. We're having a lot of success. People are signing up. We're really appreciating it. There's still room on the gospel train if you'd like to hop on board. But some people have taken out PBS memberships, and we want to acknowledge them, Adam.
1: Yep, lots of people coming through. Thank you very much. Head to the website, pbsfm.org.au. So big shout-out to Josh Keys Lilly from Williamstown, patron member to Passing Notes, Ashley and Oscar from Thornbury, passionate member to Global Village, Zoe Harbison, a proud member from Brighton to The Breakfast Spread. We've got Roxanne Griffiths from Preston, proud member to Dunya. Dora the Cat, a proud member to Bleeding Black Hearts Review. Lewis Lopez, a performer member from Northcote to Fiesta Jazz. There is Michael Smasher Pollard from East St Kilda, a patron member to Blue Juice. We have another for the Gospel Show. Thank you very much, Errol Liley from Williamstown, junior member. Katrina Dunn from Brunswick, passionate member to Blue Juice. Bree Russell from Warrandyte, proud member to The Breakfast Spread. Here's another one for you, Peter. Sean Dorset from South Hobart, passionate member to The Gospel Show, all the way down there.
0: Wow. Yeah, yep.
1: Great. Tia Lattice from Richmond, a patron member to Fang It. Karen McLeod from St Kilda, a proud member to Homebrew. Oh, they keep coming. David Kager from Williamstown, a proud member to The Gospel Show. Thank you very much, David. Karen Hill from Paran, a proud member to Blue Juice. The Cash Cows from Gisborne South, a performer member to Blue Juice. And an anonymous member from Clifton Hill to The Breakfast Spread, a proud member. Also, a few texts coming through as well. So thanks for everyone texting in. We have got Elliot of Marco. Thank you for the kind words. GP in the Camberwell Market digging some records. Thank you for getting in touch, George. The number ending in 601, Candyman doing a little bit of cooking. And Lana and Satchmo coming in on the text line too. Thank you very much.

0: for the kind
1: fantastic
0: words.
1: Thanks everybody. It's a real communal effort.
0: Yeah,
1: it's a fantastic, and it's wonderful to think of a member down in the south of Hobart, because a few weeks ago I read out the name of somebody in Darwin.
0: Oh.
1: So we're kind of north and south.
0: Yeah.
2: That's great.
1: I suppose we should work on the west and east now. But anyway, now let's work on the music. I'm going to play a traditional gospel song. This is a choir song. I don't think we've had a choir today. This is the... no, it's not the Voices of Victory, but I'll tell you who it is later. Let's listen. That's the first priority. The Victory Choral Ensemble.

0: We've had a couple of gospel 45s here on the gospel show. And that one there, I'm Glad I'm Here, the Southland Singers. Before that, we heard from Rance Allen, I Belong to You, on the Stax label. And we opened the bracket with Shirley Caesar and Get Up, My Brother. You're on the gospel show, the last little kick with Adam, Lucas and Peter. Hope you're doing well. We're all fine here as the sun streams through the window in Collingwood Yards. It's a fine, fine day, and we're doing what we're meant to be doing, playing music and having a good old time. I think I'm speaking for all of us here.
1: Absolutely.
0: Yeah, a few nods right. And smiles here in
1: good,
0: the studio.
1: Yeah, it's so good to be in here on a beautiful Sunday morning.
0: It's a privilege. Privilege to do it.
2: I've added a few extra records to my want list as well. Those last two sevens, they were fantastic.
1: They were excellent, Peter. I think we both have Adam. We both have Adam. It's going to be
0: expensive.
1: Don't
0: want to look. You don't want to look in the box. I was probably fortunate. I bought some stuff earlier, and the price just seems to be going up. Let's hear some more music, guys. This next one, the Wilkerson brothers, and. It's called Power.

0: Ah, Troubles of the World, the Christian Harmonizers there. We're just about done. We've got to say goodbye. But thanks very much to Adam.
1: Thank you for having me.
0: VG Plus and Lucas from Transfigurations.
2: Thank you. Thank you, Peter. It's so good to be here.
1: Mm. Nice to meet you too, Lucas.
2: Yeah, you too, Adam.
0: Yeah. a couple of quick last of the late breakers have come in. For us to take memberships.
1: A few new members. David Ponsford from Fitzroy North, a proud member to Ports of Paradise. Simon Crows from Bundoora, a proud member overall to PBS. Rod Eldridge, a proud member to The Gospel Show. A few Gospel Show members coming through.
0: Excellent. Thank you.
2: Excellent.
0: Okay, back with more in a moment. Sun
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0: taking a funky finish with the Modulations. Take care, God bless. Stick around for Mohair and Blue Juice. Peter signing off for Adam and Lucas.
1: Thank you.
2: 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Thanks, mate.
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1: Hello, everybody. This is Percy Mayfield speaking to you from Hollywood.
2: H.H. Hunter Hancock saying they're rocking and rolling again at the Biltmore tonight. Rock to the
3: west. How'd I start to make records? I was flying.
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3: Oh, yeah. 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
5: Our next song was written by a gentleman from Chicago who plays wonderful piano and is a writer of very pretty songs. His name is Herbie Hancock, and it calls it Cantaloupe Island.

We're rolling around the corner and coming into the home stretch because it is the final day of Radio Festival 2026. And give yourself a big pat on the back if you can reach that. 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Subcontract it out, because if you're a PBS member and you've signed up during the Radio Festival, thank you very much for what you do and help supporting this mission of putting non-corporate, underrepresented and

exciting music on air for going on 50 years. And for a little bit over half of that, there's been a show between 11 and 1, Blue Juice. My baby, but also your baby, because couldn't have done it without you. From the very beginning, we had amazing support from the listeners who liked the sounds of mid-century rhythm and blues and soul, jazz and soul and ska, rocksteady and reggae as part of their Sunday morning ritual. I think it does fit pretty well for Sunday morning. Not all of you listening on Sunday morning, some of you on Saturday nights and other time slots these days with the internet. But wherever you're listening and however you got here, we need you to sign up, become a PBS member if you're not already. And pick some level of membership which works for you. It might be a passionate membership. It might be... We got a business patron, which I was very proud of last week. But at whatever level, we'd love to have you. There's some natural attrition that goes on, and we need plenty of more of you to sign up if you haven't already. Get on board. Maybe up your membership. I'd love to read your name out on the show, which we do for patrons. And you know what today is? All the stars are aligned, actually, for a big show because it's a shout-out Sunday. Apart from anything else, the Last Day Radio Festival and a shout-out Sunday. So we're going to shout-out exclusively people who sign up during today's program. But also, and I need to get this out of the way, I felt terrible last week. I said I'm going to read your name out if you sign up in the next 5 minutes. And just as I turned the mic off, the screen refreshed. So I did miss some people. So my first order of business is to apologise and thank Andrew Kimpton out there in Yandoid who signed up in the last seconds of the show last week. That's the Blue Juice, as did Noah Jonjic Stacey out of Caulfield, Melbourne. And I want to thank also Nank, Brian Nank Curvis signed up out of the Claver. Thank you so much, Nank, and been a member forever, as has Jerome Speldevinder from Blackburn South. Thank you for your membership in the last minutes of last week's program. But anyway, what are we doing on today's program apart from the main order business, which is just gathering that? I was thinking about it. Blue Juice PBS is like a jukebox that you put a big coin in once a year, and we need you to find that coin between the couch cushions if you can. Today we're going to play the first chart hits of some of the giants of the genres that we play on Blue Juice. So we had at the beginning there the very first chart record, and one of his first records ever. He had a couple before that, but that was Little Walter, the master of blues harmonica with Duke. It's not bad to have a debut chart hit that goes all the way to number one as one of the biggest selling blues records of all time. That's what happened for Little Walter with Duke, and that's kind of the thing we're going to go through on today's program. So while we just get a couple of names together, we'll read some out in a second. You've got time to go to pbsfm.org.au and sign up. And we'll read your name. We've got some friends here with us as well, going to help us out. And there's lots of prizes, which the prof and the soul man will tell you about. But let's have some music as well. Can you believe there was a time where Big Joe Turner hadn't had a hit? This is his first one from 1940, My Gal's a Jockey.

All right, we're going to turn this into a game for PBS members in good standing only, a bit like Shout Out Sundays, where you can get a mention as long as you've done the right thing by us. And that is to sign up at pbsfm.org.au. So what the game will play is this. As I play these songs during today's show, wherever you're standing, you could be on public transport or at a kid's birthday party, whatever, just yell out who the artist is before, as early as you can, when you realise who's having their very first chart hit. Like, I'm sure people out there went, Etta James. And someone won that competition in some house somewhere in this planet. So, yes, yell it out when you work out who it is. I'm not going to do any more pre-announcing of today's show, but what we're playing is the first chart hits of just the absolute demigods of the Blue Juice world. So we've already had Big Joe Turner, Little Walter, and right there, Etta James with Dance With Me, Henry. We need you to roll with us as well, because it is

the final day of Radio Festival and obviously the last Blue Juice of Radio Festival 2026. And here are some people who have latterly done the right thing by us. Firstly, Adam Lovering, who I think signed up basically year one of Blue Juice. I've been reading Adam's lovely name out for many years. Thank you for your support. Adrian Reeves donated some money. Very generous donation. Thank you to Hans Stutz out there in Peachy's Bay. I don't know where that is, but Hans, you legend. Thank you to Greg Hobbs out of Rosebud who signed up. This is today, I think, these ones. Stuart Cox in Cape Woolamai signed up to Blue Juice. David Cantrell out at Layla is one of our latest members and a performer patron, been with us for yonks. Thanks, Dave. Thanks to the Cash Cows. They're back on board. Performer patrons from Gisborne South. And Karen Hill is a proud member of Blue Juice out of Pran. Thank you to Brunswick member Katrina Dunn. Thank you, Katrina. Also been a passionate member of Blue Juice for many years. Michael Smasher Pollard. As I said, there's sometimes a natural attrition. Smasher is back with us as a patron. We appreciate that. I happen to know that we're going to lose an 80K patron, so I wonder if we can get one or two replacements, maybe even go up a level, get two replacements for that missing member. So if you're out there and you're an 80K or can think of a good 80K patron name, sign up now. I look forward to reading out your name every other week. Thank you to the Cold Hard Ground performer. Patrons to Blue Juice as well. They have been with us for a long time. Thank you also Graham Chip, Cape Woolamai. Thank you to Denzel Griffiths out of Pran as well. And Kate Fernandez in Glen Huntly. Adam Borolski in Brighton East is a Blue Juice member as of earlier today, I believe. Harry Turner, junior member. Love to see a junior member at Roselle. In fact, we've got two in a row. Buckley Norman is there as well. Good on you, Buckley, in Preston. Big ups to old man Catfish. That is a pet. I wonder if it's actually a catfish. We also have Pete the Jack Russell. That's funny how they go in twos here at the moment. From Hillsville's handsomest dog. Ooh, throwing the gauntlet down is someone out there in Chum Creek. Thank you also to Gary Surridge, who signed up earlier today at a Powell Town. See, this is what I mean. It's, you know, half of these are not in Melbourne anymore. Once upon a time, it was all just like Fitzroy and Brunswick and stuff. We are all over the world now. Thank you to Jim Glassbowl out there in Fairfield, making a liar of me. And also a new anonymous member out of Carlton. We've got Jamie Newland in Frankston as well. We'll read some other names out. As people sign up, I'll keep playing music. That is sort of the social contract. As long as some new names are coming on, I'll get on with the music. And remember, the game is pick who the artist is, hopefully before they start singing, but maybe not, having their very first chart hit. We'll go with this friend of the Blue Juice program.

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That's a tough one, but first charting hit. That person singing was 11 or 12 years old when they put that one out in 1970 on Studio One. Well, actually, Coxon, on the Coxon imprint. That was Dennis Emmanuel Brown's very first chart hit. In fact, it was his first recording with a voice like that, of course. He troubled the scorers from the very beginning. That's what we're doing on today's show. We're playing first chart hits by our many heroes. It's kind of a way to remind you about the breadth of the wonderful music that we get to play between 11 and 1 here on Blue Juice. And maybe some of these songs have an impact on you and gets you motivated to go along to your phone or your computer there and sign up at pbsfm.org.au, just like these wonderful people have. They're real mentors too. Thank you to Jamie Newland in Frankston, a new member out of Eltham, Chris Chapman out of Brunswick West, also Craig Doolan in Essendon, and Kerry Jongerblood out of Dunnelly. All three of those are passionate, which means they have that t-shirt coming to them, which I saw in the real world this week. A very good looking t-shirt it is too for this year's radio festival. Andy Kerr, good on you. He's back as a proud member out of Thornbury. Trent in Dunoon. It wouldn't be Blue Juice without Trent in Dunoon. As a patron, Michelle Park in Armidale. And I have a feeling these two know each other. There's also Kevin Park from the same place. That is a Blue Juice family right there. Thank you for your passionate memberships. Xavier Fitzgerald as well, representing Footscray, West Footscray to be exact. And Yale Gates of North Woolhurst is back as a junior member out of East First. Thank you, Yale Gates. We'll leave it there.

0: And we'll pass the microphone over to Soul Man, who did a very good feeling earlier this year, by the way. One of my favorite bits of radio of 2026. Soul Man.
1: Thank you. It's a pleasure and an honor to grace the PBS microphones and to celebrating Blue Juice and PBS Radio and the partnership that the announcers, like the great Mohair Slim, have with the audience. So this radio festival, we want to celebrate that partnership that you have with us. And that's really the secret here to Radio Festival, is for you to share your love of the station and love of Blue Juice with the radio station financially. So please go to pbsfm.org.au, celebrate with us, celebrate Blue Juice and PBS and the great curation that you only get here on PBS, because we all know that rhythm and blues will always be here, but will it be here in the curation and with the knowledge and the stories and the legends that are passed down via oral tradition? And that is part of blues and roots culture, is an oral tradition.
0: It's funny you say that, because when I meet people out in the world and they say they enjoy the program or they enjoy some other program, PBS, they don't necessarily always talk about the music. In fact, oftentimes they talk about the background and the historical info, and I didn't know that about that person. And that's what we can do, even in the era of algorithmic music streaming and all the rest of that. What they can't do is bring to you the interesting stories. And in some cases, with we were talking about Rhythm Yard and these other shows, where these people know some of the actual artists and they've been on the ground, you're not going to get that out of AI. So that we have a competitive advantage with that. And if that means something to you, maybe it doesn't. Maybe you do just listen and do your ironing, and that's good too. But there's people out there, I think, who are enriched by hearing some of the stories of these people.
1: And it's something that the great Mohair Slim had a vision of in the 1990s, and he decided to go to the U.S. and Jamaica and collect stories. And those stories are more important than the records. The stories that we can retell to you, passed from mouth to mouth, and from Mohair's mouth to our ears, from the great Pierre Baroni's mouth to our ears, and we can replay these messages to you. And that's something that you get here on the station. So please support it, pbsfm.org.au.
0: But it is a festival, like you said, like we are celebrating. That's why we changed the name of it. We don't call it Radiothon in this part. We celebrate the diverse music that we've got here and the amazing announcers that we play. We do not go off air, you know. There's some of these stations in America, they just put on a tape at midnight and that's it until 6 a.m. We don't do that. We have real announcers with real passion who are bringing you music 24 hours a day, 7 days and 365. But on one of those days of the 365, we'd love you to go and sign up as a member. And then you're absolved of all responsibility for the next 364 until we go around again. So we'd love to get some more members come in and read out some names. But there are some names coming in, so I'm going to play some tunes. The game is, whose first charting hit is this? And I'm not doing any pre-announcing. I think a lot of you out there might get this one.

wonder how many of you got that. Well, it was his first chart a UK hit, because we don't have reliable Jamaican charts. That is, of course, Toots and the Maytals. Gonna switch to another Blue Juice champion. Getting his first chart action on this one on Atlantic. It's for the people who like a deep cut.

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0: was Joe Tex on Dial Records, recorded at Muscle Shoals, though, his first breakthrough. All the way to number one, it was one of those ones. Straight in and to the top. His first charting hit. But the chart we're mainly concerned about is the financial chart that sits just outside the studios here. There's a big ruler, and as we put a cent into the pot, it goes up a little bit, just sort of inches up there. We are about two-thirds of the way up the ruler. So we've got some work to do today, and that is to get in as many members as we can. I'm going to now read our Blue Juice members' latest ones. Greg Hobbs in Rosebud has signed up as a passionate member of this program. Thank you, Greg. Stuart Cox in Cape Willamai, thank you so much for being a passionate member of Blue Juice. Also, let's mention some other shows as well. We have Jeremy Kennow for Tomorrowland, Linda Kalivas for Soul Time, Andrew Pesser for Rhythm Yard, Luna Corcoran for Dunya, also Phoebe Crease for Fangit, Captain Gingernuts for Fangit as well, sounds like a Fangit member, Chester the GSP, that's a pet, Global Village, also Carly and Rusty Ruddy for the Duke Joint, and Gary the Cat for Bleeding Blackheart's Review. Will Horton is with Pajama People, Global Village is a new member. Jess Bailey, thank you to Linda Kalivas again for Soul Time. Did you mean to do it twice? Andy Zammit for Stone Love, Julian Stafford for Fiesta Jazz, Kelly the Snoozy Bluesy Greyhound for Duke Joint, also Matt Behan for Fangit, Richard Bayless for the Gospel Program, and Phoebe Erickson for Fresh Produce, Louise Barthelson for Fangit, and Joni Behan for Jazz on Saturday. All right, let's get some more members on. I'd love to read your name out if you sign up now. We'll read that in near to actual time. I'll certainly get to it before the end of the program. So pbsfm.org.au. Final day of Radio Festival Prof.
1: Final day. Yeah, real hotspot down there in Cape Willamai, it sounds like.
0: We've had a few.
1: Yeah. Well, it is the final day of the Radio Festival proper, and so that means it's your last chance to win one of the daily prizes. Actually, before I announce this enormous list of daily prizes, I really, really want to do a big, big Blue Juice and PBS shout out to the businesses that made the donations for these prizes. Yep. They're fantastic. They are a big, big part of the Blue Juice community. So, well, if you sign up today, you will get this entire list, not just one or two, this entire list. And that will be held tomorrow morning on Deep Space Lloyd's show. If you're signing up today, do listen in tomorrow morning. And you might get lucky because you might win Audio-Technica headphones, NGV one-year duo membership, Sass & Co. cheek-to-cheek face and body kit, one-year Pip magazine print and digital subscription, a calendar and a diary, two bottles of Cedar Fox gin. Well, we like that here at Blue Juice.
0: Yes, I think they're going to get a mention in a second.
1: Yes. A Music in Exile merch pack, a Puffing Billy family pass, Kindred Studio double pass, Mario.
0: This is unbelievable.
1: No, I'm only halfway through. Not even. Mario's food hamper. Good old Mario's. Talk about the Blue Juice community, the PBS community. Thank you, Mario's. Well, thank you to everybody here. Ballroom lessons at the Phoenix Dance Studio, the Bodriggy Brew Pub voucher, a Sense of Self weekend bathing pass for all that wellness action, Jamaican music. Music and Food Festival, we love that here, don't we? That's the 2026 double pass. That's coming up soon, isn't it? The Boite double pass to a selected gig, a Lion's Share CD pack, and phew, last one, Thornbury Records voucher.
0: Wow. What a list.
1: It's literally thousands. So if you sign up today, you know, as Mohair says, go down the back of the couch, see what you can find down there, and you sign up today.
0: Also in that little basket that's in the dryer and the washing machine, that little thing that collects the lint and stuff.
1: Yes,
0: but you can find some coins in there as well.
1: Yeah.
0: Whatever level of membership.
1: If you're really desperate, you need to clean out the pump on your washing machine I did yesterday.
0: Carl Stella from Bentley just signed up Fiesta Jazz, and a generous donation as well. Maybe that was found in the lint basket. Thank you to all the people who are signing up. It is the time to do it because, as Prof says, if you sign up before midnight tonight, that is the best daily prize list I've ever heard.
1: It's the last one going out with a bang.
0: Might have to repeat that in the second hour of the program. Thank you also to some new ones. Oh, Hans Dultz. Thank you for being a proud member of Blue Juice and your donation as well. Megan Stewart for PBS. Michelle Morningstar Doherty in North Vancouver. Wow. Really? Proud member of Blue Juice. Thank you, Michelle. Thank you to Andrew Opal as well, Jazz on Saturday. Fran Breard for Blue Juice out there in Queenscliff. Patron, oh, we got a replacement, L8K. Fran, you absolute legend. We needed you. Vivian Travax, we need all of you, to be honest. But thank you to Vivian Travax in Caulfield for Blue Juice as well. Damien Daniels in Margate. You know Margate, I think, Prof, for
1: East
0: for
1: the Sussex. Duke joint.
0: Yeah, wow. I assume it's that one. Thea Lamaro as well for Dunya is getting some good members. Hank the Pug Pet for Duke Joint. That's very nice out there in Greensboro. Peter Nickel, Strathmore Heights, showing allegiance to this program. I appreciate you, Peter. And because you've done that and all those other people I just mentioned, let's go to some more music. That is the deal. We're going to play you songs today by artists who are having their first chart hit, and wherever you are, you can yell out, or you can text us if you want, but I know, you know, you'll play the game with fairness, wherever you are, and it's the first to get to the name of the artist having their first chart hit. This is probably the hardest one on today's program. I'm not sure how many will get this one, but this is their first time troubling the scorers.

I'm very impressed by our guests who both got that one. That is the Parliament, aka George Clinton, having his first hit. I want to testify. A beauty it is too. Just a couple of names and then go to another song, I reckon. Paul Waite in Preston signed up earlier today, as did Rob Rowe, back from Woodend. Good on you, Rob, passionate member. We have Tim Fergus has renewed the patronage out of Brighton East. Thank you to Tony Canning. These are people who have been with us for yonks, and we really appreciate your ongoing loyalty to this station and our mission here out there in Fairfield, Tony. Victor Griss for East for Blue Jays from East Malvern. Jim Doherty, Fitzroy North. Chris Franklin from Alphington, passionate member. And we'll stop at our junior member. Love to have him. Thank you, Fraser Smith in Cobram. Hope you're having a great day, Fraser.

7 weeks at number one for B.B. King's first charting hit. 1951 it was released and hit the charts 52. We're going to go straight into another blues recording because we're just stacking up the names here. We'll get to those in a second. But I was also told during the week that if I mentioned this dog, it might get signed up. I hope as a exotic level because we're giving it special member. This is for Neville the dog, and it's appropriate enough because we're going to play a record by an animal-related artist and featuring the great Ike Turner on

0: Chester Arthur Burnett, Helen Wool's first hit there. And it was How Many More Years? So Neville the Dog, it's time to sign up. Hopefully at some higher level. We've got the Soul Man in to remind us of what the various levels are that you may choose for your membership, because we know you're going to sign up at some level. What are our options there, Soul Man?
1: 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Or a passionate level at $150. That includes the Radio Festival t-shirt. And I see a few of those t-shirts around here, and they're looking rocking good.
0: You get a PBS pack, you get the t-shirt, you go into the draw for all the prizes. That's a level of membership people very much seem to be signing up on today. In fact, we've got a new passionate member, Lisa Laidlaw. Much love to you, Lisa. Thank you for your continued support. Soul Man, what other levels could we go to?
1: Probably the most important level is for performer patrons. That is a bargain at $150. You get the PBS pack, a weekly thank you on the show of your choice, and you are a part of the PBS family with a relationship with this station. Very important for you as
0: We love our patrons of all kinds. Let me mention one here. Thank you to Tim Rolfe, who's just signed up to Blue Juice out of Brunswick West and has been with us for ages. That's patrons.
1: The patrons, or in Espanol, patrones, the $250 level, a PBS pack, the t-shirt, and an announcement on each week. A thank you. Beautiful
0: On this show, every other week.
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1: Because
0: we don't want to spoil you.
1: That's right.
0: You get a big head.
1: Or if you're like me and think about finance, you could join as a friend for a decade and hedge yourself against inflation, because you'll be a member for 10 years for $875. 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
1: And the monkey's off the back for your entire existence, or in the case of a friend for a decade, 10 years. 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Soul Man?
0: Yes, and there's two more membership levels that are really important to talk about. 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
1: Thank you very much, Soul Man. So there are your options. You've still got plenty of time. We've got about an hour to go in the program, and I've got some names to read out in a second. But I think actually before we get to Dr. Johnny's expurgated gig guide, let's play one more song from some of the giants. Last week we were playing sort of our Hall of Fame, which is our underrepresented people we think should be better known. On today's program, these are known people, but it's their first ever records that made the charts. And like with Toots, what we're going to do with this next artist is we're going to go to the UK charts, because those are reliable and were printed. So this is one of the first Scar songs to ever make it outside Jamaica in any great sales proportions. And see if you can work out who it is. You can yell it out at home.

very consequential record for Jamaican music. The Scatterlights and Guns of Navarone.

0: Get to you in a second, Dr. Johnny. But first, the latest members of the PBS family. These people are all menches. My mum tells me that the plural is mention, but I just like menches because it makes sense. Wendy Stella for Roots of Rhythm also. What have we got? Cal Wang for Passing Notes. Bernard McNamara is back from Currumburra for Blue Juice. Love you, Bernie. Thank you to John Hannigan for The Afterglow, a new member out of Real for PBS. Thank you to Helen Rushford, Currumburra as well for Blue Juice. Representing. And thank you to Fabulous Fares back as a performer patron out of Eltham. Thank you. Appreciate that so much. Thank you to Paul Ellis, Jazz on a Saturday. I'd call it Jazz on a Saturday. Patron member, that'll make Andrew happy, but not the Jazz on a Saturday bit. Cedar Fox for Blue Juice. That is the distilling company that I think Prof mentioned earlier. Thank you to you for your support. Jed Ruddy in St. Andrews Beach for Fangit. Pablo Bettensoli for Mystic Brew. And then a whole bunch of Blue Juice members. They're linked together. Thank you to Silvio Newton out of Preston, a junior member going to the draw for the prizes. Good on you, Silvio. Thank you to Ray Smith for Blue Juice from Boronia. Robert Bogus from Rabin for Blue Juice, a passionate member. And Savers from Brunswick, a business patron. Thank you very much. Really appreciate your ongoing support, Savers Brunswick, and all of our business patrons. We celebrate the entrepreneurs here as well as the musicians. Thank you very much. I'm going to pass us over now to a very studious-looking Dr. Johnny. I think he's trying to work out what he can cut out of the gig guy because we have to do a quick version.
1: I'll tell you.
0: He looks very stressed. Johnny, it's all right. What have you got for us musically today?
1: Okay, folks, expedited version here. At 2 o'clock, the Plutonites for some rock and roll at the Retreat Hotel.
0: Blue Juice patrons, the Plutonites.
1: Yes, I'll be seeing you there for that one.
0: Yes.
1: Here we go down. At the Melbourne Soul Weekend is having their wrap-up party. It kicks off at 4 o'clock, goes all night at Stingrays, which is 245 Johnson Street. And I've got the Sacred Souls from the USA are playing at Hamer Hall. So that's Sunday for you. So let's roll down to Thursday. Special one here, Kicking the B. Bar 303. It's their 15th birthday. And you've got Paul Williamson's Hammond Combo, Chris Johnstone Quartet, and Sci-Fi be playing on the Hammond B3 there. And that's this Thursday.
0: Congrats to Gary for the hard work that he's done. Yeah, that's amazing.
1: Friday, you've got the Tonalists. They're playing at the St Kilda Sports Club about 7:30 time right there. And you've got Soul Dynamite with DJs Miss Goldie and Stucky at Punters Club on Friday the 5th. And Saturday, you've got the Congos from Jamaica playing the Rising Festival. Ooh. You've got Steppers are playing at Medusa, which is down in Geelong. But lastly, and definitely not least, you've got Bacon Fat, folks. 6th of June, special guests, Rick Hampson from WA and Babzotica. And the regular DJs there, I'm sure.
0: Yeah, Simon Laxton, Susie Wong and myself. Rick Hampson from WA is so keen that he's already here, apparently. Can't wait. He's practicing. So that'll be a big one Saturday night at the Mighty Shady Lady. So we can get our new Blue Juice members together and have a big group hug down there and celebrate the end of Radio Festival. But we've still got to finish it off because today's the final day, Radio Festival 2026, and the final program for Blue Juice of Radio Festival. It all finishes at midnight tonight. So there is no more time to waste except to go to pbsfm.org.au. Don't necessarily do what someone just did, apparently, which is some kid was inspired by one of our passionate spiels enough to go and sign up using mum's credit card, and then mum rang up and said, how do I cancel that? I don't know. We'll sort that out during the week. That's the office's problem now. But we would love you to sign up with a legitimate financial resource by going to pbsfm.org.au, or if you're going to, if you're going to commit a fraud, at least make it less obvious than that kid did. He got busted in about 5 minutes. All right. Thank you to everyone who's signing up. I'm going to read your names, and I still got names to read out from earlier in the week, and I do want to get to those. It doesn't matter when you sign up. You should be acknowledged, and as you can tell, I've taken upon myself the responsibility to mention every name of every Blue Juice member. I'm going to do that from now on in future years as well. So if you sign up, I will read out your name. 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We'll get to you, Prof, in a second, but we're playing songs that are the first chart records by monsters of the Blue Juice pantheon. This is an easy one.

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0: The first ever hit, and what a perfect jukebox record this is by Jimmy McGriff. Whether you're in Hackensack, New Jersey, or down Wardour Street in London, the swing 60s, you'd love to play some Jimmy McGriff, I've Got a Woman. You know, they used to measure whether songs were hit. They used to have the jukebox charts because I think they could work out which songs were getting selected the most, which is a pretty accurate way, actually, of doing things. What we're asking you to do during Radio Festival is to put in a vote for your favourite program. It may not be Blue Juice. Maybe you have a deep adherence to Bleeding Black Hearts Review or The Afterglow or any of the other great programs. Emma Peel's Switched On. There's just so many great shows on the grid, but you've got to support your favourite show and your favourite listener by becoming a financial member of this station. And if you do that, Prof, you go into the draw for the major prizes, am I right?
1: Yeah, this is just part of a prize.

0: this pool of $84,000.
1: That all?
0: That's all. That's the entire pool.
1: That's unbelievable.
0: The major prizes, well, we've got the first prize. And now the important thing to remember is that today you have to sign up today to get the daily prize. But for this, for the major prize, you can sign right up to the end of June.
1: Yeah, right.
0: So if you're still looking for that couch change. Okay, but major prize, first prize. You can travel anywhere in the world with Odd Trip's $10,000 travel voucher. How about that?
1: Unreal.
0: Second prize, double pass to Golden Plains 19. Private chartered vehicle transfer to and from the festival site. 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Okay, third prize, Carlton audio visual hi-fi package including turntable, amp and speakers. There you go, it's a ready-made party. Fourth prize, white Guild Jetstar guitar and gig bag from Echotone up there in Northcote. Fifth prize, four nights with a vintage sleeper van from Hire a Combi. And the sixth prize is a year's worth of PBS feature albums. I mean, just and there's more. There are special prizes for juniors and businesses and friends for life. There's even an international prize.
1: We've had a lot of luck in Blue Juice members winning prizes, and I've got a good feeling for this one. We won the Vespa one time, I think it was, or maybe it was a car. I can't quite remember. But we got the major prize. My feeling is that we're going to pick up a couple of those. So hopefully, that's not a promise, of course.
0: I've got a good feeling.
1: Though. I've got a good feeling too. And thank you very much to these people for giving us a good feeling by signing up during the week to Blue Juice. Matt Ward, I see you out there in Fairfield, and I appreciate your membership. Spud Bennett in Oakley South, a new member out of Little River as well. Arushan Pillay is back as a patron. Thank you, Arushan. Naomi Green in Glen Iris is a member of Blue Juice as of yesterday, I think. Lisa Bell, yes, out of Imbil, whoever that may be. Bryce Gilholm in South Yarra, performer patron, you know that name. Thank you to James Grant in Reza. And also Lewis Flanagan out of Newport and Amanda West in Mount Evelyn. Genevieve Bale is a passionate member and has been for years in Koroit. Hyatt has Graham Hill representing. And Tony Smales in Janjuk for Blue Juice. All three of those passionate, as is Graham Hill in Hyatt again. Did you mean to sign up twice? Anyway, thank you, Graham. Appreciate your passion for this program and our mission here at PBS. Brett Thompson out of Fiennesford is a passionate member. You might be the only one we got there. Lang Stoiver, I want to say, in Thornbury, proud member of Blue Juice. Daddy Who, Daddy Cool, a pet, Fitzroy North. That's very funny. Performer too, so we get to read that out every other week. All right, we'll leave it at that one, Daddy Who, Daddy Cool. If you want to sign up, do it now. I'll read your names. We've got more friends in the studio about to help us out. But let's go to it. First ever charting record by this person.

First ever hit for Marvin Gaye, even though he hit two bad notes right there. Wow, stubborn kind of fellow. I worked out I'd never played that before on the show. What a disgrace. I have played this one before, but I wonder whether many people out there will be able to pick this before the voice comes in. You'll probably get it once she starts singing. First ever time on the leadership board for this one.

0: Yes, that be Aretha Franklin on Columbia, not on Atlantic. Man, can you imagine letting that talent out of the house and go and sign up with the rival? Anyway, today I sing the blues, Aretha Franklin's first charting hit. I'm going to pass over the microphone to Tess, because we were talking about all the prizes. If anything like that, I never win anything in games of chance. So this is for the people like me who will never be lucky with a prize, but this is guaranteed for everyone who signs up as a member of PBS FM. Every single person gets one of these. I guess the mail could get lost. You could be really, really unlucky or something like that, but everyone is guaranteed this particular package. Thank you, Tess.
1: No worries. I'm happy to be back here in the
0: chair. Yes, thanks, but thanks for being here.
1: So if everyone who becomes a PBS member receives these benefits, PBS Waves magazine, home delivered twice a year, if you still like that analog reading, special member entry price to PBS Run Events, which there's plenty of them around town if you listen in to Dr. Johnny's gig guide.
0: And more to come too in the second half of this year. So lots of discounts for that. Yep.
1: Yep. Exclusive member giveaways of tickets, feature albums and more throughout the year. So it's just the gift that keeps on giving, really. 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
0: That is correct. That's for every single person who signs up. You also get a PBS membership sticker, which I always recommend to put on your bin because it does all sorts of things. Firstly, it makes you proud every time on a Tuesday

0: night. And also, it is free marketing for the station and lets your neighbours know that you're a real mensch. So it does all sorts of stuff. Put that PBS sticker on the bin.
1: It's got real curb appeal, that
0: it,
1: one.
0: It does. It actually might add value too. So, yes. Thank you, Tess, for that. Yeah, go along to pbsfm.org.au. That's .org.au and sign up. I'm just going to knock over some more names, I think, here because we've got the list is getting burdensome. Let me see. In the best way, Jamila Newlands just signed up to PBS. Spike Keenan for Blue Juice. Also, Ramona Audrey for The Breakfast Spread. William Griffiths. Thank you, William. A legend there in Elwood. And thank you to Daisy Aitken as well in Brunswick for Blue Juice. Dottie and Sim for The Breakdown. Headphone Jones for Switched On, performer, patron, a passionate member of Blue Juice, and a donation. Thank you, Tess Lane out there in Catamite. Catamatite. Thank you. We have our geographical expert here. Thank you to Louis the Rocket Ruddy in St. Andrews for Firewater. Down by the river has Lynn Tobias, Hamish Marr for Blue Juice. Good on you, Hamish. Passionate too, out of Baldwin North. Rupert the People's Poodle for Ports of Paradise as a patron. Also, Aurelia Arons for Stone Love. Jenny Brooke for Blue Juice Kialba. Also, Chris Scanlon, Anglesey for Blue Juice. Appreciate you, Chris. Thanks for your ongoing support. Vass Phillips for Jumping the Blues out of Coronella. Lisa, and also with Blue Juice too. Lisa Marquez in Eltham for Blue Juice. Thank you. Grant Liddy for Fang It. Neville the Corgi. We have a new pet member, a pet patron, in fact. Oh, we've got a new name. As promised, Neville. That is Neville the dog, as promised earlier. Thank you. I'm glad I played that Howl Wolf now. Out of Q, the near one, I think. Punky the Cat out of Kelb as well for Fiesta Jazz.

We're playing a guessing game. This is for PBS members only. You're not allowed to yell out or even think about it unless you're a PBS member in good standing. We'll be back with Jim Dandy in a second to give us some good reasons to sign up. But first, let's go to another giant, I mean, beyond giant of the genre, having his first chart hit. Not his first record, but his first chart hit. Close to his first record.

0: I feel a little bit like James Brown on my knees, and the cape's being put across my shoulders, because it is the final day and the final half an hour of Blue Juice for Radio Festival 2026, and we are pleading that you get on board and do the right thing by yourself. Get that monkey off the back. You could do it for 1 year, you could do it for 10 years with a friend for a decade, or you could do it for a lifetime for a Friends for Life. You're acquainted with the Friend for Life, which is Philip the Cupboard Lion, I think, Jim Dandy.
1: Yes, general awareness. Good morning to everybody. Great to be on the show. Mohair.
0: Yes. I've brought you in to, you're a bit of a number cruncher, so I've brought you in to talk about, because you have some deep knowledge of the cost of running the station. Would we be doing this if we didn't have to, all of this radio festival and this pleading? We wouldn't, but we've got a lot of bills to pay.
1: Yeah, we sure do. So I'll tell you what you're not paying for first, and it is 168 hours of content prepared by the individual broadcasters on the radio station. So that's not what you're supporting or funding. It's really just the running
0: every
1: cost
0: week.
1: Of the, every week, running costs of the radio station. It's around $30,000 plus a week, so $1.5 million a year. That's really what's getting tipped into. So it is electricity. It's running the website. It's the cost of putting our signal out on the broadcasting tower up on Mount Dandenong.
0: Yep.
1: It's maintaining the turntables, the desk, the website. It's running live broadcasts from inside the studio, from outside of the studio. It's keeping the engineers that are behind the scenes that are running this radio station. That is what you're chipping in for.
0: And there's also the significant cost yearly of the APRA, of paying the artists and the rights holders for the music that we've got. We pay a one-off big whack check every year to APRA, or the rights societies.
1: Absolutely. So that's and just on that, so PBS, a very significant part of the fabric of Melbourne and the musical community of Melbourne, but also the bars and the businesses that we love to hang out in, drink our coffee in. They get to promote their businesses on air in a very cost-effective way and get a lot of reach out of PBS. So, you know, we've got a significant listenership right across Melbourne and outside of Melbourne, as is testimony by all from all of those businesses and all those people.
0: And the ads that we have on air go a long way as well to help that. But what we're after right now is for you to do the right thing and become a mensch, because we've got 32 minutes to go in the program, and I'm going to read every single Blue Juice member between now and Matt Frederick rocking in. So, Darren, if you don't mind, I'm going to go to some people who signed up earlier in the week. Thank you to Becky Last. Lura. Where's Lura, Jim Danny?
1: Camperdown.
0: You can't. Is that right? You're just making that up, no?
1: No, Mount Lura.
0: Dan McGannon in Malvern East. Matt Ford, West Footscray. Trevor Owen in Rye. Stuart Byrne in Doncaster. Love you all. Jim Delaharp, Rosanna. Dave O'Brien is first to be known, in Blair Gowrie. Sam Kelly in Elwood. All right, I've got one for you. Craig Townsend in Golden Point.
1: Bendigo.
0: Oh, bloody hell. Thank you to all these beautiful people who signed up earlier in the week. Ange and Lou Hassel, La Quinto, Belgrave South. Thank you to Charlotte Ewing in Brunswick, who's been with us for ages. Thank you, and I appreciate your loyalty, a patron. Thank you to Sujay Sharma in Cheltenham, Rowan Henry in East Melbourne, Roland Wands in Blackburn. We have a new member in Melbourne, and Ali McGill is representing Altona, Ian McEwen in Camberwell. Dean Hilson, thank you for your performer patronage out of West Footscray. David Gibbons, Kilsyth South. Philip Hickey in Melbourne. Where's Colac? I don't know. I just was trying to throw you one, Jim Daddy. Bill Temple in Bentley East. Neil Prosser in Mount Eliza. Ross Wilson in Port Melbourne is a performer patron and a we're honoured to have him on board. All right, I've got one for you. Where is Cape Woolamai exactly, Graham Chip?
1: That's got to be around Wilson's Promontory is my recollection. I might be wrong there.
0: Might have you on that one. All right. Luke McCaffrey in Belgrave. Helen Farrell in Wheelers Hill signed up early in the week, as did Michael Kite in Janjuk. We've got a couple of members down in Janjuk. Jacob Murray-White.
1: Close to Birragara.
0: There you go.
1: And Colac.
0: Jacob Murray-White in Brunswick, continuing to be a patron. Miles Rude Kenyon in Montrose. And we'll leave it there at Miles Rude Kenyon and go to another song. We're playing the first

First hits by given artists. The guitar kind of gives this one away. It's 1948 on Sensation Records. It's recorded in Detroit. This guy went on to very, very big things. Can you work out who it is before the voice comes in?

0: A huge selling record, still iconic to this day. Boogie Chillin', John Lee Hooker's first chart song. We're going to go to someone else in a second. I've got to read some names. I'm going to throw these ones out there. Tommy Mann and Kilsyth's a new PBS and Blue Juice member. Dennis Drake in Williamstown from earlier in the week. Brendan Clough from Dandenong. Peter Garram from Bentley East. What about this one, Jim Dandy? Frank Martin in Urangan.
1: Pass.
0: Yep, we got you on that one. What about Michael Gould from Port Albert? Got him. Pass. Got him twice. All right. Thank you very much for your memberships. Also want to thank Mary Napich in Coburg for being a patron again. Cal Caligula, Caligula in Watsonia. James Lance in Eltham. Toby Flay in Flemington. Baba, that is, in Abbotsford. And Dean Jones in Coburg. Also Stephen Montgomery in Newport. A new member out of Fitzroy North. Peter Crowan and Muddy the Dog back with Blue Juice out of Belgrave. Let's go with this first hit by this person.

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The day that record came out was the last day Chuck Berry would ever have to have a real job. Whatever he was doing, I don't know if he was making croissants or was washing cars or whatever, but that was it for him, because that went straight to number one, of course, Maybelline.

0: Fairly consequential record in the history of Western popular music. And that's what we try to do on Blue Juice as well, is to really dig deep into the history of this wonderful music form. It all came out of gospel and blues, and that includes the Jamaican stuff. That all came out of that same root as well. Amazing stories and amazing music that we try and bring you every Sunday on Blue Juice, as do the other announcers on their various programs. But I want to thank the people who've shown some love for this show. Thank you to Colin Clark in St Kilda West. This was last Sunday. Camilla Gold in Nor Lane. I'm going to throw that one. Nor Lane?
1: Oh, North Geelong.
0: Yeah, I knew that. Cassandra Meehan in Tiger Town, the place you really want to get from. Dermot Daly in Frankston. Diane Marshall, Balaclava. Also Jim Vemis, that would be out of Ashwood. Justin Baines in McLeod. And we had Brian Nankervis mentioned you earlier. Thank you, Nank. Those are our members from during the week all done. So it's just down to the latest members of the Blue Juice Massive. Thank you to Melanoid and Copper, the axolotls. We've never had an axolotl before as a Blue Juice proud member. Appreciate that. Thank you to Paul Billy Weston, sounds like a Chicago blues man, who's also donated some money and become a Blue Juice member. All right, I've got one for you. Pete Fillmore, he kind of gives away. Marengo Apollo Bay is where he says he's from.
1: Apollo Bay.
0: Yep. Thank you. Will Loft, Blue Juice passionate member. Also, we have Ed Marnie is back as well. Loves a shout out. Does Ed, and he's also donated some money, so deserves the shout out. We have some more Blue Juice members to mention. I know that. We'll get to that in a second. But first, going to throw you over to Tess. Earlier on in the show, the Prof read the best daily prize list I have ever heard, and someone who signs up today, that being the last day of Radio Festival, 31st of May, is going to win this, and it'll be announced tomorrow on Lloyd Briggs' program. And I should probably put your mic on, quite right. Tess, what are those daily prizes?
2: 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Music.
0: We love
2: in
0: the taste of it. We love,
2: that is true. Music in Exile merch pack, Puffing Billy family pass, Kindred Studios double pass, Mario's food hamper, ballroom lessons, that sounds fun, at Phoenix Dance Studio, Bodrigi Brew Pub voucher, Sense of Self weekend bathing pass, Jamaican food, Music and Food Festival 2026 double pass, the Boit double pass to a select gig, Lion Share CD pack, and a voucher to Thornbury Records. And this will be announced tomorrow on Lloyd's Deep Space.
0: That's huge.
2: At 9:30 a.m.
0: I should also thank Paul Billy Watson for that generous donation as well, a three-figure donation there, and other people who've donated latterly. Stuart Mitchell, I like the guy who just donates and doesn't even necessarily get a membership number, just decides to go. That's out of Selby. Hokey? No? No, Jim Dandy doesn't know where Selby is. But thank you, Stuart, because you are our rep there. Stu Thompson out of Heidelberg West made a donation, and a very good one too. And thank you to Peter Dimsey as well, and Kat Creighton Silve.
1: It's in the Dandy Nongs.
0: It's in the Dandy Nongs. There you go. All right. Thank you, Jim Dandy. We're going to get to another giant. This guy, I'm not sure this guy could have ever held down a real job. I think he probably just swanned up and down the street with a yellow umbrella or something like that, probably wearing pink socks and then an outrageous suit and hairdo to go with it. His first ever charting hit.

0: bam, boom.
1: This is Phil Jackson. Call 841-5-1067 and set up as a member of PBS. Is that for me?

0: We have a different set of heroes than the mainstream musical world does. Desmond Dekker is a god between 11 and 1 on Blue Juice. So whoever had Desmond yelled that out first, congratulations, you won that round. But we have some people who I hope, well, they're already winners and they're real mensches as well for becoming PBS members during Radio Festival 2026. Dan Ruddy for Swinging Doors, George Karathanos for The Breakfast Spread, also John Ryan for Swinging Doors again, Louis LaRue for Firewater, Sound Merch, a business patron, good on you, The Breakfast Spread. Thank you to Alina the Pet for Soak, Darren Gunston for The Breakfast Spread, also Ports of Paradise new member Wendy Kayla Thompson, Frenchie Rebel for Fangit, also Lucas Ruddy, Sunglasses After Dart, Dervia Larkin, that is for Flight 1067 to Africa, and let me just click those off so we can get some more on here. What else we got? Oh, we've got Emily Bam Bam for Juke Joint. I think that's a budding drummer, junior member. Also, thank you to Angelo Andrianakis for Ports of Paradise and a nice donation there as well. Aaron Beatty for The Breakfast Spread, passionate member. Thank you to Giselle Johnston for your appreciation of the whole station. Out of Mernda, Emma and Sarah's Fiat 132 project. That's a pet patron out of Reza for Blue Juice. Aaron said that would be, I think I know who that is. And we do appreciate the Italian marks, so we're very proud to have Aaron Sarah's Fiat 132 project on as a proud Blue Juice member. Thank you to Miranda Mildenhall as well at it. Dunkel, Jim Dandy.
1: Grampians,
0: all right. Happy with yourself on that one, aren't you? Rishi the Pet for Fangit. Sailboat Sally's back as a patron of Blue Juice. Hope you're good. Thank you, out of Mentone. Malcolm Corbin is also for Blue Juice. Oh, friend for life out of Darley.

0: to you in a second, but let's get a round of applause for our latest friend for life. Thank you, Malcolm Corbin, you absolute legend. Where is Darley, Jim Dearney?
1: Well, it's around the Ballarat area in the Ballarat and District Football League. Strong performer in the competition.
0: Peter Dimsey, Box Hill South for Blue Juice. Appreciate you. Kate Creighton-Selve as well for Flight 1067 Africa. Angus McClatchy for Stone Love. And a Blue Juice member by the name of Carla Bozzetto in Fitzroy North. A passionate member too. A nice T-shirt on its way to you, Carla. Thank you so much for your support. Also, Dean Lewis for Radio City. Matthew Comer for Soak. A new Blue Juice member, the latest one. Get in here. Scott McQuire out of Brunswick. Adam Frederick for the Duke Joint. Funnily enough, that's a strange name to have for the Duke Joint. Melissa Grabbett out of Margate, Dr. Johnny, for Stars in the Static. That's our second English member on today's program, I think. Alistair Timms for Blue Juice out of Buckley, Jim Dandy.
1: Got me.
0: All right, well, go and do your homework. Buckley, thank you, Alistair. Hams and Cam from Fidunia, patron. Susie Russell from Mullumbimby for Flight 1067 to Africa. We will still get to your names if you sign up now. We've got about 8 minutes to go in the program, and I'm refreshing as we speak. That is the screen, not myself. And we will read out your name for this radio festival. But we're going to go to one more song by someone who is having their first ever hit. This one, I don't know how you'll go with this one, but put your hands on the buzzers and see if you can work out who's making the charts for the first time. Went on to have a decent old career in soul music.

0: Just beautiful. Otis Redding. 1964. Troubling the scorers for the first time. Jim Dandy, Crib Point.
1: Oh, that's sort of West Gippsland. It's near the Frankston area.
0: Okay, we have a generous, very generous donation from old mate Paul Grogan out of Crib Point, who's a Blue Juice member for many years. I also want to thank the people who are good at their word. I caught them last night. They said, we forgot to sign up last week. Thank you to Jeremy the Kid Robertson, who's our performer patron as of the last couple of years at least. Alex Findlay is a Blue Juice proud member, actually. Yes, Kate Bennion Studio and Tudo Fam. Alex out of Ascot Vale, by the way. Kate Bennion Studio and Tudo Fam for the breakdown. Patron Karen Files for Mystic Brew. Fat Cat, the pet, for Blue Juice out of Kilmore. Got your Fat Cat. We also have Andrew Regan for Blue Juice out of Malvern East. Appreciate you. We have Zeppa, the Scarab Beetle, an appropriate member for Bleeding Blackhearts Review. We also have Felicity Broadbent-Smith, the latest Blue Juice member out of Sedon. Thank you also to David Hubbard for Jumping the Blues. Not to forget Lord Zango Staffy of Northcote. That's for the breakdown. Kate Bell for the Duke Joint coming up in just a second. Out of the Wonthaggi. I'll give you that one, Jim Dandy.
2: Do I need to?
1: Oh, it's Gippsland.
0: Oh, there you go. Catherine de Graaf for Fitzroy, from Fitzroy North, for Blue Juice, of course. We've got a lot of Fitzroy North members. That's great. Thank you to Rob Doofus, or Duffus, like Shenley Duffus, the ska singer, out of Mooney Ponds. And thank you very much for being on board for Blue Juice, Captain Love, and the Blast Off Boys for Eternal Rhythm. Jessica Halliwell, love you out there in Glenroy. A patron again for Blue Juice. Thanks, Jessica. Thank you, Mickey the Jazz Cat, for Eternal Rhythm. Steve Boyd for Blue Juice, performer patron, and a donation too. There's a big kiss and hug for you, Steve, when I see you next. Melanie Speldevinda for Black Wax. Marcus Stevens, West Meadows for Blue Juice. And thank you to Fizzy Cook, Boss Action, Jazz Party, signing up as a Blue Juice performer member again this year. Jazz Party, great band and great people. Appreciate that. Mary Chintu Ewing, I want to say, for Switched On. That'll make Emma very happy. I wonder if we'll get any more members once we click over here. But I should say thank you very much to Jim Dandy for coming in. We had Kilmarnock Steve as well last week. Dr. Johnny, thank you to Tess, and also, who else? Who am I missing? The Prof.
1: Soul Man.
0: Thank you, everyone, for coming in and helping out on Radio Festival. Hopefully it hasn't been too painful for you. We've played some nice music between doing the right thing, which is acknowledging the people that keep this institution alive. And we've got, yes, this might be our last Blue Juice member for Radio Festival 2026. Thank you very much to Pickle the Bearded Dragon. We've had an axolotl, now we've got a bearded dragon. Is that even legal to keep them? I'm not sure, but thank you very much out there in Ashburton. That's a passionate member and also a donation. Really appreciate you. Thanks to all the mentors out there who signed up. We couldn't do it without you. We also can't finish the program without going to our closing theme, so I should probably do that. We'll be back next week for a more usual program. Probably do some mopping up as well on some members. But it's been a great radio festival, and I really appreciate it. So, makes it a lot easier to get up on not always a lot of sleep and come and do this show, to know that we've got a lot of people out there who have a real allegiance to it, and it's a big part of their life and week and regimen and all the rest of that sort of stuff. It's a responsibility we don't take lightly. If you love the Duke Joint, I hope you'll sign up to that, because that's coming up in about 32 seconds time. Thank you, everyone. If the good Lord's willing, the creek don't rise. See you next week at 11 o'clock for more Blue Juice.

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Whatever your ability and whatever the level you're willing to commit, we've got something for you and a way to thank you for becoming a member to this great, great radio station. My name is Matt Frodick. This show is called The Duke Joint. It's where we like to play a whole bunch of blues for you each and every week. I've got some people I'm going to be thanking in a moment, but before I do that, I need to do the thing that we do, which is play a whole bunch of blues, and we're going to jump into some brand new blues. I'm really excited about this album. This is some new music from GA20 with very special guest, their mentor, Charlie Musselwhite. The album is called Blues Now. It's going to be coming out in a couple of months' time, but here's a bit of a preview from it, their version of I Can't Hold Out. 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

the phone, she said. 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

PBS 106.7 FM. This is the Juke Joint with Matt Frederick. It is our radio festival. It's that time of year where we give back to you. You become a member, you keep us going, and we give you all sorts of benefits. Whether it's the membership card that gets you discounts around town, whether it's the t-shirt if you sign up as a passionate member or above, whether you're lucky enough to win one of the prizes, or whether it's 24 hours of independent, independently programmed radio 7 days a week, we give back to you. And I want to thank the following people who have helped support the station just while that last incredible song was playing. Well, how good was that? GA20, some incredible new generation blues there with very special guest Charlie Musselwhite on harmonica and vocals, a version of I Can't Hold Out from their upcoming album Blues Now. Let's thank the following people. Huge thanks to Deborah Gordon in Baldwin, who is passionate about Tiger Beats Elephant Grooves and has also made a generous donation to the station. Thank you also to Sussie Hull from Belgrave, who's a performer member of Ports of Paradise. Great stuff. Hey, there's Harold Bradbury Flint from Sandringham. You've got a passionate membership to the Juke Joint. I look forward to seeing you on Tuesday night in your PBS t-shirt. Thanks to OSHI, who is a business member of Rhythm Yard. Christopher Collar from Brunswick East is a proud member of PBS as a whole. Thank you to Joe Rushbrook from St Kilda, who's a proud member of Blue Juice. Thank you to Christine Toefel from White Hills, who's a proud supporter of this year's program, The Juke Joint. Thanks to Kirsten Rennick from Windsor, who's passionate about Fang It. And thank you to Susie Bates, who is from Merson and is a proud supporter of Mystic Brew. Man, thank you so much to all of you wonderful people. You really are doing a good thing by keeping radio real. I mean, where else are you going to hear brand new music featuring Charlie Musselwhite? From one of those commercial stations? No, of course you're not. 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

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I'll thank all the people who sign up during the week later on, but right now I can't hold back. I've got to play this music. I've got to tell you, here's a question. What does it sound like when a 19-year-old from Vicksburg, Mississippi decides he's going to carry on the tradition and plays the blues? Well, you're about to find out in a few moments. Here's some brand new music from Harrell Young Rel Davenport from his brand new self-titled album. It's going to be coming out through Little Village. Here's his cover of an old Fenton Robinson number. This is I Hear Some Blues Downstairs. Keep fresh young blues on the radio. 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

A little bit of local music for you here on the Duke John PBS 106.7 FM. That was the Mascal Love Band from their upcoming release, Live, which they're actually going to be launching next weekend, Saturday the 6th of June from 7:30 p.m. at Beeves Bar in Geelong. 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Huge thanks to Kate McPherson in Yarraville, who is a patron to Got the Blues with Andy Merkel. Awesome, awesome stuff. Thanks to John Atala from Hughesdale, who is passionate about the Duke Joint. Thanks to Jan Powling from Northcote, who's passionate about the Global Village. Thanks to Kenny from Newey, who is proud of Blue Juice. And thanks to Annie Hipgray from Warburton, who is passionate about the Roofs of Rhythm, with the royally approved Dame Helen Jennings. Thank you also to Zoe Harnett from Tarwool and Jeff Zavigs from Frankston. 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This is real people who care about music. 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Let's have Selwyn Birchall tell us all about it from his latest album, The Church of Electric Swamp Funk and Blues. Here is a warning about what might come to pass if you don't become a member. This is All Hail the Algorithm. 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
1: Selwyn Birchwood from his latest LP, The Church of Electric Swamp Funk and Blues, available now through Alligator Records. That was All Hail the Algorithm. If you ever stood there in fear wondering if that song that was sent your way on a playlist is actually made by a real musician or was generated in some sort of data center by an

various artificial intelligence? Have you ever wondered in fear if that information you were getting about music was from a reliable source or was mashed together from a combination of Wikipedia and incorrect blog that was put out in the world 20 years ago? Well, you don't have to worry about that stuff when you listen to PBS. We've got real people here. People actually care. People who source the music by hand, who send it out to you. 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If you love the real thing, if you want to break free of the algorithm, then become a member at pbsfm.org.au. Just like Alex Roper from Fitzroy, he's passionate about Flight 1067 to Africa. Thank you also to Graham Mountjoy from Geelong, who is proud of 5 foot high and rising. Oh my goodness, there's so many people signed up during the week as well that I need to thank too. Let's have a look down here. I want to thank Emily Bam Bam, who's a junior member to the Juke Joint. These are all members of the Juke Joint. Hank the Pug from Greensboro is a passionate member. Damien Daniels from Margate is passionate. Kelly the Snoozy Bluesy Greyhound, you're from Hamlin Heights and you are proud and you are a very good dog. Carly and Rusty, the two pets from Seaford, are passionate. Peter Green from Blackbill Nurse is a patron. And John and Jess from Deakin are passionate. As is Warren Fowler from San Remo, Scott Percy from Larpit, Michael Robinson from Kilsyth, and thank you also to Grant Bergler from Ringwood North, who is proud. More people to thank later on. I want to thank each and every one of you individually, but I've got some music to play, so let's jump into it. Let's play some Australian blues. Let's have a listen to Collard Greens and Gravy with the title track to their ARIA award-winning album, More Gravy. 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

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This is The Jerk Joint with Matt Frederick. That was Collard Greens and Gravy with the title track to their 2001 ARIA Award-winning LP. More Gravy, available through Black Market Music. Hope you're digging into that music out there. Huge thanks to following people who dig into the music. Thank you to Rochelle Austin from Wood End, who has signed up as a passionate member to The Breakfast Spread. Thank you to Emil Domingat from Carnegie, who is proud of the roots of rhythm, has made a very generous tax-deductible donation on top of their membership. Thanks to Helen Hambling from Brunswick West, who is passionate about PBS as a whole. And big up to Eric Lewis from Cowes, who is a patron of this little program, The Juke Joint. Thank you very much for your support, guys. 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Becoming a member is what the cool people do. If you want people to understand how awesome you are, how wonderful your taste in music is, then sign up at any level of membership. You'll get to put the bumper stick on the back of your car, or pop it on your guitar, or pop it on your skateboard. People will know. Become a passionate member or above. You can also get a t-shirt that you can wear around town and people look at you and go, aha, I know your thing. I have people come into my office sometimes wearing PBS t-shirts and I sit there and wait for them to recognize my voice. They never do, but it doesn't matter because I know they are cool and I know they understand and appreciate good music. 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All right, let's listen to one of the giants of the blues. This is Taj Mahal from his incredible self-titled debut album. 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
2: 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This is the Juke Giant with Matt Frederick. It is our radio festival. Huge shout out to Michael Smith from Abbotsford, who signed up as a proud member to Rudham Yard. Awesome stuff. Thank you also to Paul Schumann from Blackburn South, who is a passionate member of Fang It. Wow. Thank you so much to everyone who is signing up and supporting this station. Big thanks to some of the people who signed up to support this program during the week. Let's see. Let's go down the list and see who we can thank. Thanks to Julian Fraser from Woodend, who is proud of the Duke Joint. Dan Dinnan from Thornbury, back on board as a former patron. Thank you so much, Dan. Warren Fowler from San Remo is passionate. Carl and Rusty Lucas, the pets from Seaford, are passionate. Andrew King from Doreen is passionate. Dr. Jugband from Mount Eliza, back on board as performer members. Kent Fuller from Bannockburn is passionate. And Colin McNamara from Carlton is proud. And let's not forget David Cook from Inverloch. Huge thanks to all of you people who are doing your bit to support this station, and most importantly, the music we play. You want to add your name to that illustrious list, want to do your bit, want to be proud that you've stuck it against the man, and you're not listening to what's delivered to you, but you're trying to drive independent radio, music that you wouldn't hear otherwise, music like Taj Mahal, that version of Stace by Blues. How good is that? That's not going to get played in commercial radio. It'll only get played on the airwaves if you support stations like PBS. All right, let's keep some music going. Let's have a listen to Samantha Fish. This is a song that became a staple of her live set, but there weren't that many recordings of it out officially under her name. There was one on an old out-of-print album. There was one on an old, like, live compilation record. But last year, she released it officially as a single. This is Samantha Fish live with her stunning version. I put a spell on you. Keep this music on your airwaves. 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

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That was the inimitable Samantha Fish with a stunning live version of I Put a Spell on You. Has Samantha Fish ever put a spell on you? Have you ever gone to see her performing live? Some of her great gigs she performed, say, at the Corner Hotel with Jesse Dayton or seen her at the Memo Music Hall. You ever ask yourself, how can a promoter know that there's an audience for an artist like Samantha Fish in a town like Melbourne? Well, what they can do is they can listen to a radio station like PBS. They can listen to a program like this one and go, wow. This show's got a lot of members, lots of people out there who love independent, who love contemporary blues here in this town. It is worth my while putting my money to bring out an artist like Samantha Fish, fly her all the way from the States, put her on tour, I'll make my money back and everyone will have a good time. That's the benefit of a station like PBS, all the amazing music cities in the world. Melbourne being, of course, one of the great music cities, other places like New Orleans with WWIZ or New Jersey, New York with WFMU, all the great music cities have great independent, great community radio, and it is no coincidence. I want to thank the following people who are doing their bit to support community radio and by doing that, supporting their scene. Thank you to Cara Carmen from Thornbury, who is a passionate member to Stone Love. Thank you to Charlie Nan from Fingirl, who is a patron of Fang It. Great stuff. Thanks to Anonymous Person from Altona North. You know who you are. You're passionate about the Duke Joint. We'll know who you are when you wear that PBS t-shirt. Thanks for a donation as well on Top of Me Membership. And thank you also to Kevin Long from Brunswick East, who is a passionate member of Fang It. All right. 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We just played a cover of a Screamin' Jay Hawkins song. Let's play Screamin' Jay Hawkins doing a cover of somebody else's song. This is the kind of stuff you ain't going to hear at a station like PBS. This is Screamin' Jay Hawkins from his LP, Black Music for White People, that came out towards the end of his career. This is his take on Tom Waits' Heart Attack and Vine.

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This is the Duke Joint with Matt Frederick, and that was Screamin' Jay Hawkins from his LP, Black Music for White People, with his version of Tom Waits' Heart Attack and Vine. Big thank you to Brett Beecham from Conwari, who enjoyed that song. I hope that song's not motivated you, because it's a song that motivates me to get out of bed sometimes in the morning. Brett, you are a proud member of the Duke Joint, and we cannot thank you enough, because you're doing your bit to keep this station, the music that we play, alive. All right, it is 10 minutes to 2. We've got some more music to play. Let's have a listen to Hound Dog Taylor and the House Rockers from the self-titled debut album on the Alligator label. This is She's Gone. Keep this music happening. 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
2: 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This is Matt Frederick. This is the Duke Joint. We play a whole bunch of blues for you on a Sunday afternoon, like that last song we just heard. Man, Handoc Taylor and the House Rockers. And there's no other band that sounded quite like them. Many have tried, but that combination of slashing slide guitar and lump-to-lump rhythm remains inimitable. From their self-titled debut album that came out on and launched the Alligator label, that was She's Gone. Oh man, it makes me so happy to see so many names coming up on our list that I can thank. Man, I appreciate all you people because you appreciate good music and good radio. So thank you so much. Thanks to Riley Techno from Brunswick West, who's a junior member to Rhythm Yard. Awesome stuff. Nicholas Crack from Taylor's Lakes is proud of Passing Notes. Kelvin Linnard from Sunbury is proud of the Duke Joint, and thank you for your tax-deductible donation, top of your membership. Another person made a donation, Brendan Thornton from Footscray, they are proud of Firewater. Jonesing from Avondale Heights is a performer member to Soak. Great stuff. Diggs Plumbing from Indented Head has signed up as a business patron to the Duke Joint. Thank you so much. I'm going to be reading out your name each and every week, and you will go in the running for the very special business prize, which is just amazing benefits, really well worth the cost. And thank you for your donation on top of your membership as well. And huge thank you to David Reitman from Drysdale, who signed up as a proud member to Twist and Fever. Thank you so much to all of you people. It really does mean a lot to you, to us, because we can't run without you. We're user funded. We don't get big advertising dollars or, you know, government agencies coming up outside the station with wheelbarrows full of money. It's down to you. It's

exclusively down to you. You're the people who keep this going, and you should be proud. We can't quit you, and Otis Rush can't quit you too. Here he is, some classic West Side Chicago blues. I Can't Quit You, Baby. 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

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This is the Juke Joint with Matt Frederick, and that was Otis Rush, some classic West Side Chicago blues from the late 1950s. That was I Can't Quit You, Baby. Huge thank you to following people who can't quit PBS. They're so committed to it. They've decided to put their money where their mouth is and keep the station going for another 12 months. Thank you to Katie Marks from Cowes, who's become a passionate member, to Ports of Paradise with Palm Tree Paddy, and thanks for your generous donation on top of your membership. Thank you also to Fergus Grenfell from Gordon. You are a passionate member of the Juke Joint. 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Now, this show isn't just about playing music. It has another purpose as well, an ulterior purpose, because this is music that gets deep into your heart and soul. This is music that hits you at the times when you're feeling low, hit you when you're feeling at your worst, and lifts you up and makes you feel so much better, helps you with the healing process. I love getting the messages, text messages, emails from people who've heard the music at the right time in their lives and it's helped them along. And that is why I finish each and every edition of this program with the words from John Lee Hooker: blues is the healer. Blues is the healer. It healed me and it can heal you. 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This is the one I was hinting at just now. This is the healer. If the blues has given you healing, become a member. pbsfm.org.au.

John Lee Hooker with very special guest Carlos Santana from his comeback album in 1989, The Healer. That was the title track. That was The Healer. Blues is The Healer. The following people are hearing The Feeling Call. Thank you very much to Marley the Calico Cat from Collingwood, whose son is a proud member of the Juke Joint. Thank you to our Ruth Jelly from Northcote, proud member of the Juke Joint. Thank you so much, Ruth. Really do appreciate it. Have to catch up sometime soon. Thank you to B Brand Design from Paran, a business patron to the Breakfast Brand. That is awesome, awesome stuff. Benny Graham from Coronet Bay is patron to the Breakdown with DJ Manchild. Marshall Andrews from Mount Martha, passionate about the Breakfast Spread. Tony McLean from Belmont is proud of Fangit. Thanks to Tony Tawney from Q. You are a patron of the Roots of Rhythm. Thank you to Luca Fratz from Q. You are a junior member to Blue Juice. Thank you to Jeff Marks. You're from Cows. You're a patron of Soul Time. Awesome stuff. And Samantha Easton from Surrey Hills, down my part of the town. You are a proud member of the Juke Joint, and thank you very much for your tax-deductible donation on top of your membership. Makes me so good. Makes me feel so good to read out so many names. I really feel like we got our juice happening. We've got our mojo working. Let's let Clarence Greatmouth Brown tell us all about it from his LP, Standing My Ground. This is Got My Mojo Working. 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

Clarence Gatemouth Brown from the LP Standing My Ground that came out of the Alligator label. That was the album opener, a stunning Louisiana version of Got My Mojo Working. Hope you dug into that one here. This is our radio festival, that time of year where we give back to you for your membership. You do the right thing. 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You keep music like what you just heard on your airways for another 12 months. And depending on the level of membership, well, everyone gets the subscription to the magazine. Everyone gets the sticker. You might get the t-shirt. You might win one of the prizes, a $10,000 travel voucher. Man, that could change your life. 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Huge thank you to Joanne Ear from Baldwin for signing up as a passionate member to Switched On and for going the extra mile and making a tax-deductible donation on top of your membership. 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We play songs they wouldn't play, and sometimes we really dig deep in the archives and play something that is really left of the dial, but something real special. This is a real treat for you guys. This is a rare live track from Stevie Ray Vaughan, recorded in Texas in 1987. You can find it on the LP Don't Mess With Texas. I do believe it's out of print though, but try and track down a copy because it is killer. Let's have a listen to some rare live Stevie Ray Vaughan, recorded in San Antonio, Texas on the 1st of February 1987. This is a version of Cold Shot. Keep this music on your airways. 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

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This is the Juke Joint with Matt Frederick. That was, well, you probably recognize that guitar. I'd recognize it anywhere. That was Stevie Ray Vaughan, Cold Shot, a rare live recording recorded in Texas in San Antonio on the 1st of February 1987. I always like to break out a few little special treats for you during radio festivals, the kind of stuff that you wouldn't hear anywhere else. And that was one example. 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We're asking you to go to pbsfm.org.au and keep us going for another 12 months. So huge thanks to the following wonderful people. Thanks to David Gazzola from Oakley South, who has become a patron to the Juke Joint and also made a very generous tax-deductible donation top of their membership. Brian Evans from Mattingly is passionate about the Juke Joint. Thank you so much. Simon Cooper from Mount Barker is proud of Flight 1067 to Africa. And Aaron Trenfield from Karama is passionate about Switched On. Now, you might be a long-term listener. 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It might have become a part of your life. You might not be able to take a road trip without listening to Switched On or the Juke Joint or Saturday Nights without Tiger Beats, Elephant Grooves. 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All right, let's roll on some more music. That's what we're here for. 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

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You can hear Aaron Harp and the Delta Swingers with their beautiful version of Slim Harpo's Shake Your Hips. You can find them their LP Big Road. Just pulling this down during the solo to send some thanks. 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The following people have stepped up the plate and helped support the station and music like this that we play each and every week, 24 hours a day, 7 days, anytime you choose to tune in. Thanks to Sean Jennings from Faulkner, who's passionate about pajama people. Thanks to Ebony Redmond from Northcote, who's passionate about Stardust. Thanks to Ernie Anastasio from Lower Plenty, passionate about the Juke Joint. Thank you. Thanks to James Roberts from Eltham, passionate about Mystic Brew. Riley Slammett from Ascot Vale is proud of Flight 1067 to Africa. Nathan Nettleton from Parkville, you are a patron of the Juke Joint. Thank you so much. Benita Evans from St. Kilda East, proud of Jumping the Blues. And Sunshine Cross from Watsonia is a patron of Soul Time. And thank you also to so many of those members who gave tax-deductible donations on top of their membership. Let's pull this song back up, but keep this music on your airways. 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

shaking. Well, I met a little girl in a country town. She said, what do you know? Well, that's Slim Harpo.

PBS 106.7 FM. This is the Juke Joint with Matt Frederick. It is our radio festival. Huge thanks to Deborah Norris from Fitzroy, who signed up as a passionate member to the Juke Joint. Thank you so much, Deborah. You put yourself in the running for prizes ranging from trips to Golden Plains, $10,000 travel vouchers. Man, you're ultimately going to get that T-shirt just by being a passionate member. And of course, you've done your bit. 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Like that song you're hearing fade out in the background, Aaron Harp and the Delta Swingers with their version of Slim Harpo's Shake Your Hips. All right, let's keep some music playing here. 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Here's Renee Geyer with her version of Dust My Blues.

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2: 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This is the Juke Joint with Matt. Man, it is the last day of our radio festival. So many names coming through. It makes me super excited to see you all. Thank you to Lauren Morgan from Reservoir. Sign up as a proud member to Switched On. And thank you to Michael Sullivan from Brunswick, who's just signed up as a passionate member to the whole damn station because I can't decide. Man, we've got 90 minutes left of this program. We'd love to get some more members of the Juke Joint before I get on out of here. You know where to go. 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I'm going to play a bit of a Stone Cold classic for you now from Burnside on Burnside. This is the man himself, R.L. Burnside. This is Snake Drive. Keep this here. 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
1: PBS 106.7 FM, this is the Jig Joint with Matt. It is the last day of our radio festival and we've only got 12 minutes left of the program before I have to get on out of here. Would love to get some more names to read out, like the following wonderful names. Thanks to Jethro Whitaker from Beaumaris, who is a proud member of Blue Juice. Thanks to Andrew Stagg from Box Hill North, who's a passionate member of my old gig, The Breakfast Spread. Thanks to Lee Chittick from Mount Dara, who's a proud member of Soak. Callum Steele from Footscray, you're passionate about The Breakdown. 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Karen Johns from Highest, you're a proud member of this year's program, The Juke Joint, and thanks for your donation too. And Andrew Kernow from Dingley Village, you are also a proud member of The Juke Joint. Man, 11 minutes left to go. Come on, get those memberships in so I can read your names out. Let's head up the country now. Here's a little bit of Canned Heat. 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

doesn't get much more classic than that. The inimitable Canned Heat featuring the dearly missed Al the Blind Al Wilson on vocals. That was Going Up the Country. This is a Juke Joint, PBS 106.7 FM, getting towards of our radio... been talking too much. Getting towards the end of our Radio Festival special. Love to see all these names coming up in lights. Thank you to Christine Bakokpanis from Parkdale, is a proud member of Babylon Burning. Thanks for your donation as well. Frank Warner from Bryson East is a patron of the Juke Joint. Thank you so much, Frank. I'm going to enjoy reading your name out.

Each and every week, Tallulah Krause from Fern Tree Gully is passionate about Sunglasses After Dark, and thank you for your donation. John Kelly from Northcote, you are proud of this here program, The Duke Joint, and for Fiona Withers from Carrum, you are also proud of The Duke Joint. All right, we've got three minutes left of this program before I have to get on out of here. 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Don't go messing me around. Don't go messing with the kid. Let Junior Wells tell you all about it.

0: Hello, my name is Henry Rollins, urging you to support public radio. 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
1: 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Man, that's going to change your life, to a year's worth of PBS feature albums and so, so much more. We've got levels of membership for concession, friend for a decade, friend for life, business, platinum business. We've got memberships for your kids, memberships for your pets. My own pet signed up to a Bleeding Blackhearts review. Try and guess which one. But however you like to sign up, you are all heard, you are all appreciated, because you do such a magical thing for us. This isn't a commercial enterprise. We don't make big bucks from doing this. We do this because we care about music, and we only get the opportunity to do this because you care. It's all about you. I don't matter. I'm nothing. I'm just a guy behind a microphone. This is your station. When we say we are a community radio station, you are part of this community. Whether you've been listening for just this program, you've been listening for years, and maybe you've been listening for a long time and have been able to hear the call, and that's okay. That's fine. It's part of the deal. But if you really feel like you want to step up to another level and join the community, this is your call, your personal message. I'm saying this right to you. Head to pbsfm.org.au and become a member right here, right now. Just like Sarah Bamber from St Kilda has done. She is passionate about this program, The Duke Joint. James Summers from Brighton is also passionate about The Duke Joint. So passionate, James has made a tax-deductible donation on top of their membership. Thank you also to C Girl from Wallen, who is proud of Babylon Burning.

And I'm proud and passionate about all of you out there. It's thanks to you that we're able to do this each and every week and play music. Thanks to you that you can introduce new songs to your friends. It's thanks to you that you can hear some and go, man, that's going to be the soundtrack for my next party. It's thanks to you that we can tell you about the gigs around town. You can go to a gig that might just change your life. So thank you to everyone out there who's signed up and become a member. I'm going to head off out of here now. Let this song roll out. We got Flight 1067 to Africa coming up very, very shortly, and lots of great programming continuing on PBS tonight, tomorrow, and on through the week and the rest of your year. Our radio festival ends at midnight tonight, so if you haven't got round to it yet, sign up, go in the running for things like the Daily Prize. But hey, if your pay hasn't worked out, or, you know, you've had a few bills come in, we got you. We understand. We're going to extend some of the eligibility for the prizes. I'll tell you all about that next week. But get on trade as soon as you can. PBSFM.org.au. This is Matt Frederick from The Duke John signing out. The words I say for a damn good reason every week. I hope you've understood today. The blues is the healer.

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1: Just announced at the Nightcat, Sam Fisher and Sunshine and Disco Faith Choir. 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

Good afternoon, Melbourne. Welcome to the Radio Festival edition of Flight 1067 to Africa. In the studio this Sunday, you have myself, Z6, and Komoto. We'll be bringing you a couple hours of South African flavours and some warmly felt invitations to join the community here at PBS during Radio Festival. Your usual pilot on Flight 1067, Stanny Goma, has cashed in his frequent flyers and he's headed for warmer climes, Reunion Island, I believe. We wish him well. He'll be back in

0: next time. This week we're going to send the Flight 1067 to the various parts of South Africa and the various time zones in South Africa. Welcome, Komatsu.
1: Oh yeah, thank you. Thanks for having me, and also the listeners of PBS. Say hello. In my language we say Mela. It means hello and you are welcome.
0: Yes, and welcome. We might stretch our legs out while we listen to Stanley's beautiful in-flight entertainment at the beginning of each show.

0: All the way from the townships of South Africa, the modern day blues coming out of Soweto, that is Tabang Tabane, and a beautiful track called Richard. You're with Z6 in the studio and Komotso. Firstly, a thank you to Matt from the Duke Joint for the last 2 hours of awesome blues and PBS community spirit. Komotso, tell us a little bit about Tabang.
1: Oh yeah, the late, he recently just passed away.
2: He's great. Like his father is the founding, like he's the person who made, there's a music subgenre called Malombo in, I don't know if you know about Malombo, obviously, like in South Africa,
0: yeah.
2: A lot of chants, and his father was the one who came up with that sort of sound. Like, I mean, the song that we played is just described as Malombo. That's the type of music that you hear it in the township, a lot of chanting, a lot of whistles.
0: The beginning of the spiritual jazz movement.
2: Yeah, spiritual jazz in South Africa. So his dad, he's actually like now, like obviously the late Tabang, but he just, yeah, he's just an amazing, he lived in Pretoria and he kept it like his record now, Majali, it's one of the best records out there. So yeah, he's just a phenomenal guy. You should definitely check him out, Tabang.
0: Yeah, and we're going to keep it South African all the way through the next 2 hours.
2: Yep.
0: We're going to go into some Mbongeni and Ngema next. But maybe before we do, it's Radio Festival Week. You're going to hear us talking about this and asking you guys to get on board the station a fair bit during the next couple of hours. I'd like to start by thanking patrons of this show, supporters of this show over the last week who have pledged. Firstly, Andrew McMahon from Park Orchards, John Richardson from Elwood, and Greg Cook from Preston. And Stanny, myself, Komotso, we invite you all to get on board and be part of this community, and that involves subscribing and donating and putting some money in the pot as we pass it around to keep this radio station alive. It's only a couple of weeks a year that we have to beg you for this. Otherwise, it's music back to back. To get you in the mood, we're going to go back in time a little bit. In South Africa, this is a track called Lizoboya, and somehow this song, for me, has always managed to capture that joy and spirit of this music in this place.

Nelson Mandela. It's about those unions who put down their tools and demanded freedom. Lizo Buya, yes, Yebo, yes, yeah, hey, yeah.

0: one. Replace members. Animals. Just put animals.
1: Such powerful, amazing, such black sound.
0: Finally, it comes out. I'm so happy.

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A $1,000 voucher for the Sound Merch Real Life Record Store. 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
1: 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This week you have Z6 and Komatsu in the studio filling for Stanny. Komatsu, tell us what track we just had a listen to.
2: Yeah, that was Space Cats, Something New. Obviously, like our... So me and Z, we're going to play what they call B2B. So like he's going to throw like... some good SA tunes, and then I'm also gonna throw some tunes that I grew up in, you know. So Space Cats, South Africa, it's a disco funk from the 70s.
1: Yeah, it's a lot of this music's been reissued and coming back up to the surface. Very exciting, but still probably the only place you're going to hear that is on PBS. And it's Radio Festival Week, and it's the time we ask all the listeners to join in and donate, subscribe, and participate. We have a bunch of prizes for everybody who gets involved. I'm going to read out a little bit about the prizes now. Everybody who donates or subscribes during this period is eligible for these prizes until the cutoff date. And prizes they are, it's a first prize is a $10,000, I'll say that again, $10,000 travel voucher. A second prize is a double pass to Golden Plains 19 Premier Music Festival, including private chartered vehicle, transfer to and from the festival, luxury-powered caravan, glamping, bush camping, food and beverage, gift shop pack, and that will be a huge weekend away. Third prize from Carlton Audiovisual is a hi-fi package, including turntable, amp and speakers. Fourth prize, the White Guild Jetstar guitar gig bag from Echo Tone, just down the road, Collingwood music suppliers and supporters. Fifth prize, four nights with a vintage sleeper van from Hire a Combi. Sixth prize, a year's worth of PBS feature albums. We have performer categories, and the prize for a performer subscription is $4,000 voucher from Program Records up in Preston. We are very lucky to have more than one record press in Victoria making records every day. I've spent quite a bit of time out there at Program Records, and it is a sight to see. If you win this, make sure you watch them pressing your record. Watch it squelch. A photography package from Lucy Spartalis, an Ableton package, live suite, three Bakehouse Studios rehearsal sessions, mastering of a single or EP by Adam Dempsey Mastering, and your album in gold framed by Creative Framing, and screen printing by Too Far Gone. A Crumpler classic messenger bag, six bottles of wine from Mount Avoca, straight rye whiskey from the Gospel Whiskey, and plenty more. We're going to tell you about more prizes in a moment, but we're going to go to some music. This is new music out of South Africa, a group called BCUC, and they continue this tradition of traditional music meets to the 2000s. This is a Zulu music from the from the beginning of time. This is very old traditional music that originated on the drums and then through the voice and now through modern instruments. This is BCUC in a Isivunguvungu track featuring a collaboration with Saul Williams. And the reason I picked this one out is Saul Williams is going to be in Melbourne this week for the Rising Festival. He's playing on Friday, and he's an awesome poet and activist, and hearing him put his message across this music, very powerful.

0: Please run it.
1: Oh, Nana.

Wow. Yeah, yeah. This one got me excited. I don't think there's any better place to be right now. If you're listening to this one, it's you're in a treat. This is South African legend Pop Mohammed. They had a group in 1976 called Black Disco. It doesn't actually get better than this, you know. So this is the Cape Town jazz. Obviously in South Africa we had the township jazz, and we had like the top jazz, you know, Abdul Ibrahim. So this one is by the late great Pop Mohammed. He's actually my grandfather's favorite musicians of all time. So this took me back to the times when I was young back in South Africa. My grandfather would play this and just dance around the whole house. So if you're listening to this, you know, this one is just a very, very, very special song. And we just blessed to be on PBS. If you ever get a chance and opportunity, please subscribe, because you will never hear this from any radio station except this one that we are right now. And thanks to Zvi inviting me just to be able to, I'm not good at public speaking, but he invited me to sort of share the music. And the next one, we go into the township now. Like, this is where South Africa excels, the township of South Africa. We're gonna be playing a song by Pat Machikisha. It's gonna be coming up next.

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1: Yes, pbsfm.org.au. That's where you need to go to show your love. And particularly for this show, Flight 1067 to Africa. You have Z6 and Komotso filling in for your usual host, Stanny Goma, who is abroad for a couple of weeks. Komotso and I are bringing you 2 hours of South African goodness. We were in 1978 there, Komotso. Tell us more.
2: Yeah, that was Pat Majigiza, Dreams Are Wonderful. I feel like It was just an honor. I mean, I wasn't there at the times, but like those are the music that my grandfather would like listen to, and you could see how much it meant for him, because this were music that were playing during they. It was made during like the separate development, like apartheid in SA. So it's a mess. It's for me like that's why one of the things I DJ, and I try by all means to play music with an intention, without like an expectation, because yeah, this music was definitely an intentional song. I mean, if you could hear how beautiful, how touching that was, I think we are in very, very blessed, and like for PBS to even give us this platform to play this music, because some of this music was banned. You could never hear it anywhere else. So I had to make sure that I go deeper, you know, so I can share the music with the audiences and stuff like that. Yeah.
1: Yes, these are the legends, the fathers of this music. That was Kippie Moketsi on alto saxophone, if I'm not mistaken.
2: That's it, yeah.
1: And in the track you played before, we had Pops Muhammad. He's one of the legends that I had the good fortune to perform with him when I was a young one back in South Africa. And we lost him this year, and the legends are leaving us now. The next generation are shining the light.
2: Yeah, I think that one of the good quotes that they say, if you keep grounded, you'll never fall. So they kept the levels, like, you know, like there's so much groundness in the type of music and the discipline that they played. You know, if you told someone that where was this song from, I reckon someone will say America, you know, because of the stigma that like South Africa or Africa has around the world. So that's why this show is so important, that we sort of taking people from here in Melbourne to Africa without even going through immigration or anything. So it's just a free, you know, like trade, like, so it's wonderful that PBS is doing this. And if you have an opportunity to subscribe, keep PBS alive, you're gonna learn a lot. You're gonna end up in South Africa inside the township of Soweto one day.
1: Well, let's go to the modern township. This is Zoe Modiga, a short a cappella piece. I'm going to call it a very sweet piece because of the title. It's Kwasuka Kusela. I got it wrong. Kwasuka Sukela, which is some sort of sweet, sugary substance.

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This is Radio Festival edition of Flight 1067 to Africa with Z6 and Komotso filling in for Stani. And we just

have come from Johannesburg, listening to the beautiful and bold voice of Mandisi Giansis. There's a rumour that Mandisi might be gracing our shores sometime later this year. He's an extraordinary new hero in South Africa, in the gospel, the jazz, and the classical world. You'd see him in a jazz club one night and in front of a 60-piece orchestra the next night. Extraordinary. Before that, we heard a South African jazz classic called Entlombeni by the great Mokoi Mrubata. And if that was your spice, I have to tell you that that song can be heard played live every Wednesday down at Old Plates in Brunswick Street, Fitzroy, by Afro Space Interchange, a regular Wednesday night of South African jazz. Check it out sometime. And this music, not often heard, but available here on PBS, and only if you keep this station alive. 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That's where it's done. Head to the website and make a pledge. I'm going to thank those who've pledged in the last hour or so. Firstly, Eleanor Hank from Northcote, proud member. Klaus Lucatini from Nalinga, passionate member. Sarah Morganti from Torquay, passionate. Creep 500 from North Melbourne, performer. Luca M from Frankston, junior member. Ilya M from Frankston, junior member. Idle Flowers from Carlton North, performer member. Genevieve Dalzell from Brunswick West, proud member to the Gospel Show. Haki Chem from GEM, Yidget from Hawthorne, proud member. Robin Reschberger from Melbourne, a passionate member subscribed to Rhythm Yard. Greg Bapti from Herney Hill, an Eternal Rhythm proud member. Ethan Savage from Brunswick East, a proud member. Julia Pickwick from Bitten, proud member of Flight 1067 to Africa. Thank you. Simon Loudon from Brighton East, proud member of the Duke Joint. Natalie Smith from Brunswick, proud member of Soul Time. Lockie Tennis from Moama, subscribed to the station. Sonia Everett from North Melbourne, proud member of Flight 1067. Jonathan DeWitt, hello Jonathan, from Fitzroy, a passionate member of this show, and an anonymous subscription from Napoleons, a proud member of the station. Also need to acknowledge Joe O'Brien from Reservoir, Gavin Memory from Preston, and Astrida Abelli from Watsonia have made donations. Thank you, one, and thank you all. We are going to keep the music rolling. Anyone who's just thinking about it, use this track as your inspiration. 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

I thought in the open prison of chasing the elusive goal set for me by those not for me. Demand my devotion to keep the status quo, which is nourished by my starvation and my loyalty to all that I lack. The light has never looted those who search for it.

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Emeralds that are mined and exploited. However, their sacredness never disappears. It is revealed under the sustained pressure. I know this freedom exists. But it is not in the open prison of chasing the elusive goals set for me by those not for me.

But it is not in the open prison of chasing the elusive goals set for me by those not for me. I know.

0: That's the modern sounds of Johannesburg. This Sunday on Flight 1067 to Africa, the Radio Festival edition, you have Z6 and Komotso filling in for Stanny, who's going to be away for a couple of weeks sunning himself. Back announcing that was Sizonke Onti, something called the Migration Suite, and some sort of modal spoken word, but entirely South African spiritual source music. There's the jazz legacy is strong in South Africa at the moment. And before that, what did you have for us there, Komotso?
1: I had the great Sibusile Xaba, Angisana Luto. It's a beautiful song from, it's actually a good brother of mine, Sibusile. He goes between Joburg, Pretoria, and KZN. They also sent me a video of my son Tebe playing a drum to it, so they're listening. Give thanks to my boy Tebe listening, and her mother Brady. They're listening to the show today, and we just also wanna and my brother Sfiso from KwaZulu Natal, he's also listening, and then also the membership picking volunteers here in PBS, Robin, Amy, Julianne, Luigi, and Jen. We would like to give a special thank you for you guys packaging all those beautiful gifts for our listeners.
0: Thank you, Komotso. I've got another friend of yours lined up. In fact, you introduced me to Sandy B.
1: a
0: couple of years ago when he was out on tour here. Yeah. And I thought we should throw down a track of his. He's quite a special artist. He's one of the last surviving Kwaito stars.
1: Kwaito stars, yeah.
0: Out of the 90s, and but still going very strong, still making records, touring the world.
1: Yeah, he's still touring the world. He said he wants to create a festival called Joviland in KZN. He's currently rejuvenating in KZN. So yeah, Sandy B is a great guy. The next one is gonna be Kumkash. So yeah, Sandy B, Kumkash.

0: 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Keep us alive. Give us some oxygen. We're spending these 2 hours in South Africa, and we're well and truly in the 90s. Komatsu, tell us some more.
1: Yeah, that's Kabelo, Panzer Love Alive. So in Italy, you have like mafias, and then in South Africa, you have the Panzulas. You know, it's like the guys who wear Dickies, bucket hat, very colorful, 325 BMW. They call themselves Panzulas, you know, so...
0: And don't make eye contact.
1: No, not even close. Yeah, you can't even do that. Yeah, so they like the mafias of the South African Kwaito. Yeah. So this is like post-separation development in South Africa. Like, you can hear like more... a bit alive and more happier, you know, so... and it was produced by Mandla Spekere, who's Mandla Mofokeng, one of the best producers that comes out of South Africa.
0: Now, you are only going to hear Kwaito on PBS and the home of Little Heard Music. And I personally wish this would be a little more heard. We're going to play a little more, that's for sure. I'm going to thank some people who have subscribed. We've got some renewing members and some new members right here, and we're very excited to welcome for the first time and again, firstly Deborah Buerta from Mount Evelyn, proud member of the Gospel Show, BC Build Torquay from Anglesey to the Breakfast Spread, Melinda Collett from Dubbo to this program, Gavin Memory from Preston to Fangit, proud subscriber, Martin Quinn from Essendon to Afterglow Passionate, Marlo and Jetta Porter from St Kilda East to the Global Village, Astrida Bele from Watsonia to Down by the River, Sir Basil Pesto from Pascavale, passionate member of Soak, anonymous subscriber from Mount Lawley, thank you, that's to Irvine Jump, Otis, beloved friend Pet from Northcote, proud member of the station, Gloria Tapp from Alphington to Blue Juice, Alexander Wilson from Yarraville to Jazz on Saturdays, Rami Saristo from Hurstbridge to the station, Sayul Sakti from Q to the Global Village, to the Global Village, a performer member, Helen and Missy T from Baldwin East to this program, a friend for a decade, thank you Helen and Missy T. Kat Holt from Carrum to this program, Meg Quatermain from Reservoir to Firewater, and George Paris from Coburg to this program. Thank you, one and all. Also a donation from Dale Meddings from Menzies Creek to Blue Juice, a very generous donation, acknowledged, and thank you. We are going to play Brenda Fassie. I don't think any time spent in South Africa is complete without Brenda coming on the radio or getting into your groove. I've always loved this song from growing up. I grew up in South Africa, and this was the soundtrack. This is something called Ach Shame, Lovey, and it's from the 80s, and you can hear the early hip-hop influence into South Africa. So pretty.

0: from deep in the township of South Africa, out of Soweto. That's Mapara Jazz and Jean-Vouli Gate. And it's great to hear this on the radio. You're unlikely to hear it on any other radio, that is for sure. And that is why at Radio Festival time, we have to ask you to be generous, to donate, to subscribe, to join the family here at PBS. Head down to the nexus, that is pbsfm.org.au, where you can lay your money down. Huge thanks to those who have already subscribed, for those who've subscribed for the first time, and those who are renewing. We thank you all. Since we have been playing our little nightclub set, Spindrift Susanna from Hastings has become a passionate member, and Joe Malinaji from Garden Vale has become a proud member of the Global Village. Thank you, Joe. Joe is a radio presenter himself. You can catch him down at 3CR. It's all a family here. Flight 1067 to Africa is about to land, and we are going to deliver our cargo, listener cargo, to the Global Village. Roger Holsworth is setting up right now, and we've got time for a track or two. Komotso, yeah. Where were we?
1: I think at this point, I'll maybe like try a bit of South African hip hop, you know, like the new age of South African hip hop. We'll play Stokkie T, more like English vibes, and then we can also play a bit of like the Clicks, you know, Willing Listeners Forum. He's from Pietermaritzburg, you know, so I could play those two. And yeah,
0: like so Stokkie T, I have to he's a good friend of ours. He's been to Australia a few times. Some will remember him under his previous moniker, Toomey. His mother calls him Toomey. He's become Stokkie T, and I believe he will be touring with his band a little later this year. Let's have a listen.

0: So we're fading out Stogie T and his posse.
1: Yeah, with Aries and Nasty C. Oh my goodness, yeah, it's such a beautiful South African hip-hop song. It's such a blessing to be able to... So first of all, Stenny's shoes are huge, so it's hard to fill them up. They like Wemby. It's hard to gut them, you know, so... And thanks for all the messages from everyone else. Like just trying to share the South African music. We can go all the way. We still have Mpakanga. We still have so much that, you know, like we can share with you guys. If you keep PBS going, that will be

0: or will be coming.
1: And it's certainly coming, Komatsu. Since we've been speaking, we have to thank Moritz Hein from Carlton, Pier Paolo Di Carlo from Ascot Vale, a passionate subscriber, Lachlan McCallum from Macedon, a passionate subscriber to Fresh Produce Show, JP Goodchild from Brunswick East, a patron, thank you, for Ports of Paradise. Thank you, one and all. We've only got a minute or two left. As we hand over to Roger Holdsworth in the Global Village, I'm going to go out playing my absolute favourite record of all time. This is some Zulu disco. See you next time.

0: fame.
1: We're all citizens of the global village. These are our voices. These are our cultures. This is our music.

Hello and welcome to the Global Village Tourist Office and Traveller's Rest for our second week of this year's PBS Radio Festival. And we're here again to entertain, enlighten, intrigue you even with more music from around the world, music that celebrates the values of peace, diversity, equity and inclusion. But we'll also be exhorting you to become a PBS member, of course. I'm Roger Holdsworth, your regular guide through the Global Village's neighbourhoods. I'm bringing you this year's second Radio Festival edition, which is now programme number 1792. And as we go along, we'll tell you more about some of the membership benefits and wonderful prizes we're offering to encourage your investment. Thanks to Svi Belling for Flight 1067 to Africa in Stanley's absence. And of course, thanks to you all for your great response over the last 2 hours. Sister Sarah will be back in the pilot's chair to welcome you on board again next week at 3 p.m. with more music from across Africa. 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We'll start today's Global Village with music from Ajak Kwai and the song called Come Together. It's from the album of the same name and also the name of her program here on PBS on Mondays at 1 p.m. Come together, she says, let's change the world. And this asks you to change the world in small ways or in large ways. Everything that you do changes the world, so change the world for the better. PBS is a cooperative and that indicates a great change to the world to become involved with that. Here's Ajak Kwai.

0: Ajit Kwai exhorting us to come together and let's change the world. And these 2 weeks of the PBS Radio Festival are our main fundraiser for the year, but they're also more than that. 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Aboriginal custodianship of these lands, waters and skies is unbroken. This always was and always will be Aboriginal land. So I pay my respects to elders past, present and emerging, and extend that respect to any Aboriginal people who are listening. We look to, we work for a true and just reconciliation between our peoples.
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0: 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Francis Robson from Brunswick, a passionate member to Radio City. Pale Bull from Thornbury, passionate about deep space. Dirtbag Dave from Mount Martha, a proud member of PBS and the Global Village and a lovely donation as well. Mark Jones from Newtown, my old stamping ground where I grew up, a passionate member of Duke Joint. Sarah Restuccia from Coburg, proud to be a member of the Global Village and popping a donation on top as well. 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Dimity O'Donnell, also coming in from Reservoir, passionate about the Global Village, and Dimity will be taking off that T-shirt as well. 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
3: Kaya, Nankwell Bumpy, Nanko Jurpin, Warantri Wurong Butcha, Nankadich Birdia, Nankadich Mambakoid, Butcha, Jinder Butcha, Kura Were Ye. I say to you my acknowledgement of my language, my Noongar language, of this beautiful country, as this always was and it always will be Aboriginal land. And the more that I commit to learning my language, the closer I get to my people, to country, to home. This first song we're gonna play for you is an acknowledgement of these lands. A Dreamtime story passed on with permission about the kingfisher bird who comes down here along the Merri Creek. I'd like you to relax, feel comfortable. Take a deep breath, you know, we're all safe and good here. If you're in the car driving, you know, watch out for the traffic, but you know, no need to rush.

That was the local Naam, or Melbourne-based artist and proud Noongar woman Bumpy, with the song called River Skies. It was recorded live here at PBS, is one of 20 examples on the unique compilation provided only to you when you become a PBS member or renew your PBS membership. 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And here are some more people who have already signed on during the last week as PBS members supporting the Global Village. It was absolutely thrilling to see so many people come on during the last week. And we'll thank, first of all, before we get to those people, a few people signing on right at the moment. Scott White from Preston, proud member to Fangit. Steph Vincent from Ferntree Gully, also a passionate member to Fangit. Emily Richardson from Coburg, a proud to be a member of Soak. And Victoria Gandulfo from Balaclava, passionate about Fiesta Jazz. But the people during this, take a deep breath, there are a huge number of people who have signed on, greeting me in the studio. I'm absolutely blown away. Thanks to Joe Madignaggi, a proud member. Sahil Sakti renewed their performer membership. Mario and Marlo and Jedda Porter, a junior member. Jan Pounding, a passionate member, be getting the T-shirt as well. Jess Bailey, a passionate member, T-shirt coming your way. Chester the GSP, a proud member. Ashley and Oscar, passionate members. Rachel Murundaka, renewing her patronage. Stephen Aquilina, also renewing his patronage. Andrew George, a proud member. Kathy Commandus, a passionate member. Ross McCaw, renewing his patronage. May from Fitzroy, renewing her patronage. Bohemian Nights with Ernie Gruner and Phil Carroll, renewing as performer members. Mari Bunich, a proud member. Thomas Muller, a passionate member. Juniper and Autumn Fragipani, junior members here. Susan McQueen, proud members. Sophie Kerr, no Sophie there, a passionate member. Thank you very much, Sophie. Andrew Foster, a proud member. Lena Latal, a proud member. Mitchell Sprague, Mitch, thank you so much for becoming a proud member. Ruth Roshan, renewing her performer membership. Evie Holly Gutierrez from Amsterdam, signing up as a junior member all the way from Amsterdam. Rosario Martisa de Marco, renewing as a performer member. Wally Ramadan, renewing as a passionate member. Gururaj Kadkol, a proud member. An anonymous person from St Kilda, proud. Stephen Adams, a proud member. Chris Morse, a passionate member. Mari Brennan, thank you, Mars, a proud member. Leo Carhans, a proud member. Anna Brown, a proud member. Gorany, renewing their performer membership. Michelle Rowland, becoming a passionate member. Otto Sanathi Raja, a proud member. Kim McNeil, a proud member. Lucille, and I'm running out of breath here, Chiacalo from Northcote, a proud member. Paul Scar, a patron member. Thank you so much, Paul. Ross Harari, a proud member. Chris Watson, a proud member. Anonymous person from Glen Iris, a proud member. Tony Ilya was in the studio a couple of weeks ago and has signed up as a proud member. Anne Kay here from Ringwood North, a passionate member. Lynn Hovey, a proud member. Andrew Smalley, a proud member. Anonymous from Preston, a proud member. Ida Khan from Healesville, passionate about PBS and the Global Village. Tony Littman, a proud member. Richard Holm renewed his patron membership. I think these were the people who signed up last week too. David Mould, a proud member. Kirsten Glenwright signed up from Croydon as a friend for a decade, and we'll tell you more about that a little bit later on. An anonymous person from Coburg, a proud member. Marcia Emerson, a proud member. Ian McPhail, a proud member. Vardos, renewing their performer membership. Maria Van Morik from Buninyong, a proud member. Luigi Zucchet, from a passionate member. Bobo the Staffy Mitra, a junior member. The Lost Clog, renewing their performer membership. Michelle Tompkins, a proud member. And Mary Licciardo, a passionate member. There we are. We've caught up with all of you. Thank you all so much for your support. And while we've been talking here as well, Sean Lilantha from Fitzroy North has become a proud member of PBS generally and popped a donation on the top there as well. It's so
wonderful to see all of those coming through. 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

0: for all the details. And there's also a link on that page to a gig guide that I maintain with details of the local events that I mentioned and lots more I can't fit in. And thirdly, this is the longest I'm going to talk for the entire 2 hours. 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
0: 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And these are our choices. 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Prizes. 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It costs us around $44,000 a week, but we believe that keeping the music flowing, fueling the frequency, is all to our advantages. We're also in the middle of National Reconciliation Week. This year it has the theme of All In, a call for all Australians to commit wholeheartedly to reconciliation and to take action to make real, meaningful change in their communities. As part of that week, the Global Village will include several irrelevant songs and tunes in today's program. We started with Bumpy and River Skies. We'll now continue with Gary Kafoa and Theona Counsellor. Gary Kafoa is from the Bundjalung Nation. His song is about an elder talking of his hopes for reconciliation. We have come a long way, but there's a long way to go. It's from a First Sounds Volume 8 produced and distributed through the CBAA and the First Nations Media Indigitube. This is from number 8. And then Theona Counsellor, who is a singer-songwriter from Geraldton in Western Australia. Her song Come, Let's Walk Together is on the album called First Sounds Volume 5, also issued by the same groups. www.pbsfm.org.au.

me and you, because we live here, we need to understand this country. And with this knowledge, make you feel like you can soar among the clouds. That's Guruji saying. This is a ceremony saying. This is the old country, the kangaroo and the emu saying. Good luck on your hunting journey to try and rediscover that treasure, you know? And the real treasure is you. You're gonna make a difference how you balance your home. Or rather, your home to balance you. No one will do it for you. Only the country will do it and the sky. Well, that story makes sense of maintaining identity. Our identity and this country's identity. Become your home. That little star drifting from the Southern Cross, put it back into the center. That's our homeland. We mustn't let it drift away from us. It's your journey now, your hunting journey. I guess I equipped you for that hunting journey, which is a story. Mulajogo. I guess this is the birthright of all Australia, to become Australia. That's why I want to share this story. No good keeping it from them. Yeah, you're breaking the law of Kanawuru. Yeah, the mother and child guardianship. Yeah, the kangaroo and the pouch. Remember, the ultimate kangaroo. It's your birthright. And mine too.

0: That set of music around the theme of reconciliation concluded with the 2025 album that unites contemporary production with ancient voices and stories of this land. It's a self-titled album from a project called Crown and Country. At its heart is the voice of the Walpuri philosopher and visionary Wantajampalintia Pawu Kurupulunu from the desert community of Lajamanu. He joins his father, First Contact Elder, and one of the most important Walpuri songmen alive today, Jerry Jangala Patrick OAM, whose traditional singing grounds the work in Walpuri ceremonial song. We heard a tune there called Jaduwanpa, or Reconciliation, or Atonement. And this is our time for reconciliation, National Reconciliation Week, but it's also a time here when in PBS we ask you to support this station. And Owen McKern's here, joined me in the studio. And Owen, tell us a little bit about the daily prizes being offered today.
1: Well, I'm glad you finished that sentence with the word today, because today it is the last day of the official radio festival period. So one person will win all of this, and for some instant gratification, we'll be announcing the winner at 9:30 tomorrow morning on Deep Space with Lloyd. So this entire prize pack goes to one person. I'll get through it as quickly as I can, but it's a lot. So there's vouchers from Thornbury Records, Lionshare CDs. There's a Boite double pass to a selected gig. I'm sure Global Village listeners are very familiar with the Boite. There's the Jamaican Music and Food Festival double pass, a Sense of Self weekend bathing pass. You can bathe for an entire weekend. There's a Bodrigi brew pub voucher, ballroom lessons at Phoenix Dance Studio, so perhaps you can go to the pub and then go dancing, and then finishing off with dinner at Mario's, thanks to our good friends down at Mario's. There's a double pass to Kindred Studios, a family pass to Puffing Billy. There's also a merch pack from our good friends at Music in Exile, also with us here at the Collingwood Yards. There's two bottles of Cedar Fox Gin, a 1-year Pip magazine print and digital subscription, plus a calendar and diary, Sass and Co. Cheek to Cheek Face and Body Kit. I'm not sure what I'd do with that, but I can't win it anyway. There's an NGV 1-year duo membership. And, well, there's Audio-Technica headphones, which is these days how I

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1: Thank you, Owen. A few people have signed up and are going into the draw for today's prize. Peter Collins from Preston, a passionate member to Flight 1067 to Africa. Brad Fisher from Cape Tribulation, a passionate member to the Global Village. Lisa Mabin from Kingsville, a junior member of the Global Village and adding on a donation as well. Natalie Davis from Preston, passionate about the Global Village and adding on a donation, and will take off a copy of the T-shirt as well. As will Matt Elliott from Geelong West, supporting Fangit as a passionate member. And Pani Huabatage from Murrumbina, a passionate member to Tiger Beats Elephant Grooves. Wonderful to see the members coming in. www.pbsfm.org.au. We'd like to have somebody coming in as a business supporter of this program. 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
1: And as we note each year, there's an implied or perhaps explicit social contract here. 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Here are two final songs around the theme of reconciliation, this time from non-Indigenous singer-songwriters. First up is from an old album by Kate Burke and Ruth Hazelton from 2002 called Swapping Seasons. The sentiments in their song, Song for Reconciliation, are just as appropriate today as they were almost 25 years ago.

0: That was, of course, Cavicia Metsella, and a song that you should know, but perhaps not in that Italian-influenced version. Cavicia included From Little Things, Big Things Grow on a compilation issued in 2005 in association with the Immigration Museum and SBS called This Is the Place for a Song. I played some other examples from it last week, and that's another one that reflects the multicultural musical scene in Nam or Melbourne. Cavicia is also a performer member of PBS supporting the Global Village.
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0: And becoming a member of PBS is both optional and essential. It's an investment in the future for all of us. Why should people do it, Owen?
2: I think everybody should support independent, not-for-profit media at this time in human history, to be frank, because we know that we've heard a lot about this mythical word called the algorithm, but it's not a myth. It exists, and it's tracking your every movement, whereas PBS, if you just turn on the radio, PBS 106.7 FM or even digital, it's free to air and you're not being tracked anywhere, anytime. And the other important thing, as I mentioned, is that independence. So the music that you hear at this radio station is chosen by the person behind the microphone. All the research is done, all the information that you need, all the contextual links from one track to another are done by a real human being. And I certainly value that. And I know that lots of other people do as well. Roger, I believe there's a bunch of people on your screen right now who've done all the right things.
0: Yeah, we'd like to thank Michelle Wheeler from Coburg, proud member to Babylon Burning, adding a donation on as well. James Grant from Reservoir, as they were debating yesterday. Ports of Paradise, proud to be part of that, and a donation. Monica Rowland from Camberwell, renewing her patronage, or matronage maybe, of the Global Village and popping a donation on. Lauren Matthews from Somerville, the breakfast spread, proud to be a member there. Josie McGushin from Newtown, proud member to Soak. Smoosh Your Face, a pet from Garden Vale, patron to the Afterglow. David Weir from Northcote, proud to be part of Eternal Rhythm.

Scurfy Twiglet from Newport, passionate about Babylon Burning. Nick Chapman from Beaumaris, proud to be part of Fangit. Chris Lucas from Moruya from

0: Pop in, pop on, maybe there. Yeah. 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Normally at this point, I'd read out the performer members. I'm not going to do it this week because it's a moving feast. People are signing up as we speak. 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There's a pile of you. Regularly, I have about 50 performer members, I think, and it's very important to us. Here's some of the prizes that you could win if you become a performer member.
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0: Here's another regular performer member supporting the Global Village. It's Margaret Rodenight. She was in here last Wednesday having a chat on Roots of Rhythm.
2: There was indeed. What a truly iconic Australian musician. She's if you brilliant. Think back to her early history, in fact, the early history of Australian music and the trail that was blazed both by Margaret Rodenight, but also to a certain extent by our own Helen Jennings, in a very male-dominated music industry, two very significant people, both with strong ties to this radio station.
0: Good, good. Fantastic. We so much support her because she also usually shares onwards my playlists and things like that and tells people on Facebook about them. So it's really important to us to have that degree of support out there. This is a song from her 2023 compilation album called Long Time. It was issued to celebrate her 80th birthday, as well as 60 years as a performer and 50 years since the release of her first album. It's called Downhearted Blues. We too could be downhearted if we didn't hear from you. www.pbsfm.org.au.

0: Here I am playing music from all around the world, and 666 says, Stones! Great! Well, okay, thank you. That was a really an unusual album from the past. It's from a Swedish trio known as Anitus Lives, Anita Livstrand, Monica Asselund, and Lisa Lotta Norelius from 1993. It's from their album called Wild World Web, and of course, No Expectations. But we do have expectations that you'll support PBS and the Global Village, and you might have expectations that you'll win one of the many prizes being offered during this radio festival. Here are the major prizes, some information about them.
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1: 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Simon Martinus from Reservoir, a proud member to Headhunters, and also including a donation. Dorothy LeClaire from Carlton North, passionate about PBS generally and a very generous donation. Alex Catgert from Tacoma, a proud member of Sunglasses After Dark and a donation. Carl the Cabinet Maker from Coburg North, passionate about 5 foot high and rising. Ross Giles from Montrose, passionate about the Global Village. Hi, Ross, an old, long-time supporter of PBS, as is Jerry Costa from Brighton East, proud to be supporting the Global Village. And Ivan Downey from Sunshine West, passionate about blue juice. 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And we also continue to draw attention to music from and related to Palestine. To highlight the horrors in Gaza and the West Bank, the increased tensions in the whole region, including Lebanon and Iran. People of all states, all religions are suffering enormously. This is a song from the late Palestinian singer Rim Banna, who came from Nazareth and who passed away in 2018 after a battle with cancer. From her 2008 album called Revelations of Ecstasy and Rebellion, this is called Supply Me with an Excess of Love, which is what we want to supply us with an excess of love by becoming a PBS member. www.pbsfm.org.au.

0: The situation in Ukraine remains horrific, and we continue to highlight the diverse music from there to remind us of the people and cultures behind the daily statistics of death and destruction. The Ukrainian singer Anna Danch has just released a new album a couple of days ago called, in translation, Ukrainian Soul. We heard a tune called Oh in the Cherry Orchard. It's her contemporary reinterpretation of a traditional Ukrainian folk song, combining authentic folkloric elements with a modern sound. And while you listen to that, you can also go online, sign up as a PBS member, or renew your membership, www.pbsfm.org.au. Few people have done that. Alex Amster from Pascot Vale, proud to be part of Underground Love. Martin Thompson Preston, passionate about Fangit, and adding on a lovely donation. Pat Thurgood from Northcote, I know that name from somewhere. Pat renewing her matronage of the Global Village and popping on a very lovely donation. Jim Burke from Kyneton, a proud member to Switched On. George Hatchisalatis from Carrum Downs, passionate about PBS generally. And Anna Lisa Bale from Ringwood East, proud to be supporting Duke Joint. Owen, what's the value of popping a donation to us?
1: So the beauty of a donation is, well, first of all, it's tax deductible if it's over $2, and it always feels redundant saying if it's over $2. But hey, if you want to donate less than $2, it all goes to the same place. The important thing for us, though, is that we rely on membership income for our day-to-day operations, and that pretty much is the money that keeps us on air. Donations are a little bit of icing on top. So if we do well with donations, we can afford some of the studio upgrades that we need to do consistently. And some of the next sort of things that we're rolling out, there will be a new website later this year. The old website is built on a back end that is just no longer up to scratch. So some of those boring, mundane things that every organisation needs to do, those donations go a long way to helping us do that. And any amount, as I said, is greatly appreciated. So again, if this time around this year, we know that times are pretty tough for a lot of people. If you can't afford a membership, that's perfectly fine. If you just want to donate, that's great. And again, some of the people who've both become or renewed their membership and added a donation on top, we can't thank you enough. So all you need to do is go to pbsfm.org.au. You can renew your membership and or a donation all at the same time.
0: Harry Kerr from Ivanhoe has become a proud member to Soak, which is coming up in about a little under 50 minutes. Favourite program here, and it's been lovely having Hannah following this program throughout the last year here, enjoying her taste of music. And talking about the package of money to take you off on travels around the world, I'm going to take you off to a little region, a little known region in eastern part of Czechia, the Czech Republic. It's a small area southeast of Brno called Hornatsko, or I think it is called that. Who knows? No, we've never been there, but the area is known for its strong preservation of traditional music. So we're going to hear a couple of songs from that area. We're going to start with the Hornatska Symbolova Muzika Petra Galecki. It's the Symbolum centered folk band led by Petra Galecki. And they will sing about a mill, the Kujalovsky Mill. And then we'll turn to part of a fascinating oral trip through the area with an ensemble led by Petra Michki, who recorded an album called Old World Voices as a sort of source documentary of the area, and then blended these into modern arrangements. He's joined in this by Iri Hradil as part of a double album with Old World Voices, and this part is called Hruba Hudba, or Rough Music, and the song is, in translation, another one about a mill, Around the Mill this time.

0: There was a song called Around the Mill from the Hornáčko area of southeast Czechia, near the border with Slovakia. So we're encouraging you to join up PBS now to fuel the frequency. You've been involved here as a staff member for a while, Owen, but before that as a listener?
1: So very much so. I think this is my 31st year in community radio. So I started, like a lot of people, as a volunteer. I started my community radio journey at Triple R, spent time at 3MBS, and I think now 14 years here, which is really a drop in the ocean, Roger, compared with your good self. How many years are you up to?
0: Well, what are we up to? That's 44.
1: So clearly you were 11 when you started, right?
0: Well, some of the young people I started with were 11, and I brought them into the station on a Sunday morning at 7 a.m. in the back of the Prince of Wales Hotel, which is probably, in retrospect, not a wise thing to have done.
1: Well, actually, I think that is my first direct interaction with PBS. Was a couple of friends of mine did, I think it was the student access hour at that time, and they played pretty heavy punk music, and I think that was your comment to them. Do you think this time of the morning is quite right for punk music? And I think your second comment to them was, and do you think it might be better if you didn't both talk at the same time?
0: Yes, yes. And various of them actually did announce by having a long cardboard tube and putting the end of the tube on the microphone and standing across the other side of the studio and announce down the tube just to see what happened.
1: Well, we are the progressive broadcasting right. services,
0: so
1: after
0: we did
1: all.
0: That, yes. So we did that for 3 hours from 7 till 10 every Sunday morning for 6 years. Then Pat and I went off travelling for a year in 88, and I left it in the hands of the students, and they lasted for about a year before it got sort of lost in a reorganisation of the station. But that was my start there. So as a school teacher in the background here, it still is part of my orientation, I think, to presenting on the station is about education. And it's about letting people know about the great diversity of music there is out there in the world.
1: And I think what you'd find very heartening at the moment, we still train a lot of new announcers every year here at PBS, and a lot of them are younger people. So for my entire time in community radio, people have been talking about radio being legacy or heritage media and something of the past. But we're seeing a lot of younger people who I think are turning their backs on the algorithm, turning their back on being on a screen the whole time, and realising that real-time direct communication with real people through radio and sharing music is something that's very, very unique and very special.
0: And it's resonating with people here. So Daniel Beard from Footscray, a passionate member to PBS generally, Stephen McBride from Brunswick, patron to Rhythm Yard, Scotty Dean from Sunbury, passionate about Fangit and popping a lovely donation on top, Luke Dobson from Reservoir, a proud member of PBS. They were talking about this yesterday on Fiesta Jazz, so I'm sort of having my dig at Fiesta Jazz as a discussion about Reservoir or Reservoir.
1: I still don't know definitively which one it is.
0: It just depends which side of the lake you were born on. Stavros Tsimakis from Preston, passionate talking about Fiesta Jazz. Deborah Cox from Kensington, proud to be part of the gospel show. Edward Smith from Pascavale South, a patron to the breakfast spread and popping a lovely donation on as well. Vivian Thomas from Werribee, passionate about deep space, a deep space cadet there. Georgia Winfield from Northcote, a junior member to SOAK. And Gorjana Robevska from Pasco Vale, a friend for a decade to Ports of Paradise. And Watson from Essendon, passionate about Babylon Burning and popping a donation on as well. And an anonymous person from Glenroy took your advice and said, well, I'm already a member here. 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Membership card and pack, giveaways? Do you want to say anything about
1: Discounts around town is a very, very important one. So we talk about performer members. And if you are a performer, if you're a local performer, you absolutely should be a member of PBS. 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
0: You can get great satisfaction from that membership card, and the Spooky Men's Corrala are going to tell you about that. They recently celebrated their anniversary with a show called 25 Years of Pointless Grandeur, and their performances combine breathtaking harmony, singing and comedy, including Georgian male polyphony and a running joke on man as a vast, oblivious, useless object, which I know all about. This is an unfamiliar take on a familiar song. Please make sure that we get some satisfaction. It's from their 2004 album, Tooled Up, www.pbsfm.org.au.

Well, I'm driving in my car. Man comes on the radio, he's telling me more and more about some useless information. Enough to fry my imagination. I can't get no...

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A man comes on to tell me just how white my shirts could be. What I want with white shirts? I can't be a man 'cause I don't smoke. Bah! Cigarettes? Bah!

0: We're playing some music from some performer members of PBS and the Global Village, some of whom have imminent gigs. We'll tell you about them in a minute, but there's some texts coming in we should note here, Owen.
1: There's a couple of...
0: Whoops, hang on, let me give you some airtime. There we go.
2: There's a couple of lovely text messages coming in, and we should mention, of course, if you've already become a member of PBS during this radio festival, you can still maintain contact and let us know what you're up to and what you're enjoying on 0400 031 067. Big thanks to Matt, who very kindly has thanked both you and I for our ongoing contribution to community radio.
0: He did call us old people.
2: Well, he had a bet each way because he said old boys, so inherently boys are quite young. So I'll stick with that.
0: Oh, okay.
2: Big shout out to DJs Manchild and DJ Popstar in the car on the way to a public opinion rehearsal and freaking out their Uber driver with what's on the air on PBS this evening. Big thanks also to Rob for your very, very kind message, again referencing the rather bizarre Satisfaction cover, because of course it's all serious music here, isn't it,
0: yeah,
2: Roger?
0: Definitely, definitely, and definitely serious in the Global Village. We never joke around in the Global Village. An anonymous person from Thornbury's become a proud member of Hippopotamus. How many hippopotamuses, Rexes? Austin Sharp from Footscray, passionate about Flight 1067 to Africa with a donation. Pepe Giuseppe from Pasco Vale South, who's a pet. A patron to Tomorrowland. Luca Roderick from West Footscray, proud to be supporting PBS generally. Di Cousins from Upway, proud to be supporting Flight 1067 to Africa. And Belle Rai from Rosanna, passionate about Fangit. Thank you all so much for your support. Let me tell you while I remember here. We heard in that last bracket, members of La Mauvaise Reputation with others, they are playing at the Edinburgh Hotel in Brunswick on Thursday, tunes of Django and Stefan. Paul Gillett, and also known as Floyd Thursby, is a performer member of PBS. And in the middle of the set, we heard La Mauvaise Reputation with a song from their 2011 album, Tour I Fell en Plastique. It was Indifference, which they're definitely not, and we're not either. Hopefully you aren't either. And then at the end, a further link with music from the Vibes player Harry Lai, who came into the Global Village studio to play in support of Floyd Thursby in a memorable set that you can still see part of in the PBS online video series, which you filmed, I think, didn't you?
2: I-

0: I did, and what a privilege and a pleasure that was.
1: Anyway, that was Harry Lye, has subsequently become a PBS performer member supporting the Global Village as the Harry Lye Vibes Quartet. He's released some of his songs on the Vibes with this quartet, including Floyd Thursby, of course, as well as Enzo Roberto on bass and Brett DeVova on guitar. Their album is called Men of Leisure, and at the end was called Absolutely Oughtn, but you should absolutely oughta. Now, normally at this point, we'd thank all the patrons and matrons and so on, but let us know what they get, the people who sign up. There's patrons, matrons, matriarchs of the various programs. What are we offering them?
0: So as a patron, one of the special things you get the exclusive Radio Festival T-shirt for a start. So that is actually exclusive. So every year, throughout the year, people ring all times of the year asking if they can get a T-shirt, and you can't. It's exclusive to the Radio Festival. But also, as a patron, matron, matriarch, whichever nomenclature you wish to use, you also get shouted out on the program of your choice every single week. And it fills my heart that every time announcers thank their patrons, they do so with such genuine enthusiasm and genuine thanks as well. We had a patron sign up during that bracket to Tomorrowland. So every week, Ed Fisher will thank Pepe Giuseppe, a pet, but we don't know what type of pet it is. So if Pepe Giuseppe, if you're out there, get your paws on the keyboard, shoot us a text to 0400 03 1067 and let us know what type of pet you might be.
1: And this is the duo Amakumo, Brandon Leon Koto, together with the multi-instrumentalist Amla. And their music merges tradition and innovation, draws on classical Japanese folk and other global influences. Amakumo are performer members of PBS of the Global Village. It's a tune called Okinawa from their 2025 album Soundscapes. 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

John McGrath's another PBS and Global Village supporter. That was called The Soldier's Path from his 2025 album called Weird Folk. He tells us that the tune's title refers to the traditional ascent of Huashan, a holy mountain in Shanxi province in China. The mountain is also famous for the 700-year-old plank walk that consists of narrow wooden beams suspended on a sheer cliff face above a breathtaking abyss. John has added some Chinese lute, percussion and snare to provide atmosphere and context, and maybe someone, if they win the $10,000 first prize, they can go on that walk along there as well. A few people signing up: Jed Rutherford from Ormond, passionate about the breakfast spread; Zane Speldewind from Preston, passionate about the Global Village, taking off the t-shirt as well; Maria Hookham from Sandringham, proud for Jazz on Saturday; Wes the Cat from Northcote, a performer member of Blue Juice. It's interesting, a cat as a performer member. Yes, okay. Wilco, the German short-haired pointer, also a Pret, is a patron from Donnybrook for 5 Feet High and Rising. Radek Gorski from Oakley South, passionate about Radio City. Jeff Rutherford from Everett in ACT, perhaps, a patron to Deep Space. And Mark Willits from Sandringham, passionate about Flight 1067 to Africa, and also popping on a idiosyncratic but most welcome amount of donation as well. We'd like to thank the wonderful people who go there.

extra distance to become friends for a decade or friends for life. And I'd like to share one of them with you. Kristen Glenwright joined up last week as a friend for a decade. And I loved her comment. I also

0: 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Here's some information about becoming a friend for life.
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0: And it's also a good economic sense.
2: Stella, oops, a new Australian musical by Monique DiMatteo, is coming soon. 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Stella the Musical, 7 shows only, June 12 to 20 at Alexander Theatre, Monash. 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
0: And as I was saying when I so rudely interrupted the other more important message there, if you sign up as a friend for a decade or a friend for life, it's good economic sense because, in fact, it means that over the period of time there, you actually save a huge amount of money by putting the capital up front.
3: You actually save a lot of money if you really do the mathematics, particularly if you're a younger person signing up as a friend for life, because effectively you're taking out a patron-level membership because you're getting a shout-out on your program of choice, the program and the announcer you support every single week. But also, for those that love the mathematics of probability and statistics, of course, during the radio festival, there's some amazing prizes just for Friends for a Decade or Friend for Life. And just a secret, there's not that many of them. So your chances of winning are actually fairly high. So it makes economic financial sense, but it also might help you win something pretty substantial, Roger.
0: And you get a download of these wonderful music. We're going to play you an example of that in a second. Here's some information about it.
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0: One example is this next music from the Lian Band, who came into PBS in June last year. They're from Bushehr in the south of Iran and have been creating and sharing Bushehrian folklore music since 1993. Mohsen Sharifian's daughter Liana is probably the first ever female player of the Nayan Ban, the Iranian bagpipe. They came into PBS Studio 5 with William Barton on didgeridoo to share their music. This is called Ziggurat.

rapidly running out of time. We have a little bit under 5 minutes left for you to become a member of PBS, supporting the Global Village for this year's radio festival, though it's going to continue for the next month, so you can sign up before the end of June and still be in the drawing for the major prize. But today's individual day's prize finishes at midnight tonight. Next week, we'll be back to what we do best in the Global Village, sharing diverse music from around the world, including recent releases, such as a great recent collaboration between musicians from Salento in Italy and from Crete called Amaryllis. We'll still be encouraging you to join up as members and pay up if necessary before the end of June to be in the draw for all the major prizes. Thanks to you. Thanks to Owen for being with us here in the tourist office today to acknowledge and encourage your support. And thanks to you for all your support this year in our second and final radio festival program for 2026. 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We'll take us out and into this evening's Soak program with music from another local Global Village and PBS supporter, Bashka. Alicia Brooks and Murat Yücel have worked for many years with over 30 musicians from 5 different continents. They present a mix of Turkish music and current electronic and other influences. Bashka actually means other or something different in Turkish, which is what we're proud to offer you in the Global Village. This is called Hanging Baskets of Babylon from their 2016 album Fini Ma Fini Fihi. It is what it is. And I'll return to the Global Village tourist office at 5 p.m. next Sunday. I look forward to acknowledging and thanking a full board of memberships when I arrive, especially from you, if you are listening to PBS and the Global Village online during the week. So remember, wherever you are at the moment, then make sure that you go online, www.pbsfm.org.au, and I'll see you here in the Global Village to acknowledge all your memberships during this week. Stay tuned now for Soak. Hannah McKittrick will be with you in a moment.

And just before we go, Mike McLeish from South Bank, a passionate member to PBS. Jenny Whelan from Newtown, a passionate member to Stone Love. And Mango the Vizsla, the pet from Fitzroy North, a patron to Fiesta Jazz. Keep them coming in, folks.

Good evening. You are listening to PBS 106.7. It's 7 o'clock and my name's Hannah and I'm here to present Soak. This is an hour-long show of texture, atmosphere, communal listening. Really excited to present this week's show, broadcasting live on Wurundjeri country, and I'd like to pay my respects to Wurundjeri elders. Always was and always will be Aboriginal land. Thank you, Roger, for such a fabulous edition of the Global Village, full of celebration and joy, being that it is the final night of Radio Festival. And thank you also to Liv Pickering, who filled in for me last week when I was away on tour. Did an amazing job. I really recommend you going back and listening to it at pbsfm.org.au if you weren't able to catch it live. Well, yes, it is the final night of Radio Festival for this year. It's been such a hoot tuning in over the week. We've been fueling the frequency. You've been fueling the frequency. It's not lost on me the beauty of community radio, the way that it's supported by the community that it's made for. What a beautiful cycle. Viva la PBS. I'd like to say that a few more times over the next hour. It's just a really vibrant time here at the station because we all love talking about what the radio means to us. And so I thought I'd open the show by saying what it means to me. Well, PBS to me, it is a sanctuary that I really trust. And I love the feeling that I can tune in to PBS at literally any moment of any day as we broadcast 24/7. I can tune in and have a passionate person sharing music that means something to them. It's beautiful to trust this place and its people. And I mean, isn't that what community is? It's so cool that, well, in this age where we have to duck to avoid playlisting and algorithms, we can choose to land in the peaceful clearing that is community radio, made by volunteers and made possible by the community that supports them. It's so cool. Long may it live. And this is the time of year that we really need your support to stay on air. I mean, all the voices you hear on the radio are volunteers, but running a radio station costs lots of money, and to keep this whole system alive, we rely on the support of our listeners. So if you have the capacity to become a member this year or maybe renew your existing membership, pbsfm.org.au is the place. I would be so honoured to read out your name in the next

our, you can select your favorite show to be read out. It doesn't have to be Soak. But I'm stoked to be able to celebrate the exchange. Okay, well, let's start with something beautiful. This is from the soundtrack of The History of Sound, that movie that came out a couple of months ago. And it's scored by a composer called Oliver Coates, but two musicians from Melbourne actually contributed some music to it, Lena Douglas and Nick Roda. So I thought I would play this one. It's also got Paul Mescal singing in his beautiful Irish voice. Across the Rocky Mountains, you're listening to Soak with Hannah. Merry Radio Festival to one and all.

Why can everything be such big deal? 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

0: discipline, hope, desire, acceptance of others, body, smiling, wrinkles, smooth, questions, nodding, eyebrows, videos, learning, laziness, creating, existing, reflections, mirror, ego, fuck off. I don't wanna be me, I just wanna be. I don't wanna be me, I just wanna be.
1: You're listening to Soak here on PBS. It is 7:15 and we were just listening to Meryn Jean, an artist who lives in the Northern Rivers. She did live in Melbourne for a while, I think last year, and was also based in Marseille in France for a while. She's just released two new songs. That one is called Chocolate Cake, Nail Polish, Underwear, Why Can Everything Be Such a Big Deal? We also heard another local artist, Anthony Lyons, with a new album, Signals, that just came out recently. We heard the beautiful track Interconnecting Islands, utilizing field recordings, environment, site-specific works that reflect the space they were made in. And we opened the show with Across the Rocky Mountains, Oliver Coates and Paul Mescal from the movie The History of Sound. Okay, I have some names to read out. Thank you so much for jumping on the membership so early on in the show. So heartening to see this list and know that there are this many people who treasure PBS as

we do. So thank you to the following: Michael Guizdek, apologies if I pronounce that wrong, in Clyde has become passionate to the breakfast spread with Claire and Milo. Sarah Brazier in Warrnambool has become a proud member to the Mystic Brew. Ronan Malik Tadzik in Kensington has become a member of Soak. Hello, Ronan, and welcome. Robin Shrives in Coburg is proud about Jumpin' the Blues and has put on a donation on top of their membership. Thanks, Robin. That's a nice reminder that if you're not able to become a member at this time, we definitely know that times are tough and it's not always possible to take out a full membership. You can just donate at pbsfm.org.au if that suits your financial position more. Any donation over $2 is tax deductible as well. Onwards with the list. Share Liar Plume in Brunswick has become a proud member of Soak and has also donated on top of that. Very generous. Thank you. Kate Lahiff in Brunswick East, proud to Soak as well. Thank you, Kate, and welcome. Bettina de Chatelberg in Northcote has become proud to Pajama People. We've got Andrew Marciniak in Coburg, a patron member to PBS as a whole. Nick Simon in Brunswick West, proud about the breakdown. We've got Izzy Gange Holloway in Three Bridges, proud member to Soak. Thanks, Izzy. Karen Grenfell in Castlemaine, proud to the Global Village. Fiona Muir in Clifton Hill, passionate member to Soak. Thank you, Fiona. Welcome. Gary Meller in Bentley, proud to PBS. Danny Zemetat in Lena Valley, passionate member to Soak. Thank you. Katie in Lower Plenty, patron to Stone Love. Oh, such a great show. Peter Corrindon in Burley Heads has become a proud member to Babylon Burning. Two more here. Francis Castello in Northcote has become passionate about the Global Village, and Pommy Nick in West Melbourne, passionate to the Rhythm Yard. Thank you for your support. I really hope one of you wins one of these prizes. There's a $10,000 travel voucher with Odd Trips. There's a double pass to Golden Plains. I would want that. I would 100% want to get that one, but I hope it's you. We also have a white Gil Jetstar guitar and gig bag from Echotone. Literally, someone said to me today that Echotone is their favourite guitar shop in Melbourne. So there you go. And you can also get a year's worth of PBS feature albums, which is so good because our music coordinator, Firas, has the most exquisite taste in music, and he selects among his team, with his team, what will be the feature album every week. And I always am so excited to see what he chooses for that, and also the top 10 tracks, which you can find on the PBS website every week as well. Did you know we do that? Well, we do. Okay, onwards with the show. I wanted to play something from Claire Rousset from LA, who's coming over to play a show here in July, on the 18th of July at Substation, and Lisa Lurkenfeld supporting, who's another great local ambient artist. So this is like a somewhat new one called Somewhat Burdensome. You're listening to Soak with Hannah. Thank you for supporting us this radio festival.

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Hello to Addie, Harv, Ingrid, and Nora the Hound. Listening in, Nora the Hound has her head buried beneath her paws, apparently. Oh, is she asleep? Is she resting? Thank you for wishing us a merry Radiofest, you all. Thanks, Mishka, for your message as well on the text line. 0400 03 1067 is the text line if you have anything to share with the group. I love picturing us all together. It's ideal. It's the ideal conditions to listen to music with strangers on your own. You're listening to Soak with Hannah. I'm back after a week off, feeling overjoyed to listen to some songs and speak about the beauty of community radio. It's our very last night of Radio Festival tonight, midnight. So if you have the means, please consider becoming a member to support this beautiful radio station that relies on its members and its memberships to continue. It's been going for 46 years. Did you know that? And it started in St Kilda, on top of the Prince of Wales pub. I've heard some sordid tales, let me tell you, from Jerry Costa, who went back in the day. I think Roger also. Maybe Roger told me the sordid tales. Either way, there's a long and beautiful history of this radio station, and it is my responsibility for the next half an hour to remind you of its power and its independence and its boldness, and hopefully encourage you to become part of this legacy and help keep us on air. 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We're a not-for-profit, but still our studios and maintaining our equipment, and there's a radio tower on top of Mount Dandenong that sometimes need servicing. So as you can imagine, any help you can give is much appreciated. 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Any amount is super helpful, and the following people have just done so in the very last bracket. Oh my goodness. Let me clear my throat before I get through these. An anonymous person has become proud about Fang It. Kranksky Kranger, an advocate for the Chi Weenie in Armidale, has become a patron to the Afterglow. Tristan Van Manen in Chewton

has become proud to stars in the static. My radio neighbor Greg will be so pleased. He will see that and he will think, wow, that is lovely. Lachlan Fraser in Brunswick is proud about Soak. Oh, hello Lachlan, welcome aboard. Thanks for your membership. Karen West in Northcote has become a passionate member to Soak as well. Oh, beautiful. And Lachlan Batchelor, whoa, two Lachlans in Northcote, has become proud about Soak. I believe Lachlan Batchelor is renewing an existing membership. I recognise that name, so I'm saluting you, Lachlan. Thank you. The following people are proud members. We have the Selby Seymours, who've become a member to the Bleeding Heart, Black Hearts Review. Lauren McNaught in Northcote, proud member of Soak. Hello, Lauren. James Plant in Highton, proud about Down by the River. Evans Boljarik in Geelong has renewed their membership to Soak. Thanks, Evan. Ash Shepherd in the Soldiers Hill, proud member of the Breakfast Spread. Don't know where that is. That sounds interesting. Slim Deal in Bungalow has become a perform member to the Sound Barrier. Hope in Caulfield Junction, passionate about Fiesta Jazz. Zane Johnston. Excuse me, I'm getting too excited. Zane Johnston in Belgrave, passionate member of Fangit. G Train in Coburg, proud as PBS as a whole. Natalie Borg in Moe, proud member of Come Together. Arlene Gaffney in the Breakfast, in Marrickville, passionate member of the Breakfast Spread. The Golden Brown is a perform member of Duke Joint. And Jonathan Hartley in Torquay, proud member of Rhythm Yard on a Friday. Thank you so much, everyone. Whew. A couple of those people also throwing on donations on top of their membership, which is so appreciated, and it's so amazing to see people using, becoming members and supporting community radio. Truly, I feel quite heartened, truth be told. Thank you for your support. All right, onwards with the show. Let's go to now. Oh, I didn't even tell you what those songs were. Forgive me. We had Clary Loops, who's a perform member of Soak, with the Light Catches interlude. We had Discovery Zone from Aotearoa with True Nature. They're actually playing in New South Wales. I don't think they're doing a Melbourne show, but they're playing at Currabell Hall on the 12th of June. That's put on by Jet Black Cat Music. That'll be a really good show if anyone's listening from New South Wales. And then we started the show with Somewhat Burdensome from Claire Rousset, who's coming to the substation on the 18th of July. Okay, I'm really excited about this next song. Don't know heaps about this band. It's like early 2000s post-rock from France. A band called Bed. This is Moonlight. You're listening to Soak with Hannah. Sending everyone all my love. And thank you for becoming members. Beautiful to see. Viva la PBS!

0: Hello, dear listeners. It's performer member Snowy here. I hope that you're having just the loveliest Sunday evening. So, Hannah asked me to, quote, record a short voice memo saying why I love PBS and why other people should support community radio if they can, if I had the time. Well, I always have the time for community radio. 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
1: 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This is 1871 Arena from Soli City. Just came out on 15 Love, one of my favourite Danish record labels from Copenhagen. You're listening to Soak.

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3: You're listening to Soak with Hannah on PBS. We just heard from a band called Soli City from... They're on a Danish record label called 15 Love. I think they're from Copenhagen, this band. That song is called 1871 Arena. And before that, we heard an early 2000s project called Bed from France with a song called Moonlight. Got about 10 minutes left of the show for tonight. And some lovely names to read out and to say thank you for becoming a member to PBS. Thank you to Jasmine Barnes in Thornbury, who's become a member to Stone Love. Spira Stojanovic in Preston, Global Village. James Raftopoulos, who has become a proud member to Soak. Hello, James. Thank you. Dan Brody in Blackburn North has become a proud member of Soak. Thanks, Dan. Emily Misson in Brunswick West, proud member to Boogie Beat Suite. Tegan Costa Project in Bangla. Have I read this already? No. Sorry. Excuse me. In Bangalore has become a perform member to Soak. That's awesome. We've got Cade Mills, passionate member to Test Pressing. Iris Costas, another proud member to Soak. Thanks, Iris. Michael Groves, passionate about Fang It. Greg Charlotte, patron to PBS. Anastasia Gramatakos. Excuse me, I'm losing my voice. Proud member to Soak. Shanita Weiss, perform member to The Breakdown. And Spencer Watts, a passionate member to Tiger Beats Elephant Grooves. Okay, let's hear this one from Adam Halliwell. I'll talk about it after.

to a song called La Tatagua from Adam Halliwell, his new album Sono Una Pera, meaning I am pear in Italian, comes from the pear trees planted on his nonno and nonna's property that they bought when they moved to Italy from Italy to Australia in the 50s.

He says that these songs are a way of connecting with his Italian heritage, inspired by a quasi-Italian upbringing with his nonni in Diamond Creek. And he writes he's a student of the Italian language and still a student of music, and writes that these recordings are raw like a human and sung in a naive Italian language approach. Beautiful way to explore his ancestry. The whole album's gorgeous. And Adam's launching this next Saturday, June the 6th, at Norla Dome, the Mission to Seafarers. He'll be joined by the amazing drummer Ollie Cox on percussion as well. Tickets are still available for that one. If you just look up Sono Una Pera by Adam Halliwell. Only 4 minutes left of the show. I did want to play a bit of this because I heard this amazing John Hassell piece. I heard it on Deep Space, one of my favourite shows on the grid here at PBS. It's something I love about community radios. Sometimes on like a morning off, I'll put on Radio On Demand, of one of my favourite shows, Deep Space being one of them. Especially when I feel a bit weary of the algorithms and having music fed to me by the internet. It's such a soothing balm to be able to turn the radio on and hear a thoughtful, intelligent, unregulated form of playlisting through the radio. I love how every announcer on PBS is so different, but they're all, and we are all, independent. 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So if you'd like to support us and become a member of this radio festival, it ends tonight at midnight. pbsfm.org.au. Had a couple names come in the last few minutes. Nicholas Allen, passionate to the breakfast spread. Kim Morland, proud to Mystic Brew. And Billy Dog Thornton, awesome name, in Warrandyte South, has become a proud member to Radio City. Thanks for your support. Someone's texting in from Vietnam and they are zooming past mountains and buffalo. Great to have you here. This is Amsterdam Blue, John Hassell.

0: Well, this is normally the time I would say goodbye and introduce Greg's show, who's coming up next with Stars in the Static. Such an awesome show. I always pick up lots of new music from hearing Greg's amazing programming. And Greg and I have often joked in the past about how cute it would be if I stayed on air as his show started and we could have a brief overlap. And we figured the last night of Radio Festival is a fabulous time to do that. So hello, Greg.
1: Hi, Hannah, all the way from Studio One over there.
0: Hi, it's lovely to talk to you on air.
1: Oh, it's the best. And that was such a lovely show and so great to hear John Hassell. This is actually one of my favourite moments of the week because I feel like both of us have this sensitivity towards each other's show, and you always play something. I'm like, oh, that's a great artist that I should play in my show. And I know you've played some stuff for me as well. So great to be doing this.
0: Yeah, it's a beautiful crossover. And likewise, you're always so

0: thoughtful and considered with the way that you fade in from the end of Soak. So it's awesome to do this. We actually spoke about maybe asking each other a question about what we feel about PBS, and I wanted to ask you, as someone who has a new, well, relatively new, it's actually not that new anymore, but we would say relatively new to the grid, what is the feeling you get from participating in radio? Like, I guess you're a listener for so many years, you're also an amazing musician and have popped into PBS all across the years as a player as well, but kind of almost transcending all those different roles. Yeah, what does the radio and PBS specifically give you?
1: This is going to sound ridiculous, and I want you and all the listeners to trust me. This almost felt like a final frontier of the things that I wanted to achieve before I died, was join the PBS grid, not for my ego. And you actually taught me this, Hannah, and my guest as well in front of me that you'll hear about soon. To be in service of the music. I think the thing that I love about jazz in particular is you'll be hard pressed to find a jazz musician who tells you to service your ego. PBS to me is the ultimate place where music is the message, it's the medium, it's the means to the end, it is the end itself. To be able to deliver music in an egoless way, in a world where, you know, that truly doesn't seem to happen anymore, particularly in the music industry, is a privilege, an honor, and really a life's work. It feels, I think, for me and probably so many people that work here, both, you know, behind the console, behind computers, behind phones, behind the reception desk, you know, I think that that is probably something we all think, that we all feel. To be in service of the music, and to recognize that this music has power, you know, power well beyond what it is that we can do. And I think that's a thing that can only be done by community. You know, even playing in bands, you know, 2, 3, 4, 5 people can't quite do what the couple hundred people in this building can do in terms of how far it can spread. And so it's been a year. And if they let me stay here, they'll have to pry this microphone out of my cold, dead hands, because I can't feel that anywhere else. It's truly amazing. It's funny, you know, we probably should have compared notes, because I've more or less had the same question for you, Hannah, because this has been, I know you've just passed 250 episodes, right? Does that change?
0: No.
1: What keeps you? This is an enormous amount of work, and that's something listeners need to know. And probably, you know, in Radio Festival, you don't hear that much. This is a crazy amount of work to put a show together if you really care, and everyone here really
0: cares. Everyone cares so much.
1: Why, after 7 years, are you still doing it?
0: I think it's, for me, I totally resonate with what you just said about it being, it's this like expansive experience, and it reminds you of music's capacity to both connect us to each other and connect us to something bigger than all of us. And I think for me, I get a real hit of like the human quality of radio. And I think in particular, PBS has this fantastic kind of often unpolished, and, you know, there's no, like, each show is made because the person behind the desk wanted to play those songs. Like, it's got this very bespoke and deeply artistic, deeply expressive feeling to it. And I think when I hear someone cute on the mic being like, I heard this song when I was 20 years old in Berlin, or like when you hear these stories and when the music's presented in this personal way, I suppose it reminds me of both the quality of that exists in the music and the quality that brings that alive, the deeply human nature and sort of motivation behind any participation in any part of music, whether that be presenting a radio show, listening to the radio, being in a gig, playing it yourself. Like, there's, music has so many entry points, and I think what's beautiful about PBS is it really reflects that quality. So I think that's why this is very special to me. And yeah, as you said, it's such an honour to be able to connect with the PBS audience.
1: And a delight to be your show neighbour as well, I might add, Hannah. I've been a long-time listener of Soak. It's a privilege to be here. And, you know, I before I let you go, wanted to just mention that I was having a chat with someone recently about the term musicking. It's a an academic term about how music is made. I think people always celebrate the musicians, which we absolutely should.

0: They're the people that, you know, dedicate their lives to it. But Music King describes the act of delivering music to people and allowing us to understand all of the various things in a live context. That may be the sound engineer, the guy that installs the lighting truss, you know, the people that are setting up the ticketing platform, the person that mixed the music or the rehearsal studio. And when you start understanding it from the music terms of Music King, you realize that you know, the role of a musician extends well beyond the people making that music. And one thing that I think that feels really awesome is the musicking that happens at PBS includes our community. In fact, it doesn't exist without our community. I would say that the people that, you know, these names that we're reading out are as important, and I mean that very literally, as the musicians that we are platforming here, because all of this exists because we choose for it to exist.
1: Totally. Oh, that's a beautiful point.
0: And the reason I set that up is because I reckon, as my guest on Stars in the Static here, why don't you read out the four people who are our musicking people, the people who are making the music happen here on the grid that have just signed up.
1: Oh my God. Well, thank you so much to David Craven, who's become a proud member to Stars in the Static.
0: Hey, welcome to the family. Thanks, David.
1: Thank you very much to an anonymous person in Fairfield who's proud about Come Together. And then Ben Parkinson in Red Hill, another new member to Stars in the Study.
0: Oh, that's lovely. Wow. So nice to see a few extra names coming in that I haven't seen from last year. Thanks so much, everyone, for joining the family. Hannah, thanks for this. This has probably been a highlight of the week for me.
1: Yeah, this rocks. We should do it again.
0: Absolutely. Can't wait.
1: Thanks, Greg. Enjoy your show.
0: Catch you next time. Thank you. Hey, let's kick things off. I got some legends here in the studio. Can't wait to introduce them, but first I'm going to play one of their guest selections. You're on Stars in the Static on PBS.
2: Good afternoon, jazz fans. This is Sonny Rollins in Sweden. We'd like to start our jazz program off today with our version of There'll Never Be Another You.

0: A very good evening to you all here at PBS. My name is Greg Scher. You probably already know that because you heard me talking before that track, but we are formally in Stars in the Static territory here on PBS. And the second of two radio festival episodes, we're in the dying hours of the festival. There's only 4 hours, just under 4 hours to go, and we're going to give it a final push. But before we do that, thanks so much to Hannah McKittrick. That hour of soak was beautiful as always. Catch it back on demand via pbsfm.org.au if you missed any of it. But there's the website. This week, I would argue, has a much more important function. Tonight is a big one. As I said, the final night of Radio Festival. It closes at midnight. If you've been meaning to become a member of PBS and you haven't done it yet, tonight is the night. So I'm going to say it again, pbsfm.org.au is where you head. It's a very, very easy thing to do. Do it right now. It takes 2 minutes. Everything this station does, every program, every presenter, every hour, every moment of music you love is built on these memberships. And we only spend 2 weeks saying that we need you. And to help me send the festival out properly, I've got two very special guests joining me tonight. It's actually truly an honour for this to happen. I have been listening to PBS at this time for as long as I can remember. And this during Radio Festival, I would always delight in the selections of Jerry Costa, my predecessor in this chair, as well as program manager Owen McKern. Both of them are here tonight. Fellas, thanks for being here.
1: It's a pleasure.
2: Absolutely my pleasure too, Greg.
0: I know a lot of people are excited for this. This is something that I hope to be able to do forever to keep this tradition alive. The three of us are going to be selecting and discussing music together. It's going to be a bit of a different kind of night. And you're also going to hear us yap on about PBS because I reckon all three of us love this place.
2: Well, I've loved it for, oh goodness me, well over 35 years. That's been my involvement with the station, starting way, way back sometime last century. And it's been, it's been part of my life for almost half of my life. So it's a very special thing. It's sometimes very

0: very difficult to put into words. And I think the best way is to, well, we put it into the selections that we put to air. We share our passion with our audiences, and you know, and it's, well, we just get all fired up. I love the music. I'm always reading about it. I'm always finding things. I'm always downloading. I've sort of stopped buying things these days, but I'm still always keeping tabs of what's going on, and including things that come out of strange, obscure archives, and which fascinate me as much as new music does. So it does mean a lot. And I say to musicians here in Melbourne that I go out and see, perform, that they're always grateful of the support they get from radio stations like PBS. And they, you know, and to me, I say, well, it's a two-way street. You know, the radio, what I was doing here in this time slot before with Dizzy Atmosphere wouldn't have existed if the musicians didn't exist. And I also add to that that what you create are like vitamins to me. They're an essential nutriment. You know, I need that to stay sane.
1: Yeah, and you know, we have Johnny Alexander on the grid who would agree. His show is called Audio Vitamins. You would know that, Owen.
2: Well, I was concerned where the segue was going, where Jerry's talked about staying sane and then you mentioned Johnny Alexander. I was thinking, what's the connection there?
1: Oh, we can connect the dots everywhere here on Stars in the Static.
2: Look, it is a privilege to be here. This is my, I think, 14th or 15th year at PBS, but my 31st or 32nd in community radio. So again, for me, as we've all discussed, it's about community, it's about independence, about all the sorts of things that we have here that we should never, and we do never, take for granted. The ability to be able to listen to something completely brand new and think, I really want to share this with an audience, or dig back 50, 60, 70 years ago and find some undiscovered gem and share that with an audience. It's what we do each and every week. There are no playlists here. I have the privilege to actually work at PBS in a programming role, but I don't actually choose the music. We have an incredible music director, Firas. He doesn't choose the music either. We help facilitate, direct, and introduce people to music, but then it's entirely up to our broadcasters who they play, where they play, or what they don't play. And that's completely independent of sponsorship, completely independent of any commercial imperatives. Everything that is played on this show or Hannah's show or Ian's show, which is coming up next, and every show is chosen because of people like you, Greg, who have ears and a brain and understand how important it is that we do share this music.
1: Yeah, absolutely. And something that I really love to remind presenters of, sorry, listeners of, during Radio Festival is what the P stands for here. We are the Progressive Broadcasting Service. If you need to be convinced, if you're a fan of music already and you need to be convinced to get a membership, I reckon the single best dollar value thing that you can do here is protect our editorial freedom. And that's all you're really doing, in my opinion, when you get a membership. Not all you're doing quite a lot more. But the thing that really feels important to me is that we get to choose what we choose, and that people trust, you know, people such as yourself, Owen, or Jerry, when you got me to fill in for you for 8 years or so, that you would trust us to select this music. And that's why we get it. This is a thing that we get to protect forever. But it's up to us.
2: It is. It's very important. And we started the show, and Jerry, you can talk about the track we started with. You know, one of the giants of music, not just jazz music, has passed away. And I don't think any other mainstream media, certainly not radio, has covered that at all. And again, I just think it's incredible that it relies on a station like us to be able to do that when these icons really should be revered in the community, and not just in music, but all sorts of arts icons that really seem to pass without being noticed. It's very, very important this station exists for exactly that reason. Jerry, you can back announce what that track was. I want to very quickly give a shout out to one of the people behind the scenes at PBS that helps actually keep the station going, literally, because our main technician or technologist here, Taz, is a mad Stars in the Static fan, and he'll be delighted, Jerry, that you opened with that track tonight.
0: Yes, a true giant in the sense of the word, left us last week at the age of 95. The described as one of the world's greatest improvisers, Sonny Rollins, the great tenor sax man. And we heard then from a 1959 recording. I know, Greg, that you don't often play things from this vintage, but this is a very fine vintage, 1959. Sonny Rollins, recorded by Swedish Radio in Stockholm in March of

0: 59. And the piece we heard was There'll Never Be Another You. And it comes from a beautiful 3LP set that was released during Record Store Day back in 2024. And it features recordings made during a tour of Europe in 1959. And a lot of it did appear on various bootlegs, but in a collaborative effort by record producer Zev Feldman and Sonny Rollins himself, he was given all of these tapes from that were bootlegs over the years from that 1959 European tour to assess himself and make the selections, much like we do here in our programs, to give the best of what he thought was the best of those recordings during that tour. So it's personally curated by Sonny Rollins, and the album is called Freedom Weaver, and it features Sonny Rollins playing with Henry Grimes and a number of different drummers that travelled with them during the tour. We heard Joe Harris on that recording, Joe Harris coming to fame around that time as Dizzy Gillespie's drummer. And the other drummers that also feature on the recording are Kenny Clark and Pete LaRocca. And Sonny Rollins was highly critical of his own work, and he took a number of famous sabbaticals from playing in public to hone his craft, and he was very, very particular. And this set, personally curated by Sonny Rollins, Freedom Weaver, the 1959 European tour recordings, is a great collection of music to have. And I thought that we, here in our own humble way, make a nod to one of the great giants of jazz who passed last week at 95, Sonny Rollins.
1: And so glad to have had him, to be alive at the same time as him is truly a privilege, you know, to be alive. You know, when giants are walking this earth is an amazing thing. And Jerry, it was a delight to be able to open the program with that. So thank you for that selection. And I just wanted to quickly acknowledge five names here. I'd like to make them more, but we're going to start with these five names. These people are protecting the editorial freedom to celebrate Sonny Rollins and his life. Craig Allen from Baden, the latest passionate member to Stardust. Adrian Mead from Preston, proud member to The Sound Barrier, one of my favourite shows here on the grid. Henry Mineta and The Trip, excellent performers, I think long-standing performer members of Black Wax there from Burwood. Adele Vosper from Elwood, latest proud member to Flight 1067 to Africa. Andrew Mark Sibison, proud member from Creswick to the Duke Joint, and also adding a generous donation as well. Those are tax deductible. And hey, if you do go to pbsfm.org.au and you consider signing up, first of all, no matter what your means are, there is probably a level for you that you can afford, and if not, any donation over $2 is tax deductible, and you don't need to just get a membership. If that's out of reach for now, even a couple dollars will go the longest way for keeping us on air. And I'm sending my thanks out in real time as well before handing it over to Owen, to Theo Vanderwerf from Dandenong, latest patron to Soul Time. pbsfm.org.au is where you head. And speaking of giants, Owen, what's the track that we've got coming up next?
2: So with every radio festival, I think we all go out of our way to kind of walk the walk and support as much local music as we possibly can. But we also at times do have to look back at some of the absolute giants. This week, I think it was Wednesday, would have been Miles Davis's 100th birthday. And that is something we definitely should mark. I often joke on air during radio festival that Miles Davis was the most significant musician of the 20th century, and I say that largely to wind up Ian Parsons just so he can rant and rage and tell us all it was actually Stockhausen. Look, it may well have been. Of course, if you want to argue with that, you can always send us a text 0400 031 067. Tell us who the most significant musician of the 20th century was, but it will cost you a membership, pbsfm.org.au. We are going to play some Miles Davis from a period where he was just in this just rush of experimentation, expanding his sound with a lot more electronics, much bigger bands, including different musicians at almost every live concert. The album that resulted from this period was an album called Live Evil, and again, different players on pretty much every track. We'll hear an excerpt of the opening track, which is listed as Sivad, which is Davis backwards. I'm not sure if Miles ever actually wanted to name it that himself. An incredible track. We will play an excerpt though, because John McLaughlin, about halfway through jumps in with a solo. Well, again, people that own the album, you can make up your own minds. But one of the, again, giants of jazz before we get into some local content a little bit later, from Live Evil, let's hear Sivad from Miles Davis.
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0: You're tuned to Stars in the Static here on PBS, celebrating the giants that have walked the earth here in the jazz scene. Kick things off, as you heard from Jerry, with Sonny Rollins. But Owen, tell us a little bit about this one.
1: What a band, Live Evil. So 1970, that was recorded, December 1970, at the Cellar Door in Washington. But what a band. So Miles, obviously, with, I think he'd probably borrowed Jimi Hendrix's wah-wah pedal at that point in time. but again, people like John McLaughlin, and we did fade it before McLaughlin's rather epic solo. And I am a big John McLaughlin fan. Gary Bartz played on this record. And of course, Gary Bartz, again, another of the icons. When Gary Bartz was in town, which radio station does he drop into? PBS. Keith Jarrett played on that recording, Michael Henderson, Jack DeJohnette, and Ayrton Moreira percussion. It really is an all-star lineup. If you don't have Live Evil in your CD or record collection, I can't recommend it highly enough.
0: And hey, if you aren't going to go and get it, you're always going to have someone who's going to bring it to PBS and play it, because that's the sort of nerds that we are, right?
1: it never leaves my backpack.
0: Yeah, there you go. And something that I've really come to learn being here in the community at PBS, you know, every time I have the pleasure, say, of talking to you, Jerry, on the phone, you're just like, hey, have you checked out this record? And almost certainly I haven't. I go check it out. I'm like, damn, that guy is listening to some amazing music. Owen as well, it's impossible to see you in the hallways at PBS without you talking about some release that I have never heard of. And that I think that almost is really the thing that gets me out of bed every morning. As I was saying off air, you know, my radio in the corner of my kitchen stays permanently on PBS, and I am a diehard jazz person, but the amount of music that I hear and learn about in other genres is astonishing. Like Test Pressing, one of the newest shows on the grid with a rotating cast of fill-in presenters, is probably one of my favorite programs on the grid.
1: Well, we also talked about Game Jams, so Matt's new program as well, which is, again, we know that video game and game culture is a huge growth area, and I think a lot of people typify that as being particularly mainstream, but there is a bit like music. There's all these amazing independent game creators, again, visually, the gameplay, but also sonically. So the scores, the soundtracks, the sound design. So to have that program added to the roster as well, again, it's not just triggering things of common games that you might see in a video alley. It's some of the more art house games that are being made. Mm. So to be able to cover that on this radio station, we're very, very privileged indeed.
0: Yeah, and one of the first times I heard him on air, he played the Donkey Kong underwater theme, which instantly, like, I felt like bursting into tears. I was like, what is this song and why do I know it? And then he back announced and I thought, gosh, this is a thing from my childhood. You know, weaving stories together, you know, kind of keeping the human element in media landscape is something that feels you know, immeasurable in a very dire media landscape, as we were also discussing off air previously. It's so delightful to be able to feel like a human person.
1: Well, some human people that have done the right thing, and Greg, I'm happy for you to read them out, but they've done the right thing. They've jumped online at pbsfm.org.au to keep us on air for another year, show their respect and their support and their love for PBS. Do you want to read out some of those fine names on screen?
0: I would be delighted to. Thanks so much to Stephen McMurray from Summer's latest proud member to jazz on Saturday, Andrew Cornish from Fitzroy North, passionate about Eternal Rhythm, Tyler Kuhlberg, Brunswick East, a patron to Rhythm Yard, a returning patron, so great to see Foxen and Gypsy, a pet member from Eltham North, coming back to the Stars in the Static fold. Thank you so, so much. Also great to see my friend for a decade, Tom Bentley, become a friend for a decade to another jazz show, Eternal Rhythm, a brilliant program by Shio on Thursdays. Thank you so much, Tom. You are a superstar. Also out to Rowan Dasikar from Heidelberg, passionate about the sound barrier, and Melanie Reed from Brunswick East, latest proud member to Soak. I'd love to read your name out. I'd love to get Jerry Costa to read your name out. What a privilege to have him here. pbsfm.org.au is where you head. Hit the membership button. Do the right thing. Join the family. Hey, Jerry, I'm going to play a track in a second, but before we do, I want to know, why would you do 35 years? That is a long time.
2: I wasn't thinking about it at the time. Simply that. And it was just... Well, it, like I say, it became a big part of my life. And in a way, I mean, PBS is an enormous community. It's an incredibly diverse community. I felt like it was something of a family. And Dizzy Atmosphere, some more newer listeners might remember it as being in this time slot, but in the 90s, in into the 2000s, it was on a Sunday afternoon. And, you know, I used to joke with my parents and say, it was, hey, it got me out of going to church.
0: But it is church.
2: It was my church. And again, talking about community, the lot of the people that I met within PBS and

0: within the jazz category. We're still friends today. We became friends. I came into a category, I didn't know anybody, and we became friends and we shared music. And like we do now, and we're throwing things at each other. Oh, have you got this? You know, I've got a promo of this. Do you want to, you know, and we would share these things. And, you know, and here with the jazz category in particular, the, if you look at the Venn diagram, if anyone remembers what a Venn diagram is, it's just these circles that overlap. And, you know, those are connections too. You can hear connections within each of the communities and programs. And we tend to cover the whole history of the music, which I think is good and it's really important. And you know, I still love that community. I still love that down-to-earth thing that there are people from all walks of life, all ages, and we can have, you know, great arguments about this, that, and the other, but at the end of the day, we can all retire to the bar and say, hey, that was a great stoush, you know, and let's have a drink, you know.
1: The fact that there are people caring enough to have the argument, the fact that the jazz category exists, it's not just the one jazz guy, is so awesome.
0: It's great. And I mean, it's still a big part of my life, and I'm a regular supporter. I sign up each year, and which... what we're here encouraging everyone who's listening to do, if they haven't already, might just give them a nudge and remind them again of the web address, pbsfm.org.au. Hit the red membership button on the homepage. It takes only a few minutes. I did it this afternoon, signed up to Roger Holdsworth and the Global Village.
1: Long-standing patron member there.
0: And my show used to precede his back in the day on a Sunday afternoon. And I would often hang around for half an hour or so and trying to distract him from what he's doing. But we're sharing music as well. You know, I filled in on that program from time to time. So that's just the power of music. You know, it's the universal language. And I love the fact that we're streaming right now all over the bloody planet. I think that's amazing.
1: Someone texted in from Vietnam not long ago.
0: Yeah,
1: exactly, to prove your point. And hey, Greg Fullerton has done exactly what you just said, Jerry. They've gone to pbsfm.org.au. They're from Preston and they've just become a proud member to the Brekkie Spread and also whacked a very generous tax deductible donation on top. Thank you so much, Greg. Lovely name as well. pbsfm.org.au is where you go. And hey, talking about connecting the dots here, one of the things that I love is we have no idea what we're doing here. In the spirit of jazz, we're really improvising the track listing tonight, which is so awesome. And something that caught my attention is that we heard a little bit of John McLaughlin before. And that reminded me that I brought in something from Melbourne Born guitarist, now based in Brooklyn, James Wengrow, and he's just put out a brilliant record called Emissary. Came out only 2 days ago on Endectomorph Music out of New York, and the track we're going to hear is a John McLaughlin composition called This Is For Us To Share. pbsfm.org.au, sign up. 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
2: 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There's about 3 hours and 10 minutes left of Radio Festival 2026. And in that short bracket there, we had a few people come through. Alistair Furnell from Belgrave, latest proud member to Stars in the Static with a tax deductible donation on top. Thank you so much. Welcome to the family. How awesome. Also, a couple of people sending through donations, which, hey, is a thing you can do. If you want to send more or less than the amounts that we've got, it's absolutely possible to just do that. As Anonymous from Malvern East has to Stars in the Static, hey, thanks so much. And also a regular name here that we all recognize, Rosemary Wallace from Elwood, sending a donation to PBS as a whole. And two passionate members that have just come through, Bruce Grillmeyer from Northcote, passionate member to Electric Sunset, as well as Anonymous from Frankston to the legendary Fangit. pbsfm.org.au is where you head. And hey, if you haven't done this before, I encourage you to just check it out. Have a look at the different levels. There truly are some very accessible levels. If you have someone under 12 in

your life. There is even a junior membership. My son recently just got his colouring in sheet with his coloured pencils and he loves it. Kept him happy in the car. But I would

0: through. It's tax deductible, and the tax man is coming for you soon. Hey, there's a lot of me talking, but I just realized I selected the song as well. James Wengrow, we heard This Is For Us To Share, which of course was a John McLaughlin tune. Emissary is his record, just came out on Endectomorph. But enough from me. We're going to hear from Jerry's selection in just a second. But Jerry, I need you to convince people to sign up first.
1: Well, really, I think the message is very simple. And sometimes I just ask people to pause and listen. Really, if there is no you, there is no us. So I would just urge you to go to the PBS website, pbsfm.org.au, click on the red membership tab, and as Greg has explained, there is a number of different levels that I'm sure would suit any purse, and your money goes a long way to keeping PBS alive and broadcasting and supporting music in all shapes and forms from the local scene to all over the world. It's a very, very worthwhile cause. So again, that website, pbsfm.org.au.
0: And hearing you talk about music from overseas and locally, I've got to say, one of the things that I love the most, what feels like a true honor, and I know both of you share this opinion, is being able to present local music. I think if you are a local jazz musician, where are you getting played? And I think the music deserves to be played. I truly, I'm not just saying this, nobody's paying me to do this, no one's paying me at all. I believe we have world-class jazz here in this town, and it deserves to be celebrated. There is so much quality local music, we could almost just play local music here.
2: Entirely. I think it's ridiculous, and people often ask, you know, as people do, you know, what's the best gig you've ever been to, or the best gig of this year? And more often than not, it is actually something local, and some of the best gigs I've ever seen, quite literally, are in small clubs in Melbourne. You know, imagine how ridiculous it is to think that you could go to 303 and see people of the caliber of Stephen Magnuson or Julian Wilson, or turn up at the Jazz Lab and see Andrea Keller or Tamara Murphy. It's just bonkers. And the fact that these musicians choose to stay in this city is largely because they do actually know there is an outlet, that their music can be heard. And yes, it's tough being a musician. We all know that. It's not particularly lucrative, but actually hearing your music played and knowing that people without any kind of strings attached have heard your record and decided, yes, I'm going to share that with an audience. I think that is the reason so many great musicians stay in Melbourne and gravitate towards Melbourne, because they know, and it's not just us, we have beautiful colleagues in community radio at Triple R and 3CR and 3MBS, KND and all these other places as well. It's a unique music environment, and anybody listening right now is part of that environment. Whether you're a member or not, you're listening to PBS, you're a part of that. So we should be very proud of the city we live in.
0: Oh, very much so. And I'm really excited to hear this next one. I actually haven't had a chance to listen to the record yet. Jerry, you've got some local music for us, right?
1: Yes. And one of my favourite bands, and one of Australia's long-standing ensembles, and they're from Sydney. They're called 10-Part Invention, which is now in its 40th year, and it has just released its fifth album and its first in over 20 years. 10-Part Invention, or TPI as they're called these days, was founded by the legendary Australian drummer, the late John Pochet, in 1986, and it has dedicated itself exclusively to presenting the works of Australian composers. The current lineup is Miroslav Bukowski, who's a co-musical director who plays trumpet and flugelhorn, along with Sandy Evans, who plays tenor and soprano sax, and Paul Cutlin, who plays all the saxophones, clarinets, and flute. And along with them, Andrew Robson, alto sax, John Mackey, tenor sax, Warwick Alder, trumpet, James Greening, trombone, Kevin Hunt, piano, Steve Elphick, bass, and Reese Cameron, drums. Some long-standing members of the 10-Part Invention, plus some young blood as well. And from the album, which is called Time Is Moved, it's a double CD set from ABC Jazz, we'll hear Sandy's composition Bittersweet and Cry, which features her on tenor and a special guest joining the group for the reading of a piece on lead trumpet, Dane Labori.
0: See,

0: That is proving the point. That is the most ridiculous list of musicians all in a single band, and you're going to hear that here on PBS. Where else are you going to hear that? A few people making that possible. Rhys McRae from Melton West, proud member to Fangit. Daniel Gregorich from South Yarra, proud member to Stone Love, and a returning performer member, Tom Barton from Morondite, to Stars in the Static here. Thank you so much, Tom. Hope the Voyage gig at the Half Bent Music Festival went well. Lovely to see your name there. We'll send that one out to you. Love all the music that you're up to, and we're going to hear that track right after this.
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1: 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It is the dying hours of Radio Festival for 2026, my second radio festival. 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
2: There's been a handful. Yeah, than a handful.
1: Hey, what did we just listen to?
2: Well, Fueling the Frequency on Stars in the Static then was 10-part Invention, the great Sydney band, and their new album, their first in 20 years and their fifth, Time Is Moved. And they've been on the Australian scene for 40 years, playing exclusively Australian composers' works. And that was a great band that we used to see on regular occasions at the Wangaratta Festival of Jazz, and it included the likes of the great Bernie McGann, Roger Frampton, Sandy Evans, who was featured on that piece of music we heard, Bittersweet and Cry, which she composed. And I know they're doing some launch concerts in New South Wales, sadly not coming to Melbourne, but someone should work on that so that we can see 10-part Invention again here in Melbourne this

0: century.
1: It's got to happen. It's got to happen. We are so lucky to have local musicians here that are truly world class. And it's a privilege to be able to present it here. And Owen, I believe you've got something local as well. We're really in a local bracket now.
2: I do. So, and probably a nice contrast to what we've just heard. So something that's very sparse and very kind of long form and really quite minimal. Somebody I've been seeing in a lot of different bands lately. In fact, a bunch of people in a lot of different bands, but a bassist, Helen Svoboda, just for me goes from strength to strength. So has her own project, Meat Shell, but then also plays in a bunch of different things with some great, great musicians. The project we're going to hear is called Too Long Didn't Read, or just TLDR. And we actually had one half of the project playing live to air on Stars in the Static a little while ago, and it was something pretty special. And it's also, there's a family connection because it's the trumpet player and electronics come from Peter Knight, and many people, most people surely listening to this program would be aware of Peter Knight. But on drums is Peter's son, Quinn, and I have been seeing Peter Knight play in so many different projects over so many years, and I've been seeing Quinn from this young, almost baby, right through growing up, through adolescence, and now playing amazing drums in this project as well. And the other person that is just everywhere, it seems, is guitarist and now producer Theo Carbo. So this group really does reflect an incredibly active dynamic between four musicians who bring all of their disparate influences and collaborations into this project, but then just allow space around it all. So the project is called Too Long Didn't Read. It's been put out through Earshift Music, who again have been longtime sponsors of this station, and one of the daily prize packs has been a collection of Earshift Music. The album is just referencing Clouds. The opening track is this one, featuring very much to the fore Helen Svoboda on bass. It's a track called Cumulus. If you like this kind of music, this kind of work, get online, pbsfm.org.au, and keep it on the airwaves.
1: Oh yeah, fuel that frequency, as has Jason Freddy from Geelong, performer member to Got the Blues, Chris Zanos from Grovedale, proud member to Babylon Burning, Lucinda Wilkins from Reservoir, latest proud member to Soak, and Vlad Shelkin from Sandringham, latest passionate member to the Brekkie Spread. Thank you so much to all of you. All ones just come through as well. Vandon Postal Pink from Brunswick, proud about Synthesize Me. We've all said it. We're going to keep saying it. pbsfm.org.au, because, hey, let's face it, where else are you going to hear music like this that takes a while to turn on?

0: It feels utterly criminal to have to fade out one of my favorite releases of last year, TLDR. Too long, didn't read. The track we heard was Cumulus, Peter Knight, Helen Svoboda, Thea Cabo, and Quinn Knight. Brilliant local project and selected by our great program manager, Owen McKern, who's been in the studio this whole time.
1: Although I did step out of the studio for a moment and you faded down the track I'd chosen, Greg.
0: But the last thing you said was, feel free to fade it down. We need more memberships. And hey, they've come through. Matthew Bird from Williamstown, passionate about Fangit, and Frankie and Pablo, the house cats, proud about Fangit, and an anonymous member from Pasco Vale South, proud about the Afterglow. PBSFM.org.au. Not long to go now, only 44 minutes left of Stars in the Static and 2 hours and 44 minutes left of Radio Festival for 2026. I know a lot of people, even, you know, they pay their membership and they say, hey, I don't want to hear people yapping on about radio, and they switch stations. But you know what? This is actually one of my favorite fortnights to listen to radio. And I never, like, it feels weird saying it, but I actually just love hearing, number one, the names coming through. I love hearing the, you know, Milo during the breakfast spread. It's always the busiest one, reading out names outside of Rory on Fangit. It's just awesome to know that I belong to a community of literally thousands of people that care this much, and whatever their means are, they're able to do things. But I also love hearing people talk about this thing that I love too, and being like, oh, wow, there's like a whole new reason to love it, because it's not even, you know, the thing that I necessarily had thought of to love. And it's why it's great to also have, you know, two of my mentors even at community radio here, Owen and Jerry, hearing all of the reasons that you love it. But Owen, you in particular, you came from Triple R, right? You had a jazz show there, and you're still in community radio. Some people would call that a mental illness, but you've called it a career.
1: Well, it didn't start out as a career like most people. I had a career in a completely alien universe, totally different sector of the community. Like most people, obsessed with music from a very, very early age. And as with most of the people that start here, I literally picked up the phone to call Triple R to see what I had to do to get involved. And they were beautiful on the phone, as you'd expect. Started volunteering, did the announcer course there, was lucky enough to get a program on air. But like most people, I think, in Melbourne, it's not like, you know, Fords and Holdens. It's not like Jagger and Richards. It's not like you're one or the other. Growing up, I listened to both equally, like as an obsessive teenager, listening and flicking between PBS and Triple R. Whatever way I could consume and introduce myself to new music, PBS and Triple R have always been there for me. I was actually joking earlier on air with Roger Holdsworth. I even remember in late high school, my two closest mates formed a punk band, and they went in to PBS and I went in with them on a Sunday morning to do the student access program with a very young Roger Holdsworth.
0: Oh my goodness.
1: Playing punk music on PBS at 7 o'clock on a Sunday morning. The natural home for punk music. So again, just the things that you don't expect that you get to hear on this radio station. And that remains 46 and a half years after we started. The unexpected, the things that you just scratch your head and think, why would anybody play this track or this genre at this moment in time now? And then you ask yourself, well, does it matter? I'm enjoying it. I didn't expect it, but I'm loving it. And that is the difference between real-time radio and some of the algorithms, where we actually get to hear what we expect with some of those devices, because they are serving us back what we've put in. This radio station, it is very much in the minds and the ears of the presenters to choose what you might hear next.
0: And, you know, something that I really love, you know, the text line is such a nice thing, that you have this real human connection. 95% of the time, people are like, hey, thank you for this. This is amazing. It's actually the 5% that I love even more. People are like, hey, I preferred it when the song was a little bit more chill than this one. Like, it's so cool that there is this, like, freedom to be able to make these sorts of selections where not everyone has to like everything all of the time. You know, and I think more than anything, PBS... it's proof in the pudding that we really have curation for everybody here. There is something truly for everyone, because if we're also offending you sometimes with the selections, that's great. That means that we are reaching outside of your circle of what it is that you do. I like to think of us somewhat as a Trojan horse. You may hear something that you like, and then you just left the radio on in the background, and all of a sudden you may have gone from listening to a jazz program to a bluegrass program and didn't even notice, because you realize that these things are so much more connected than maybe you had ever had. I know, Jerry, you used to play some terrifying music back in the day.
2: Terrifying. I like the term. Well, if it's something that pricked up your ears, and really with a lot of this music, when you say terrifying, it's something. I witness things live that I never thought that I would ever witness with different kinds of music. And being on this journey, I still feel like I'm chipping away at the top of the jazz berg. I haven't got below the waterline. I'm still picking up great things. And some people would say, like you said, Craig, terrifying. And I said, well, go and see the band and see what they're doing, and it will mean something different to you to see this actually being performed, like free jazz, for example. You know, to being in the same space that where this music is being created in front of you, it's an amazing experience. And I have one of my most memorable experiences at PBS was organizing a live-to-air performance of a 20-piece band led by Ted Vining and his ensemble, and they performed for, I think, about an hour and a bit John Coltrane's Ascension. And it was stepping out of the studio into the office, because they wouldn't fit in our live broadcast studio. They were in a circle. And the microphones were all led out of the studio into the center of this circle. And what they played amazingly, and just being in that space, it was not the volume, it was the power and the force of their love of Coltrane and playing this avant-garde piece. It was amazing to witness. So, yeah. Love can be terrifying.
0: I mean, jazz teaches us that, absolutely. Yeah. But speaking of the power, you know, the electricity of live performances like that, you know what keeps that happening? You fuel the frequency, my friends. Exactly, you head to pbsfm.org.au. I'm about to play, I'm going to read a few names out, but I'm actually about to play something that I reckon you should go to. It's next Sunday. But, you know, while you're doing that, also tune into PBS on the way there and back. It's next Sunday as part of the Melbourne Jazz Cooperative programming. You'll get to see Lawrence Pike, brilliant drummer from Sydney. I had him 2 weeks ago as my guest on the show to talk about this release of his called Possible Utopias for Jazz Quintet. Can't wait to share something with you, because I believe it came out on Friday and that deserves some celebrating. And I also want you to go to gigs, because that is why we're here. That's the frequency that we are also fueling. It's not just keeping ourselves on air, it's really keeping music happening, music live, music real, music made by very, very real people. And there are some very, very real people here doing some very amazing things to allow us to do that. I cannot believe I get to say that I have a second friend for a decade. Woo-hoo! Whoa, but thank you so much, Marge from Pasco Vale, Aviva and Dean from Thornbury, latest performer member to Deep Space with a tax deductible donation on top. Musicians know how to dodge that tax man, that's for sure. I understand that wholeheartedly. Melissa Buckley from Warrandyte, passionate member to Boogie Beat Suite, and Ellie Montgomery from Newtown, passionate about Switched On. Anyway, let's get back to court business. Give you some time to sign up. Hey, Jerry, what is it again? I can't quite see that website over there.
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0: Hey, this track's 5 minutes 30. I reckon you can, if we have a race, you'll win it.

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1: 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I set a challenge to see if anyone could beat me on that 5 minute 30 track. And two people have: Anonymous in Carlton, latest proud member to the Gospel Show, Kieran Ruffles from Brunswick, latest proud member to the Blend. 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

0: you'll beat Jerry on this next track that is about to play.
1: Well, actually, I think we should take a moment or two to shout out to all those businesses and sponsors that support PBS that have generously provided so many of the prizes that are on offer when you sign up to become a member of PBS. So a big shout out to all those very generous businesses that support and love PBS. I think it's a vital thing.
0: I'm sure, like most people, if you actually go to some of those businesses, and you know, we live in a world where you can't avoid shopping at some point, and you know, I can shout out some very specifically. So Carlton Audio Visual, who have provided a great prize for this station. I needed some hi-fi gear and I went to Carlton Audio Visual and we got talking and they mentioned how much they love PBS. So, you know, these are the sorts of businesses. They don't just kind of support the station or sponsor us because they think it's a good business decision. They genuinely knew a lot about our programs and they listened to a lot of our programs. So if you do see and you hear some of these businesses being referenced on this station because they've donated a prize, if you are toying up between one business or another and you know that they support this station, they support independent community radio, maybe show them some of the love in return. They are good people. They are our people.
2: Mm, absolutely. You know, I hear, particularly on the breakfast program, they always talk about, you know, when you're in traffic and you see the bumper sticker on the car, it's like, you know, you let those people in if they're trying to merge. But, you know, that's a good point as well. And you know what? The amount of times that I'm out and, you know, just getting a movie, like I want to see a movie at Nova or something, and they're like, any concessions? And I look at the list and I'm like, oh, yeah, I'm a PBS and Triple R member. I reckon, not that this is enough of an incentive. I think that the incentive is that why wouldn't you join this community? But I think a pretty decent incentive is I genuinely think I make my money back on my membership every year just with the discounts that you can get with your PBS membership card around town.
0: Completely. I do it all the time. And I must admit, again, it is a mark of the standing of this station in the community that even some businesses and shops where they actually have never supported the station in any formal capacity, sometimes even just asking, somebody behind the counter will look at you and sort of go, actually, PBS, you're a PBS member? Yeah, I'll give you a discount. So as Greg says, it's not the reason people sign up, but it is a very tangible thing that everybody gets. It's not something you actually win. It's something that everybody gets, and it's very important.
1: And as I always say each year, that the biggest prize of all is actually PBS itself.
2: Absolutely. I think about this all the time. You know, we talk about protecting, say, old growth forests. They're, you know, incredibly important. And once they're gone, they're gone. I think it's kind of the same thing. You know, we have this now. PBS exists now. It's not a hypothetical thing in the future that we're trying to grow. It's not intangible. It's not illusory. We have it. It exists in bricks and mortar. And we are so lucky, as we were saying at the beginning of this program, to have lived at the same time as, say, Sonny Rollins or Miles Davis. We are so profoundly lucky to live at a time where we have a station like PBS, I want many generations to be able to enjoy PBS as I have. You know, when these things go, they go. It's not an easy thing to find a frequency on the community broadcasting license across the frequency spectrum. Owen, you would know more than me about this.
0: Well, they haven't come up. So there has been none added in the last sort of 10 to 15 years. People shouldn't take it for granted. If you've been reading the newspapers, well, if there are newspapers left, but there's been a lot of stories. 2SER, long-standing community station in Sydney, is absolutely fighting for their survival at this minute, and there's no guarantees they will survive after June 30 this year. So, you know, we sometimes try and make light of becoming a member and talk about the prizes and all those sorts of things, but the existential threat if nobody did put their money where their ears are is actually very real. But conversely, the other thing and the point I make often is that the remarkable thing about all the people that do contribute to this radio station is that it is actually free. Like, you can actually turn on a radio anywhere and you can hear PBS completely for free. You don't have to take out a membership. You don't have to pay a subscription fee or a monthly usage fee. It is free, and yet still people choose to become members. And it's that choice, that freedom of choice, that exercising your independence by supporting our independence is a really, really amazing thing in a world where we're constantly told it's all about capitalism and mm-hmm. user pays. Well, we are the anomaly in that world.

0: And I'm happy that we are.
1: I'm proud that we are. In fact, we are, you know, money shouldn't be a barrier to accessing anything, not least music. It is a privilege to be able to volunteer my time to do this. If you don't have the means, no one expects you to put that money forward. I know that there are people willing to put that money forward so that you can also listen and keep this alive. There are some really beautiful people that I believe deserve to be acknowledged right now, because a heap of names are coming through. Gerald Frape from Preston, proud about Stars in the Static. Hey, thank you so much for joining the family. Jessica Bernales from Box Hill North, passionate member from Mystic Brew, and a tax deductible donation on top. Thank you so much. Varys Abele from Watsonia, passionate member from Global Village, also popping a tax deductible donation. You legends out there. Nick McCaffrey from Northcote, another passionate member to Stars in the Static. Thank you so much, Nick. 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And a few more donations only coming through in the name of Stars in the Static from Matt Spital and Rob F, with probably the funniest amount of money I've ever seen donated here at Radio Festival. 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Really excited. As per tradition, we've got a track from Jerry. He'll tell us about it.
2: Well, it wouldn't be a radio festival program at this time slot of a Sunday evening without John Zorn. Well, not the man himself, but a composition of his. And as I say, John Zorn's never been a stranger to this time slot in years past, either by way of his recordings or others performing his music. And just a little background of this one: over a three-month period in 2015, he wrote 300 new tunes that were eventually collected into a book of music he called The Bagatelles. After 5 years of performances around the world in venues large and small, a variety of selected ensembles went into the studios to record them, and they were made available in a series of limited edition 4CD sets, with each presenting four ensembles performing a unique program of The Bagatelles. Each volume is now being released individually, and I thought we'd hear from the eighth volume, which came out last month, and it features keyboardist John Medeski of Medeski, Martin and Wood fame, who you'd have heard here on PBS. He's leading a trio with guitarist David Fusinski and drummer G. Calvin Weston. And this is Bagatelle number 64.
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1: Got to say, there's many things that I love about PBS. There's many things I love about PBS Radio Festival, but none more than the opportunity to be able to hit play on a track by the mighty Nex. Owen, thank you for bringing this one in.
2: Everybody who's been listening to PBS for my entire time here knows it was always going to happen, as it was with Jerry playing John Zorn, or a John Zorn track as well. Look, the Nex, where else but PBS would you hear a truly iconic Australian band, renowned the world over, doesn't get airplay really anywhere. And again, a program like this, Stars in the Static, being able to play their works in their entirety. Yes, we're playing an excerpt now, obviously, but outside of Radio Festival, to be able to allow these spontaneous compositions run their full course and evolve in the way the artist actually wants them to evolve and to be experienced. And for me, the Nex is more of an experience than anything else. Where else but PBS?
1: Absolutely. And we were just talking off air that I actually was crazy enough one week to play, you know, an over hour long track, which honestly I did feel a little bit nervous about. It was very early on in my tenure here at Stars in the Static, and I've got to say,

0: I received so many text messages. It was unbelievable. And that's not to say that I at all underestimated the PBS listenership, but to just understand how much hearing something like that, you know, in its entirety, long form music, over radio, you know, a medium that really in the commercial sphere relies on corporate sponsorship from, you know, they need to fill as much time as they can with advertisements. We're like, nah, stuff that. I'm going to play a full hour of music. I think like people were signing up to Stars in the Static and, you know, people being like, I've never heard of this music in my life. And I'm so happy to now know this. And I think that's a real credit to the sort of community that this station has built. The listeners that we've got here have truly discerning taste, and I think that can't be discredited, that we're very lucky to have each other almost. You know, Jerry, I also know that through my list of patrons here, there's a couple names that you recognize, and you had your own as well. What did it mean to you over, you know, the many decades to be able to build that relationship with your audience?
1: Well, it's an amazing experience, I find. Again, we talk that term community, and that is embraced in all sort of levels here, even just within PBS. But many of those people over the years, I've actually become friends with. I've been standing in a queue outside of the Jazz Lab, for example, and I'm chatting to somebody, we're waiting to get in to see a gig and the doors to open so we can all rush in to get a seat at the front, you know. and someone recognized my voice and came over and asked if I was who I was, and I said yes, and they were really happy to meet me. And one of them signed up this evening, and he's become a good friend of mine over the last couple of years.
0: That's beautiful.
1: So and some of them I've become friends with via phone contact. I've never met some of them, but they've called in every so often over the years and we can have a conversation. And I love the fact that they sign up as patrons. It shows another level of commitment and that they're passionate about supporting the program, and they love the playlists that you curate and I curate, and that makes a great connection. And I think that they really enjoy the fact that they can actually talk to you, you know, and they can send texts into the studio. And by the way, the number is
2: 0400 031 067. And there's been a couple of texts which we didn't really shout out, so if we've missed you, it's because we're right in the throes of Radio Festival pitching.
0: Yeah, to be honest, I actually am fastidious. I will read out basically every text that comes through but for these 2 weeks, and so sending love out to all of you generally. It is so lovely to have texts coming in, but pbsfm.org.au is where we want you to head. There's 2 hours and 11 minutes to go of Stars in the Static's second ever radio festival. Been so lovely to read out so many names. Next year, I definitely need to turn the screen around so you guys can do some of this job. Getting tired of reading out all these names. It's amazing seeing how many people are coming through and supporting PBS. Harriet the Westie from Box Hill North, proud member to Audio Vitamins. Oh, yay. Cool Tommy Banana from Watsonia, returning as a performer member to Stars in the Static, but expanding to Tommy from Tom. And 2 anonymous members coming through, one from Armadale, proud about the gospel show, and one from Brunswick West, passionate about the mighty Fangit. I'd love to read out a handful more names before handing over to Ian with the sound barrier. Owen, I believe you're going to be doing that one too, right?
2: Look, I'll stick around because we do finish at midnight, and it's just such a joy to be here right through to the end. At midnight, of course, that's the end of the chance to win daily prizes. So it is only 2 hours and 10 minutes away. If you haven't already done so, if you're sitting on the fence, pbsfm.org.au. Don't delay.
0: Do not delay. And hey, we cannot just talk over the next and not listen to at least a little bit of it. I've also got a relatively long one that I'm going to play for you afterwards. We won't get to hear all of it at all, but I want to introduce you to this stunning record by Tyshawn. Sorry, but more about that in just a little bit.

0: You got to love PBS that every single person in the room right now is absolutely cringing that we have to turn down the next. It's crushing us, but it must be done because it is, as you already know, Radio Festival. A few names to shout out here, but we want to try push the boat out just a little bit more in the last 5 minutes of Stars in the Static for Radio Festival season. PBS's own DJ Matub coming through from Brunswick East, performer member to Flight 1067 Africa. Jess Linden from Nunawading, proud about Mystic Brew, love that show. Nick Wilson from Melbourne, proud about the Sound Barrier. Oh, keep it locked, Sound Barrier is always awesome. Sean Hutto from Templestowe, Lower, passionate about PBS as a whole. And Vincent Melzak from Heighton, patron to Babylon Burning, and also lovely to see a tax deductible donation from Noah Wexler in Northcote for Stars in the Static. Thank you so much, one and all. Someone remind me the website, please.
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0: And hey, we've got only about 5 minutes left of the program. Really can't wait to be able to hand over to Ian. As I do every single week, The Sound Barrier. We are so lucky to have shows like The Sound Barrier on air. It's always a delight. I always rush home as quickly as I can to continue listening to radio because otherwise I just get stuck here. But as I have Absolutions by Ty Sean Sorry underneath me, I thought what better way to celebrate something like PBS than to celebrate the fact that we're going from a modern jazz and improvised music show into an avant-garde music program is just next level to me. Also, the fact that Ian is a literal scholar of this music is, you know, maybe something that isn't celebrated nearly enough. And Jerry, you had the privilege of being the show neighbor to Ian for a long time.
2: A very long time. And I loved it. I loved it. And I would often listen to my long drive home on the radio and then arriving home, just kettle on, tea, and continue listening. It's a very informative and instructive program, and he is a true treasure here at PBS.
0: And I actually mentioned this last week, but it bears repeating. I don't know if people ever go to the website, which you should do, pbsfm.org

0: soundbarrier.org.au, of course. Sign up as a member. And while you're there, check out the Sound Barrier page. No one's putting in more effort to prepare for their show than Ian. You are getting just information you're not going to get anywhere else ever. For someone to contextualize music like that in such a way is really, you know, I can't even put words to how impressed I am, honestly. But anyway, I reckon you've deserved some music, my friends. You've been hearing us for far too long here. The music's about to get intense. We're not going to be able to talk over it for much longer. Owen and Jerry, a true honour to have you here. Looking forward to another 20 years at least of doing this every single radio festival. Thanks for being here.
1: It's a pleasure. Thank you.
2: Yeah, and thank you for the invitation, Greg. Much appreciated.
0: And speaking of that invitation, so excited to be able to invite Jerry to present on my behalf next week. Make sure that you tune in. He will be presenting Stars in the Static, and you know you're in for a good time. A true hero of mine, honestly, a big motivation and a big reason that I am here. I'm glad to be a torchbearer and try and do my very best to continue the legacy that he has set up here. Without PBS, we wouldn't have people like you, Jerry. A true honor to have you here. Sorry to embarrass you on air.
2: Thank you, Greg. I appreciate your words.
0: Anyway, 2 minutes to go. Let's have some Tyshawn Sorry. PBSFM.org.au. Let's make it happen. Fuel the frequency, my friends.

sounds from beneath the sound barrier. Sounds from within the sound barrier. Sounds from beyond the sound barrier. The sound barrier. Avant-garde music every Sunday night, 10 p.m. to midnight on PBS. Yes, it's 10 o'clock here in Melbourne on PBS, and I want to begin by acknowledging that I'm broadcasting on the lands of the Wurundjeri people of the Kulin Nation, and I pay my respects to their elders, past and present, and to any First Nations people listening live now or later online. It's the last 2 hours of the 2026 Radio Festival. What a wild and wonderful couple of weeks this has been, hearing so many people coming on board and becoming part of the PBS community and helping us fuel the frequency. But there's only 2 hours left of Radio Festival and only 2 hours to go in the draw for today's really, in fact, last of all the daily huge prize packs. Huge prize packs they are. Anyway, you're going to be hearing lots and lots about that throughout the show. I'm going to be joined in just a few minutes by Owen McKern, who was, of course, bringing you Stars in the Static, along with Stars in the Static, pilot number one, I guess you could say, the wonderful Greg Scher, and joined by

Jerry Costa from Dizzy Atmosphere, who was presenting in that time slot up until just over a year ago, and he's going to be back doing Stars in the Static as a fill-in for Greg next week, so make sure you catch him. It was a wonderful show. It was a wonderful time for me to be listening not only to the great music, but also to all those names of people joining up. And there really are a few I'd like to thank to people who have gone onto the website pbsfm.org.au and picked the Sound Barrier as their show to kind of connect their membership to in the last week, since last week's show. So a huge thank you to Graham Horton from Fitzroy North, who became a proud member of this show. Performer member returning to the show, Michael Kieran Harvey, wonderful composer and pianist. Thanks so much, Michael. It's always so great having you on the show and presenting your music. Lachlan Musicman from Footscray became, again, a proud member of the show. The Ghost of Charlie Quirk became a proud pet member from Collingwood. Charlie Kirk, rather. Ghost of Charlie Kirk, obviously not Charlie Kirk himself. And a passionate member from Brunswick East returning to the show, Christina Ward. Christine, you've been such a great supporter both to the station and to this show. Thank you so much. Performer member Slim Deal from Bungalow. Proud member Adrian Mead. And a passionate member from Heidelberg, Rowan Dussica. Thank you also very, very much. You will, of course, go in the draw for today's prize pack, but also for all the major prizes. You're going to hear much about those throughout the show tonight. Remember, you are the people that keep this station going. You are the people that keep it alive and pumping with the fuel that brings you the frequencies that is PBS. And a few people have done that in just the last few minutes as well. So a very, very big thank you to Christelle Hudry, from Fitzroy North, who is passionate about Tomorrowland. Performer member to Fangit Dead from Castlemaine. And from Vaughan, a proud member to Ports of Paradise, is Martin Payton. Thank you all so much. I would love to read your name out throughout the show tonight. I am going to just take this time to thank the people I normally thank at the end of the show, but I thought I'd do it at the beginning this week, the people whose names I read out regularly, which is what happens if you become patron, performer, business member, friend for a decade, or a friend for life. So the performer members and that I'd really love to thank are Ambie Downs, Michael Kieran Harvey, of course, who I just mentioned, Slim Deal, Sophie Rose and Vincent Giles, thank you all so much for your ongoing support. Patrons, Garth McLean, Glenn Dixon and Jimmy Lewin. Kieran Nash has been a friend for a decade, and that decade's still got a few years left in it, so thank you so much, Kieran. And Friends for Life, Murray Gruen from Broadmeadows, Paul Kidney from Avondale Heights, and the wonderful Lorelei Dowling with her dogs Ruby and Toto. Thank you all so much for being part of this wonderful, wonderful community that is PBS. And if you're normally part of that list but didn't hear your name then, now's a good time to renew the membership. And these last couple of hours of Radio Festival are the time where you kind of go down in history, really, as part of the final blaze of our annual Radio Festival. But let's get into some music. I'm going to be playing you now some music from Ossicle Duo. They're a pretty fantastic pair that have been on the show quite a bit. They are comprised of Hamish Upton on percussion and of Benjamin Anderson, usually on double bell bass trombone, sometimes a few different other instruments. Here they are from an album of theirs from a couple of years ago now, and its title track, Lunar Appetite. Ossicle Duo, you're on PBS. The website again, pbsfm.org.au. 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

That was a piece called Songs of Accelerators by Chris Henschke, a work that was actually constructed out of sounds of magnets and particle accelerators while he was doing a residency

0: at the European Organization of Nuclear Research, and he works with sound, light and physics. He's an amazing person and he does some amazing stuff. But Owen McKern, I have you with me now. Owen, of course, is our program manager. It is so great to have you on the show again, Owen.
1: Look, it's a pleasure to be here, and also a pleasure to hear new music and new work from Chris Henschke. That's somebody that I've kind of connected with over probably, I would think, 20 years ago. So not surprised at all to hear the context and the way in which that work was created. The intersection between art and science is something that Chris has always explored. And again, it's important for, I think, listeners to know that this kind of sound art, this kind of music is actually being made by people in this country. Like we, and particularly in Melbourne, really beyond a population this size, the amount of people that actually create this kind of work that is renowned all over the world is amazing. Mm-hmm. And you won't hear it anywhere else but here, will you?
0: Exactly, that's right. And it's because this station is a station driven by the love and passion for the music across all the programs, all the genres, all the years, all the styles that make up PBS as the progressive broadcasting service that it is. It's not driven by the algorithms or the interests of commerce that is so often what people hear everywhere else or so many other places as well. But it's probably a good time to say thank you to a few more people who've joined up in just the last few minutes. We have a couple of new performer members, performer member to this show from Coburg Experiment 29 with a very creepy donation of $6.66, which is I know what that means. And we also have a performer member to The Breakfast Spread in Damon Mudge. And Whitney O'Brien is very proud about Rhythm Yard and also gave us a nice donation. And a nice donation in the name of this show is Rob F. from Castle Hill. Rob F., thank you so very, very much. Of course, donations are always very welcome because they are part of what keeps us on air. And you can make it deduction from your tax if it's over $2, as this one certainly was. In fact, it aligned with our frequency number.
1: I think it's great. 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The theme this year is Fuel the Frequency. 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
0: And do it within the next hour and three quarters and you'll still be part of Radio Festival. It's big two massive weeks where daily prizes come out every day and of course you go in the draw for some really big prizes too, which we'll tell you about further into the show. But first of all, a very big thank you to Anthony from Herne Hill. Oh, I know where Herne Hill is. That's not far from where I live. He's proud about Rhythm Yard. Thank you so very, very much. We're going to listen now to a piece of music by Warren Burt, who's been on this show from time to time over the years. He's got a couple of pieces coming up this year that he is hoping will get the world premiere on this show later in the year, so do keep watching out for that. But this is a work of his where he's working with frequencies and the harmonies they cause through their overtones and so on, an issue that he has been fascinated with through many, many long years of composition and performance. This is a

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0: Music of Warren Bird there. It was a piece called Portrait of John Chalmers, and it worked with all those multiple frequencies of a note and of the harmonics and the overtones that he works with so well, and often playing with different tuning systems. You will get a huge array of frequencies from anything from Warren Bird. And you certainly will from this station, won't you, Owen?
1: You will, and it's nice to hear you engaging with the theme this year, which is fuel the frequency, and fuel very much as a verb, not a noun, in these current circumstances. Amazing to hear Warren Burt, somebody who is still involved in making music and sound art here in Melbourne. We are asking people to sign up. We've got just on an hour and a half before we hit midnight. When we hit midnight, it's at the end of the official radio festival period. So you've got about an hour and a half to go in the draw for today's enormous daily prize pack. And today's prize pack is truly enormous. I'm going to whip through it as quickly as I can, but it's a lot. And the point that I'm making is that all of this lot goes to one person. So included in the prize pack, ballroom lessons at Phoenix Dance Studio, Bodriggy Brew Pub voucher. There's a Sense of Self weekend bathing pass, Jamaican food and food music, Jamaican music and food festival double pass. There's a Boite double pass to selected gigs. There's a Lion Share CD pack. Thank you very much, Julie Wilson, for those. Thornbury Records voucher. There's a Mario's Food Hamper, Kindred Studio double pass, Puffing Billy family pass, Music in Exile merchandise pack. There's two bottles of Cedar Fox gin. There's 1 year Pip magazine print and digital subscription to be won. There's a Sass and Co. Cheek to Cheek face and body kit, a 1 year duo membership to the NGV, and some headphones courtesy of our friends at Audio Technica. Ian, you and I are both wearing Audio Technica headphones right at this moment.
0: We are, and we're getting great sound through them, but that's not just because the headphones are great, that's because the station is great and the music you hear on it is great, which is why we want you to come on board, support the station, take out a membership, renew an existing membership, or take out another membership. 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You will hear a little bit about that a little bit later in the show as well. 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And a couple of people who did that, exactly that, in the last few minutes were a proud new member to Duke Joint in Andrew Bogolek from Brighton East, and from Baronia is Keith Shepherd, who is very proudly supporting Down by the River. Thank you both so much for getting onto pbsfm.org.au and becoming a member.
1: We make the same point every year, but those two most recent members are very much illustrative of the breadth of content on this station, because the Duke Joint, of course, a blues program, Down by the River, beautiful folk and acoustic music program, very different to the music we're playing. It doesn't matter. It's all one radio station. All of the money we raise goes into the same bank account. It pays the same bills and the same operational costs that we have every single week. So thank you so sincerely to Andrew and Keith and everybody that has signed up. The Radio Festival, as I said, finishes officially at midnight, so there's been thousands of people that have done the right thing. Thank you to all of those that have added an extra donation, even those that have already subscribed or become a member and have just sent a lovely text message through on 0400 03 1067. Every one of you means so much to us, and you're all a part of the PBS community.
0: You absolutely are. And we're going to get back into some music now. Owen, a couple of tracks that you're going to tell us about.
1: Well, it works beautifully following from Warren Burt, because Warren Burt was one of the key people involved way, way, way back in the late 70s at the Clifton Hill Creative Music Centre. And one of the other people involved there was a very young David Chesworth. And David Chesworth, again, still involved very heavily today in Australia's and music in Melbourne's experimental and avant-garde music scene.
0: Yes, so in fact, he was on this show just a couple of months ago.
1: And back in the day, in 1979, he put out his debut album, which is also the year that PBS started. So we have some parallel timelines running. Both of us started from very, very humble beginnings. David Chesworth made his first album, 50 Synthesizer Greats, on an ironing board in his parents' lounge room, I believe. Thankfully, our good friends at Chapter Music unearthed the original recordings and reissued it probably about 10 years ago now. The album is called 50 Synthesizer Greats, and from David Chesworth, it makes sense on a radio station to play the track Making Waves.

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1: So that's an exclusive recording, exclusive to PBS. So that happened in our Studio 5 space here, so Studio 5 Live. It's a project called The Cloud Maker, and it's a local project, and I wanted to play that, well, partly because it's such a beautiful piece of work, but also because the musicians involved, so five female composer performers, and all from very different cultural backgrounds, and each referencing the goddesses, if you like, of their cultures. So the project is really, really extraordinary. It's called The Cloud Maker. You can find them on Bandcamp. So I strongly encourage you, if you want to support their music, actually buy it. Don't just stream it on one of the nasty streaming platforms. Get on Bandcamp and actually support it. It does feature some people that listeners to this show would be very familiar with. So the main vocal, and I hope I pronounce this correctly, Te Kahera Romoa Tom Mata. And there's also Sunny Kim on voice, who people might know from the Hand to Earth project. Freya Shack Arnott, who I'm sure has been played here before. Maria Moles, who plays drums and percussion in a bunch of different projects. And of course, our dear friend Aviva Endine, who I saw signed up or renewed as a PBS member earlier this evening. It's an amazing project. The important thing for you, the PBS listener, to know, of course, is that because that was recorded here at Studio 5 Live PBS, it is available exclusively on our live music compilation. So every single person that signs up, joins up as a PBS member during our radio festival, gets an exclusive download. 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You can only get it by being a PBS member. This year it's called Energy, Frequency, Vibration, 20 tantalizing tracks from PBS Live. Go online, you can find the full list of acts and artists on that. And a big shout out to our recording engineers here at PBS, because I'm sure anybody that's in an environment where they could listen to that last track in decent speakers or decent headphones would agree it was a remarkable performance and recording as well. 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
0: And Owen, it's the breadth of what you hear on PBS that makes the station so unique. I mean, you can, and there's been a lot of music that I've heard on PBS that I didn't think I would particularly want to connect to, or didn't think I would like, and then you hear someone presenting it with the enthusiasm that they do here, and pretty well everyone here at PBS who presents show, and it's certainly something I try to do as well, is kind of really knows what it is that they're bringing to you, and they respect listeners' interest in that, which often mainstream radio doesn't do. Certainly streaming platforms don't do. They might be kind of following what you've listened to and automatically come up with something else you might like. But the respect for your love of music is something you really get uniquely from community radio.
1: Well, I have the great privilege of actually working here at PBS, so I see a lot more of the text messages coming through, and there are so many messages along the lines, well, I never knew I liked genre X. You know, I never knew I liked reggae until I listened to Rhythm Yard, or I never knew that I liked bluegrass music until I heard Southern Style. And that's very much what we do. We share the very best of the best. We unearth the things that people aren't aware of, and that's very important. There's often joked around the station that if you don't like what you're hearing on PBS, just give it 2 hours.
0: Yes, that's right, which you can do. You can play it all back anyway numerous times, because everything stays up on the website for about 3 months. So, you know, if you're not sure of something, just listen to it again and listen to the people who are presenting talk about it, because you will hear it about its context, its background, all that kind of stuff. But, Owen, we've had some pretty wonderful people signing up in just the last 5 or 10 minutes.
1: So some people that have done the right thing, they've jumped online at pbsfm.org.au. They will be in the draw for today's daily prize pack, as well as all the major prizes, which we'll go through shortly. But big thanks to an anonymous Ports of Paradise passionate member from Quarry Hill. I should also point out, if you're hearing your name read out as anonymous and you didn't wish to be anonymous, just call the station during office hours between 10 and 6 Monday to Friday, and we can sort that out for you. But as a passionate member, you'll also get the exclusive PBS 2026 Radio Festival t-shirt designed by Rowena Lloyd, and that's a one-off. It is exclusive to Radio Festival. It won't be for sale in shops anywhere. It won't be for sale in shops or anywhere else but here as part of a passionate or above membership. Layla Wood will also have a passionate membership pack going her way, together with the t-shirt, passionately supporting Miss Goldie and Boss Action. good friends of the station, good friends of the Sound Barrier, Ossicle Duo back as performer members to the Sound Barrier. Thank you very much. Also, Phil Crosby from Seddon, proud to support Stanny and Flight 1067 to Africa. Breakfast Spread, we have a patron, in fact, we have a passionate member, Venus Quinlivan Wood. Thank you very much for supporting Claire and Milo. What an epic couple of weeks they've just had. Claire will be playing some very long, relaxing tunes from 6 o'clock tomorrow morning, I would suspect. A couple of other members, thank you very much to Sonia Rakash from Ormond, proud to support PBS as a whole. So again, if you can't choose your favourite child amongst the programs on PBS, you can also just become a member to the station as a whole. When you get online, you'll see that in your drop-down options for program of choice. And the last one that's just popped up, Laura Sortel from Preston, supporting Mohair Slim and Blue Juice. Thank you very much to all of those people for supporting this station. 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You're part of the family. You're listening to this radio station, and that's the best first step.
0: Yes, and pbsfm.org.au is the place to go. The membership button will take you to all the information you need to fill in. It won't take long, just a couple of minutes, and next thing you know, we're reading your name out here and thanking you, and you're part of really one of the great communities of music available throughout the world, but particularly here in Melbourne and throughout Australia. We're going to listen to a little bit more music now, and kind of, I guess, building on our theme this year of Fuel the Frequency and the fact that we're a radio station, we're going to play you a piece that includes an AM radio as part of its kind of structure, a work by Cat Hope called Misfortune X. Now, Misfortune X was actually the name of a plane that was built, a kind of radio-controlled plane built by Cat's father. And she used the plans for this plane as a kind of a graphic score for the musicians performing it. So it's performed by her ensemble, Decibel, and you will hear on it an AM radio, viola, cello, piano, and cymbals. So it's members of the Decibel ensemble playing this work of Cat Hope's, Misfortune X, a work based on the shapes and lines of a plan for a model plane. You wouldn't hear that many other places.

0: Marvellous sounds of Cat Hope there. With members of Decibel Ensemble, you heard Tristan Parr on cello, Aaron Wyatt on viola. Cat Hope was managing the electronics there in her own school. And we also heard on piano Stuart James. Oh, so Stuart James also on electronics, but the music of Cat Hope. Brilliant piece of music from a brilliant composer and a great friend of this show as well. And a very big thank you to Mystic. Oh, sorry, to I was going to say the name of the show. Well, thank you rather to Ezra Ronchi-Barnay, who became passionate about Mystic Blue, and also to Herbert the Colonel Mustard, the Combi, which is a proud pet member of Deep Space, and a very, very kind and generous donation as well from a Combi, and an anonymous member proudly becoming part of Afterglow from Glenroy, also with a donation.
1: What I like most about those first two is they're both 9 o'clock in the morning shows, and it's good to see that both Ezra and Herbert are up listening to late night radio, even though they clearly listen to early morning radio on PBS as well. So thank you very much to everybody that has signed up during that bracket. We are almost into the last hour of Radio Festival 2026, so don't delay, get online, pbsfm.org.au. I know you've heard that website 1,000 times now if you've been listening through the 2 weeks, but, well, you don't ask, you don't get, and we're asking for you to make a very small contribution so we can continue doing what we do, so people like Ian can continue to share, Ian, your vast knowledge and taste and access to incredible music that we can't access anywhere else.
0: Well, as so many people have been commenting, Owen, throughout these couple of weeks, it all connects as a community, the musicians who create the music, the producers who turn it into wonderful sound, those of us volunteers here presenting it on air, those of you working here at the team of staff that keep the station going, but the community out there that connect to this music through listening to it. And I've always said that listening to music is as creative a process as writing music or performing it is, because everyone listens somewhat differently and the music becomes something different as everyone listens to it. And it's always so great hearing from people on the text line 0400 03 1067 with their reflections on the music that we play throughout the show. And we will just tell you about another one of the big prizes you could be winning if you join up.
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0: pbsfm.org.au is indeed the place to go. Everything wonderful happens here, except, Owen, when in the last show you claimed that Miles Davis was the most important musician in the 20th century. How very dare you?
1: Well, can I also say that I put it out there, if anybody

0: disagrees that Miles Davis is the most important musician of the 20th century, they can send a text to 0400 031067 as long as they're a PBS member. Nobody's challenged that assertion, Ian.
1: My recollection is that you said that people could comment on your choice if they wanted, but I may be misremembering that. You would have had a text from me, but I was driving in on the way. I was going to say Miles Schmiles, but Stockhausen. And Stockhausen is what we're going to have a bit of a listen to now, but I am moving out of my comfort zone. I'm just going to play you a small excerpt of a very big work. Hymnen is a work that he created in the mid-1960s, an electronic work, building on sort of the national anthems, basically, that he took from around the world, turned them into electronic tapes, and then worked those tapes by crossing them with each other, so you got the sort of the rhythms of one imposed upon the pitches of another, and it was all this intermodulation of national anthems around the world. That's what the piece is about. But ultimately, it all collapses and ends up in this big abyss. And you will hear, I'm going to take you into that part now where it's really quite dark, and you hear the voice of a croupier in a casino saying in French, "All bets are off, ladies and gentlemen." And then out of this, you hear the most pure sound that you can hear in music, a sine tone. It is the most pure sort of frequency because it has no overtones to it. It's just purely the pitch of the sound. And you hear that emerging from this dark abyss, kind of like a sign that however grim things might be, music can provide a cause for hope. And Owen, you've been finding that all the way through these last 2 weeks.
0: Look, I have, and we don't lose sight of the fact that we're in fairly troubling times. There's a lot going on in the world that can be a bit triggering. I'm sure, like a lot of people, I tend to have probably the bad habit of getting up every morning reading the newspapers online, and it's not always a happy read. So to turn on the radio instead, or sometimes as well, and just hear people passionately sharing music, talking about music. It's been great over the last couple of weeks. So many behind-the-scenes volunteers, so many PBS announcers have invited a volunteer receptionist in to talk about why they volunteer to keep PBS on the airwaves, or a music department volunteer, why they help out in the music library. There are so many people that make this station tick. All of those people, the receptionists, the music department volunteers, the people that help at events, they're all passionate about music, and that is the one thing that is consistent, and it does shine through out of the abyss.
1: It absolutely does, as does the new performer membership to Ear of the Behera, Ararat Interested Parties. Of course, that is a show of Paul Kidney, who you just heard a little bit earlier in the show telling you rather excitedly about what you can win for a junior membership. Paul was the one who brought me into PBS, as I told you that story last week. He's a wonderful person, it's a wonderful show, and it's wonderful. Thank you so much, Ararat Interested Parties, from Ararat, surprisingly, as performer member to Ear of the Behera. Now I'm going to fade you in to some Stockhausen.

0: It pains me to fade that out, but fade it out I must. It goes on for quite a bit of a while after that, and even that was just a very small part of Karlheinz Stockhausen's Hymnen, a work that is really one of the great pieces of electronic music. Stockhausen, of course, a staple part of the Sound Barrier Diet. And thank you so much to the Stockhausen Foundation, karlheinzstockhausen.org, where you can go for all of their music and who give me the permission to broadcast these pieces, of which they are the producers of pretty well all of Stockhausen's repertoire. And a very big thank you to Garth for texting in and entering into the discussion, Owen, about the greatest and most influential musician over the years. Garth has thrown John Coltrane into that mix as well as John Cage, and pointing out that a lot depends on where you're coming from, how you look at these things, and where your tastes lie.
1: And of course, I was being a little bit provocative, but I am glad that Garth has thrown John Cage into the conversation, because one of the things that you have done on this program, and we talk about, you know, everybody and the listener being part of the process, if you like, of creation, and there's various philosophers who've talked about, you know, the audience as creator. So you've played John Cage's 4:33 on this radio station, on this radio show.
0: I have, yes.
1: For those unfamiliar with the work, 4:33 is, in I think three movements, essentially silence. And of course, silence on radio is not easy, and not is it, nor is it common. And in fact, our techs had to come up with some pretty interesting solutions to make sure our emergency audio didn't kick in, thinking that we were actually off air, which of course we weren't. But again, it just shows, I think, that these are significant works of the I was going to say the 20th century. They're significant works of history, and they should be shared, and they should provoke a reaction. They should encourage people to think about everything. Think about the world around them. Think about the environment they're listening in. Think about the emotional space they're listening in, which changes from one week to the next. So I'm so glad that we were able to find a way to broadcast 4:33.
0: In fact, it's been broadcast twice on this show over nearly 15 years now. And first it was a recording of it I played. So there you can get a CD of it. And so I played that one time. And the other time I performed it myself live in the studio, and I actually have the score to that tattooed on my forearm, and there's a video lying around somewhere on the internet of me showing that score while I perform the work on the video. Not sure where it is, but it's around somewhere.
1: Well, I guarantee it was only on PBS. There's a bunch of things on screen we should get through. So big shout out and big thanks also. And a big hello to Ren Walters. Lovely to see your name pop up sending through a text message. And thank you for your support and memberships. As we said, if you've already signed up, if you've already done the right thing, and you'd just like to let us know what you're up to, 0400 03 1067 is the text line. But the most important thing, of course, is the website pbsfm.org.au, and there's some beautiful names on a green screen in front of us.
0: There are, and these are those names joining, come together anonymously proud, but also with a donation, is a person from Rosanna, so thank you so much. Yvette DeLacy has become proud about Hippopotamus Rex from Kinglake Central. A friend for a decade, another friend for a decade. So nice to see those names coming in. Ben Kraber from Diamond Creek, a friend for a decade, just switched on.
1: If Emma Peel was in this studio right now, she would be losing her mind about that. That is just fantastic. Thank you, Ben.
0: She's a wonderful person too, Emma. And a patron to Fangit from Framlingham. I don't know where Framlingham is, but thank you, Stephen Waldmeyer. Do you know where Framlingham is, Owen?
1: Look, I know the name, but I actually don't know, and I don't want to say it on air and embarrass myself and somebody else.
0: Right, okay. And all right, then.
1: I don't know where Dumfries or Friarstown are either, so you go through those.
0: Okay, so Dumfries has brought us a proud member to Global Village in David McFarlane, and Firestown has brought us Pissbolt, a performer member to Burning Bitumen, and David from Dumfries, or Dumfries maybe, also gave us a very generous donation. Thank you so much, David.
1: Now, I would like to talk about mathematics, if I may, Ian. So Ben Kraber from Diamond Creek, a friend for a decade to Switched On. It's a very sensible choice mathematically because the cost of a friend for a decade, and you can go on the website and find out, that's $875 for 10 years. And it's not just 10 years membership because as a friend for a decade, you also get thanked every single week on the program of your choice. So it's effectively a patron membership, which would normally be $250 times 10. Do the math. Friend for a decade is a very, very shrewd, very wise investment, as well as being a big commitment, showing how much you appreciate the work of volunteers like Emma Peel and like Ian Parsons. So if you are so inclined and you're looking ahead into the future and thinking, you know what, let's save some money, spend some money now. pbsfm.org.au.
0: Absolutely. And speaking of the wonderful music and the huge variety of music that comes via radio through PBS, Owen, what have we got coming now?
1: I had almost forgotten that we also play music, Ian. So
0: just we do it incidentally, yes, when we've run out of reasons to say to join up
1: exactly.
0: In the next 45 minutes. Well, pbsfm.org.au. Sorry, go on.
1: Very good. Well, I hope you've got something queued up after this because it only goes for about a minute. So we are broadcasting primarily over the platform of radio and hence the theme this year, which is Fuel the Frequency. And a few years ago, the Queensland ensemble Topology joined with a sort of Loops-based artist who goes under the name of Loops, and they found a recording, a radio recording, or a recording of a radio broadcast, one recording from each of the 100 years, or the 99 years, leading up to the 100th anniversary of the first broadcasts ever of radio, this ridiculous platform that provides music, company and entertainment free of charge across the airwaves. And included in that, they found two recordings from Marconi's first test broadcasts in 1901 and 1902. And as they've done with a lot of archival field recordings and also spoken word recordings, Topology set those to music on an album that was called Airwaves. So the album itself actually has 99 tracks. And for those familiar with CD as a format, it would have actually had 100 tracks for the 100 years of radio. But on a CD, you can't actually have any more than 99 individual tracks. Hence, they're celebrating 99 years of the platform of radio with 99 recordings. So we're going to hear brief excerpts from Marconi, 1901 and 1902, set to music by Queensland ensemble Topology.
2: In December 1901, I was able for the first time, by means of stations specially constructed for that purpose, to transmit and receive telegraphic signals right across the Atlantic Ocean from Poljou in Cornwall to St. John's, Newfoundland, a distance of about 1,800 miles. 1,800 miles. Telegraphic signals. 1,800 miles. Early in 1902, during a voyage on the American line of Philadelphia to New York, I was able to receive signals from Poljou in Cornwall for the whole distance at night time. Although during the day, the transmission range fell to 700 miles. I was thus able to discover the now well-known fact that wireless signals transmitted by wavelengths of a few hundred meters can be received over much greater distances by night than during the hours of daylight.

0: Music of Richard Barrett there, performed by Elysian. Elysian, of course, is one of Australia's most stellar ensembles. They're travelling the world at the moment. It's their 40th year, and they're celebrating that 40th anniversary in Melbourne in, I think it's July, coming up quite soon anyway. You'll no doubt hear more about it on the show a bit earlier in the year. Daryl Buckley, their artistic director, came in and talked about the year ahead, and he mentioned that show. It will include a premiere of a new work by Lisa Lim. We'll hear some music from her in just a minute, but that was The Final Moments, Transmission 6 from Dark Matter by Richard Barrett, performed by Elysian Ensemble.
1: So Lisa Lim is a good example of somebody that is revered the world over, but most radio listeners in Australia would probably have never even heard the name, let alone actually heard any of her work. It's so important that a station like this exists to support, you know, Lisa Lim in this kind of musical world, but also some of the musicians in every other musical world. So if I look on the screen now, we've got two members that have just popped up. So Franklin Waters from Blackburn, thank you very much, a junior member to Burning Bitumen, and Cobra 45s from Ferntree Gully, performer members of Jump on the Blues, again in each of those genres. So Burning Bitumen with Kenny, who's just celebrated an anniversary. In fact, I'm wearing the badge from his anniversary on the shirt I'm wearing right now. I went to that gig at the B East to celebrate the anniversary. Burning Bitumen, again, in that category, in the heavy category, uncovering and exploring and supporting Australian bands, as does Tommy with Jump on the Blues every Wednesday as well. The Cobra

0: Fives. If you want to celebrate Australian music in particular, local music, recently there was a study done by Monash University and they studied community radio through Australia, and they identified that Australian music stations, community radio stations that play music, play double the entire commercial radio networks combined in terms of Australian content. And community radio in Australia contributes $153 million annually to the local music sector. So, you know, it's not just about us playing music that you can listen to and relax to, and that's about all you do. We know that you, the PBS listener, after hearing your favourite music on this radio station, put your money where your ears are and go out and support these bands, be it buying their music on Bandcamp or going and seeing gigs or buying the t-shirt, buying the merch. All of that contributes to the ecosystem that we all enjoy and value so highly. So if you're one of those people, the other link in that chain is PBS and being a PBS member, pbsfm.org.au. You've got 37 minutes, oh my goodness, before the radio festival proper ends. But of course, you can hold off until June 30 to pay up. But all the big prizes, the daily prizes, well, that'll be drawn first thing tomorrow morning. So you better be in it to win it.
1: Absolutely, Owen. And it is the thing to do. It is such a great community to be a part of. And I'm sure you know, because you're listening, that it's a great station to support. And we're going to keep that link going with Elysian and Lisa Lim. And this is a piece where she worked alongside a group of musicians from Elysian and some others as well, including singer Deborah Kayser, who we're going to hear in this piece. And she guided them in some improvisations in different parts of Australia. This particular one recorded in Lismore as part of a set of bardo songs by Elysian with Lisa Lim guiding them. This is a piece called Song of Compassion, and it is the compassion and the passion that is bleeding out of this station. Sorry, I'm making a little bit of an odd kind of mixture of metaphors there, Owen, passion and compassion.
0: I'm convinced by about 5 to 12, neither you or I would be making any sense at all.
1: Yes, well, we make sense to us, and that's enough for me. And sometimes even that I'm not quite sure of. Anyway, passion, compassion, it is what this station is about, compassion for great music and passion about great music. So a song of compassion seems kind of fitting. Here it is. Just listen to it. Don't listen to me.

0: Lisa Lim guiding members of Elysian Ensemble, but particularly the voice of Deborah Kayser there in this wonderful kind of meditative work that was performed over several days and been released on CD with portions of those several days. The intertwining is the name of the whole work, but it's settings of different Bardo songs or inspirations from different Bardo songs. Members of Elysian with the music of Lisa Lim. And Owen, we have a few more people to say a very huge thank you to.
1: We do indeed. So these people have done the right thing and they've jumped online at pbsfm.org.au. They've beaten the 12 o'clock deadline. So congratulations on that score. But thanks, huge thanks, in fact, to the Black Heart Death Cult from Yarraville, performer patrons to Chris Pearson's Pajama People. I was listening to some Black Heart Death Cult not that long ago, sitting at my desk here. Big thanks also to an anonymous supporter of Pete and Club It to Death. Thank you very much. All the way from Warrnambool, so I'm presuming you listen on one of our streaming or smartphone apps. Thank you very much for tuning into PBS. I should also point out that

0: We have some exceptional techs here who just are as passionate about music and audio as we are and go out of their way to make sure that our audio streaming is the highest possible quality we can manage. And it sounds tremendous. And I think we're about to upgrade our stream to an even higher bit rate very, very soon. I hope. Let's hope that happens. It probably will. It's already extremely high. A big thanks also to Andreas Lipsis from Alphington, proud to support Rory and Fangit. You've got around about 22 minutes. You better be quick. Radio Festival 2026. 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
1: Now, we're going to listen to a little bit more music, and Owen, you're going to tell us what it is.
0: So one of the ways that we can and do support musicians in Melbourne, of course, is by playing exclusive material that you can't get anywhere else. And so one of the things we did back in the day was a project called The Young Elder of Jazz, and don't tune off now, regular sound barrier listeners. We're not going to play a jazz trio. And so what that project was about was for a number of years, I think we ran it for about 8 or 9 years, where we would have a selection panel, choose a mid-career composer, performer, and commission them to create a brand new work. That work would be presented at the Melbourne International Jazz Festival. It was recorded by PBS and broadcast on this station in its entirety, and typically the work was around about an hour in duration. That project ran its course, but since then we've also supported the Melbourne International Jazz Festival and their Take Note initiative. So over the last couple of years, we've also recorded the Take Note Commission, which again features a mid-career or emerging composer-performer, in this case a female composer-performer as chosen by the Melbourne International Jazz Festival. And this is something we feel very passionately about, supporting emerging and mid-career artists. And we've kept an eye and an ear on those artists as their careers have evolved. And pretty much all of them have gone on to do amazing things. So the first ever winner was Tamara Murphy. And anybody who knows anything about Melbourne jazz knows about all the amazing things that she's done. And I think around about our third or maybe fourth winner was a musician at that time working in, I guess you'd say, the jazz idiom, and his name was Tillman Robinson. But since then, his work creatively has exploded into all sorts of other fascinating directions, so much so that he's even been on this show recently, The Sound Barrier.
1: Yep.
0: So Tillman now, if you go and see, I was going to say experimental, but I don't like to use the word experimental too much because I don't want people thinking that it's inaccessible and not enjoyable, but many of the really progressive theatre and sound productions happening around Melbourne, a lot of the scores and a lot of the sound design is done by Tillman Robinson, but he also makes some pretty amazing music of his own. So I thought we'd recognise somebody who's been associated with this station and we've been very proud to watch grow and evolve musically, creatively and professionally. So from, I think, his first solo album, the album was called Dear Heart, and appropriately, given we're talking about somebody who at that stage was sort of early to mid-career, from Tillman Robinson, the track Where We Began.

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1: But there's only 13 minutes left, not even 13, 12, 12 and a bit minutes left to do that, Owen.
2: Well, there is. I love the lack of urgency in Lauren's voice doing that read, become a member today. Well, she should have emphasised today because if it's late at night and you're tuning out, you may have missed that. That is an epic daily prize pack. It's the last of this year's Radio Festival daily prize packs. It will be drawn just after 9 o'clock tomorrow morning, announced at 9:30 in the morning, so you'd better be super, super quick. You've got less than 12 minutes. Some people that have done the right thing, they are Jackson O'Sullivan from Windsor, passionate about Fangit. There's a T-shirt coming your way. Harrison McCulloch, thank you very much for being proud to support Bleeding Black Hearts Review, plus a donation on top. Matthew Gleason, supporting our dear friend Paul Kidney and Ear of the Bahira. There's an anonymous supporter of Synthesize Me. Thank you very much. Bridget and Henry will be thrilled. And this one thrills both of us here. Thank you very much to Lama El Hamami from Diamond Creek, proud to support the Sound Barrier, Ian.
1: Thank you so much, Lama. It is always so nice hearing names of people that are new to me and knowing that this show, like all of the shows that here at PBS, are getting out to a bigger and bigger community of people, and more of that community are coming on board as members of the station and of the shows.
2: Ian, you've spent about the last, 6 or 7 minutes doing maths about how we're going to end the show and finish on time. What have we got still to come?
1: We've got just one more piece. This is about 7 minutes, and this is Yanis Xenakis. You really have to include Xenakis in any celebration of a show like this. Such an innovator in music, alongside Stockhausen, of course. And this is a work, his very first electronic work or electroacoustic work. It was composed in 1957. It's called Diamorphoses, and it is, of course, the huge and wonderful sounds of Yanis Xenakis, who was always sort of experimenting, taking music into such unusual places, always leaving such a powerful stamp on everything he did. And this is no exception. This will take us almost near the end of the show, but we'll still have a couple of minutes at the end to say thank you for having joined up before midnight. pbsfm.org.au.

0: music of Yannis Xenakis there from 1957, Diamorphoses. I'll have the tracks and all the details of all the recordings up on the website tomorrow, actually. I normally do them ahead of the show, but we've been keeping the energy high and having a lot of chat, Owen, and sort of the show's unfolded in real time because we're right at the end now of Radio Festival.
1: Well, the show unfolds in real time because this is real radio. So there's nothing kind of programmed here. There's nothing automated here. There's no ads that cut you off halfway through because they must go to air at 11:53 or whatever that might be. It's real radio at PBS. You say you'll upload the playlist tomorrow. Well, tomorrow is now 2.5 minutes away, which means today you only have a few minutes left to get online at pbsfm.org.au if you want to be in the draw for today's daily prize pack, the last of the Radio Festival daily prize packs. Of course, anybody who signs up at all between now and June 30 still goes in the draw for the major prizes. A couple of people that have just popped up on the screen and beaten that midnight deadline. A big thanks, huge thanks, in fact, Mick O'Sullivan from Windsor, a patron of Fang It. Mick will be thanking you every single

0: week, or Rory will be thanking you every single week on Fang It. And thank you so much for that very generous donation on top of that as well. And what a beautiful way to finish reading out memberships for this evening, Ian. From Q, a junior member to Flight 1067 to Africa, Taylor McLucky.
1: Yes, thank you so much, Taylor. It is a nice closing of the circle because, well, junior members are perhaps going to be part of this station's community for a very, very long time. The announcement we played earlier about the junior prize that Taylor will go in the draw for was read out by Paul Kidney, one of my great friends, one of your great friends, Owen, the person who introduced me to PBS. So everything seems to be coming to a wonderful closing of the circle. But of course, it ultimately goes on for a few more weeks in June as well.
0: It does, but I would suggest now with 1 minute to midnight, Taylor probably should be popping off to bed. Yes. It's a school night.
1: Yes, yes. But Taylor can be listening back on demand because it's one of the many ways in which you can connect with PBS. Owen, thank you so much for joining me both this week and last week, and of course for all the work I know you and the team here have done throughout Radio Festival to keep everything going. And the monstrous amount of work that's involved, but the monstrous amount of love we've had through people signing up.
0: Well, it's a pleasure, and thank you as well, because it's just without the passion and the knowledge and the taste of people like yourself, we simply wouldn't be here. So thanks on behalf of all of our listeners, all our staff and all our volunteers for the work that you do, and thanks to everybody.
1: Thank you, Owen. It's now Scarlett about to take over with Dry Run, a great way to get your week started. The first few hours of Monday will be with Scarlett and Dry Run. I'll be back next week with more of The Sound Barrier, and I will talk to you then. Bye.
2: They were trying to keep going down the river with the opening scene of The Shining, or like the film Figures in the Landscape, which is almost entirely a helicopter chase. So none of them had a stable horizon. The kind of turbulence and air. So I

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But today. But today.

Hello, you're listening to PBS 106.7 FM. It's 24 minutes past midnight and you're listening to Dry Run. I'd like to thank Ian and Owen for another awesome episode of The Sound Barrier Before. If you'd like to play it back, you can do so at pbsfm.org.au. Before anything else, I'd like to acknowledge that I'm broadcasting on stolen land, land which belongs to the Wurundjeri people of the Kulin Nation, and I'd like to pay my respects to their elders past and present. Starting off the show this morning, you just heard two out of three parts from the 1988 composition Different Trains, by Steve Reich and the Kronos Quartet. And those, it was the first part, which is Different Trains, America Before the War, and then the closing part, which is Different Trains After the War. And then at the start of the show, I played Touch Glass by Soli City, which is on a new album, Poetics of a New Estate, released a few days ago. Some really cool neoclassical experimental stuff coming out of Copenhagen. I'm going to play a song now by Damsel Elysium called 27 Glass Ceilings. It's now 26 minutes past midnight. 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

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You're listening to Dry Run. My name is Scarlett, and it's 53 minutes past midnight. You just heard before Short Track by Suzo Says, released in 91, called Vertidos de Jalio. My Spanish is not very good, so apologies. Before that, I played a recent local release by Prophetic Justice Ministry, and that's from their upcoming album, Key to World Peace. It's a single called PSYOP, and that album is releasing 12th of June by the local label Hobbies Galore. Before that was a track by E444E, a Newcastle-based artist. It's called Sunlight Grief, released a few years ago. And then before that was White Caps of White Noise by Tim Hecker from the 2006 album Harmony in Ultraviolet. And then at the top of the bracket was 27 Glass Ceilings by Damsel Elysium. And that was from a collection of commissioned works for a soundscape in some gardens in Rome back in 2023. And that was in collaboration or alongside Hate Rock as well, and Tara Wang Sawales. Up next, I'm going to play another recent release by a local artist, Jay and the Woolen Stars, and this is called I Keep a Photo of Us in My Purse. Before that though, I'd like to thank the people who have texted in at the number ending in 696. I'm glad you liked the opening track by Soli City. It's a really, really awesome album, highly recommend. I think that track that I played as well has some samples from Chapel Roan, which I really liked. And then also thanks to John for texting in. I'm glad you're liking the show. Anyways, this is Jay and the Woolen Stars. 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

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It's 21 minutes past one, and you just heard A Shot Across the Bow by Hood. And that was from their compilations 1995 to 2002. Before that, I played Regalia, which is a collaboration between AF85 and Bianca Scout from 2018. Before that was a recent local release by a duo called Synergy Trilogy. It's off their upcoming album called Infinite Expanse. Oh, sorry, that's the label. It's self-titled, but it's being released by the London label Infinite Expanse. And that was a track from it called Something Snapped. It releases at the end of June. Before that was Tired River by Svitvana, Niano, G-Nerve and Tehran. That was from a compilation released by Stroom earlier this year. And then at the top of the bracket was I Keep a Photo of Us in My Purse by the local artist Jay and the Woolen Stars. I've got a few new members to thank. I'd like to thank Carol from Collingwood, passionate member of Ports of Paradise. Sally from Fortitude Valley, passionate member of Swinging Doors. Damien from Eltham, passionate member of Babylon Burning. Anna from Northcote, a proud member of Jazz on Saturday. Jamie, a passionate member of Jazz on Saturday as well. Kate from Richmond, a proud member of PBS. And Damien from Northcote, a passionate member of Junkyard. Although the official Radio Fest is over, if you sign up now until June 30th, you'll still be in the running to win some of the major prizes. Up next, I'm going to play another local artist, Alex McFarlane. This one is called Seen from an Eminence. 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

I love you, but I love the Lord. 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I think that's wonderful.

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1: I worked so forgotten.
2: Well, he's 7. A man's foes will be they of his own household.
0: Well, I hardly believe that your own father or mother or brother or sister would be your enemy.
2: You're gonna call him a liar?
0: No, I'm not calling him a liar.
2: Well, I can do all things through the Lord.
0: He can do it. You saw the way we live and what we did. Do you believe?
2: I really don't think so.
3: Let's see, Foster.
2: Any physical being.
0: I think that's wonderful.

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Or that I love any physical being. I think that's wonderful. Well, he's 7.

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You just heard Father and Son by Boards of Canada off their new album Inferno. Before that was Film 212SK by Umbrophono. Before that was Roller by Chris Abrahams. Then before that was Downtown Spanish Fruit by LA Timpa off their new album released a few days ago. Then before that I played a track by Sweet Whirl called Girl You, which is a local artist released by Hobbies Galore, I think 10 years ago. Then I played Valerian, Her Voice Honeyed by Love Lies Crushing. And at the top of the bracket I played Scene from an Eminence by Alex McFarlane, local artist, new album as well, called Gleams and Luring. I'm going to finish off the show with a track by Slow Dynamite called Tripping Through the Lows. The show will be uploaded to pbsfm.org.au tomorrow with the track list. Keep it locked for Jasmine with Lullabies to Anthems from 2 till 6. Be back next week at the same time, Sunday, midnight. 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

Thank you.

If you're tuned in to 106.7 out there, I'm pleased to welcome you to this program. It's called Lullabies to Anthems. My name is Jasmine, and I believe this at this time we are in the days after Radio Festival, where many of you loyal PBS listeners put your hands in your pockets to keep us going, and the efforts have been greatly appreciated to keep this station running for another year. And I can't remember the slogan. Let's have a look. Fuel the frequency. But I want to say a really big thank you to one person in particular. Their name is Rod Brooks, and they were my first ever member to this program and have re-signed on as a friend for a decade, which is an incredible honor. And when I found out, someone told me in person when I was in the studio during the waking hours, and I was very quick to deny that that could be possible, but it's really an amazing gesture of support and love for what we do here, and I deeply thank you, Rod Brooks. And also to Alexander Chabowski Gillian, who has signed up as a proud member. Rod, I'd love to thank you personally. If you're an emailer, my email is on the page, the program page. But thank you again for being here. And thank you for the recent members, Pablo and Mabel, as former members to this program also. This edition is particularly special because I had the chance to chat to an amazing artist, Naomi Klaus, earlier this week, and I'll be airing some snippets of our talk. Well, not really snippets, they're extended cuts, and

and interspersed with her pics, her music, and just try and create a bit of a narrative of her artistry. But to open the show, we heard a track off Cora's new album. The song is called Yantra, and another new one, Whistle Song, by Marisa Anderson off the anthology of Un-American Folk Music. I played the first singles from that a few weeks ago. I'm going to keep that energy going a bit with some tracks by Ledley. This one's called The King. Thank you so much for tuning in, and thanks again, Rod Brooks and Alex and Pablo, for your support. All right, let's listen to a bit of Ledley.

You're tuned in to Lullabies to Anthems on PBS 106.7 FM. We've just heard some amazing music. Started off with a couple of tracks of the self-titled album by Ledley, which is a British jazz trio, and that was released in 2025. The songs were The King, followed by One Club. Afterwards, or perhaps I should mention that I got a lovely message from Hudson on the text line saying that they're loving those tracks. And me too. I sort of struggle to resonate with a lot of modern jazz, which is probably due to lack of complete knowledge of the scene. But this really caught my eye and captured something that resonated for me. And after that, sort of a novelty pick turned genuine love. It's the Sea of Joy soundtrack, which is a surf movie, an Australian surf movie released in the 70s. And it was scored by a band called Tully. And it was it's sort of a experimental folk and their first stray away from dynamic rock type music. And wild performances and stuff like that. I'm particularly endeared by that last song, which was called Syndrome. But the track before that was called Cat Clarinet Mit Orgel. If you miss it, the album is Sea of Joy by Tully. If you'd like to get in touch, the text line is always open, 0400 03 1067. I'd love to hear how the music's finding you. Up next, I'm going to play a track from the new EP, well, sort of new, maybe a month old, by Sina Pagami, who's a French sound artist in this particular work, playing the tumbak, and this one's called In a Deep Slumber. Thanks for listening.

You're tuned in to Lullabies to Anthems on PBS 106.7 FM, and we just heard a couple of beautiful songs. The first in that bracket was In a Deep Slumber, and after that, Sympathetic Feelings, both by Sina Pagami off his latest EP. And just then was Golden Apple by filmmaker Naomi Klaus off filmmaker's record Discordian Disco, which was released in 2020. I wanted to play that song before we get into the first clip from my conversation with Naomi Klaus from earlier this week. I saw her perform over the weekend at Bass Lounge as part of Rising Festival and also at the Grace Darling, and it was really amazing and a real honour to have her in studio and chat, but I'll let her do the talking. And we'll hear some more of her music a little bit later on. I'm thrilled to be joined in studio by the incredible Naomi Klaus, who is in Melbourne to join the Rising Festival lineup, performing at Bass Lounge this upcoming Friday the 29th, and the Grace Darling Hotel in Collingwood on Saturday, and finally at Wax Music Lounge on Sunday the 31st. Naomi creates stunningly layered and trance-inducing collections of music, which occasionally read as horny incantations or doomed-out instruction manuals. Her work is a portal to an inner monologue ruminating on childhood

0: dysmorphic femininity and anti-aging paranoia. Thank you so much for joining me.
1: Yeah, thank you for having me.
0: Is it your first time in Australia?
1: Yeah, definitely the first time. And I just landed 2 days ago, so I'm still a bit jet lagging.
0: Yeah.
1: And discovering Melbourne City. I'm so happy.
0: You'll be here for five-ish days or a bit more?
1: Yeah, it's a short journey, because after I live to Indonesia.
0: Oh, true.
1: Yeah, so it's really fast. But I just discovered, and I already have the feeling that I want to come back to stay longer. Yeah.
0: Did you have any ideas about Australians?
1: No, like, have any idea. I just knew that like the music scene was incredible, and actually I'm a lot into rock music too, and I was listening to Exec and The Shifters. Yeah, I like it because it's not traditional rock. There is a overdub effect and everything. So yeah, I love it. And Shifters is more rock music, but super. You can directly recognize like the Australian rock music. Mm. Honestly,
0: yeah,
1: like, there is a vibe and like it, and even in harmonic tones, you can recognize.
0: Yeah. That was just a short snippet from the start of our conversation. I'm gonna play some music by Exec and the Shifters just to get an idea of that kind of harmonic tone that she's talking about. And I think she has hit the nail on the head there. This is You Have Been Blessed by Exec.

0: PBS, c'est bon la musique.
1: I'm curious about how the move from Marseille to Brussels came about for you. And I read in one interview that people thought you were like a Satanist or worst for listening to grunge and stuff like that in Marseille. And I was just wondering, like, if Brussels was a better place for your creative process.
2: Yeah, totally. Like, when I was in the south and in Marseille, I was like studying at fine arts. Mm. But really, I just discovered like fine art was existing because I was not like into a artistic process at all. I was like just studying like foreign languages and, you know, in university and right. everything. But I was like, okay, I'm not like set up for it. I don't know. I failed all my studies and I traveled a lot. I was in South America

And when I came back, I was showing to a friend a lot of video that I took, and she told me, come on, girl, come to fine arts. Like, what are you doing? Like,

0: images and video.
1: Yeah.
0: And I was in the South. I was all the time like the weirdo who's listening like weirdo music, you know. I love Marseille, honestly. Yeah. This is an incredible city. But at this time, it was kind of empty. Not a lot of places, like more like, okay, you have punk venue or techno venue,
1: yeah,
0: but not an in-between, like, and I was, oh, okay, I was a little bit lost. And then I was super heartbroken, yeah, and I decided to leave, and I was, okay,
1: yeah,
0: putting my finger on the map, and it was, okay, Brussels, I go to Brussels, but I never been before. Mm. But I
1: you had some sort of sense about it, that it might be good.
0: Yeah.
1: You had a feeling.
0: Yeah, yeah, yeah. I was like, and I did love like Belgian cinema. Was, oh, this is super poetic. And so I was attracted about Belgium, but without any representation. And so I moved, and then I passed like to an exam to finish my fine arts process, and okay, you accepted, okay, so I was okay, I leave, and I had a crush directly, and the scene for me was super like, it sounds like, yeah, perfect for me, like, yeah. And everyday concert and some weirdo music, some mix of thing you cannot like really describe, and I was, wow, this is super free,
1: yeah,
0: like no bounds actually, like, and yeah, 10 years I've been there now, yeah, in Brussels. The fine arts were super good. I was studying like more narrative stuff, narrative,
1: yeah
0: it was incredible, like video narrative, but more it's really called speculative narration, and it's very, very interesting. It's not like once upon a time, like, it's really like how to tell different stories, how to give voices to minorities also, who cannot like speak about a subject they are really concerned with. Yeah. So it was really interesting.
1: Yeah, I'm curious how, like, when you started making videos, and whether the music was something that came naturally, and or whether it was sort of hard to start creating those sounds, whether you felt like you were making the sounds that you wanted to hear straight away, or how did it go?
0: Actually, it's funny because I started just with a piano, because my sister really had like a formal training, musical formal training, and when I was a kid, I was like come on. So that's, I told you before, I was like intending to learn theater, but you know, in a very shitty
1: in the way you wanted to
0: I wanted to say no, I don't want to learn what you but and she was a good piano player, but so it has a piano at home, and I was all the time like intending to make some melodics, and I was, oh wow, it was crazy, because I wanted to express something, but I didn't know how, so I was drawing, but like shitty draws, like terrible, painting like horrible too, and I was, okay, I'm all the time on this piano, but like super stuck into no technique. And but yeah, it was super easy to yeah, actually I had the computer very late, like when I was 21. So I didn't have internet from long time,
1: first time on like YouTube 21,
0: internet I had it like before, but I was all the time using my computer dad, but it was like sleeping with at his girlfriend place, so he took back the computer, so okay, so I was like listening all the discography, like physical disc of my dad, a lot like in loop, and the first time I could really, really like dig into internet with my own computer was when I was 21.
1: Right.
0: And so I just started with a GarageBand.
1: Yeah, yeah.
0: And I was Wow.

0: okay, I just use like the microphone of the computer to record like my piano stuff, and I made layers and layers and layers, and then it's like, okay, so now it's a track, you know, it's not just a melody I have in my head and which will disappear.
1: Yeah.
0: So it was so cool. I discovered, okay, I can record.
1: Yeah.
0: And then I use it like I use like the software to make some kind of sound design for my video, like with a shitty balance and mix. But it was super easy. I was like, okay, I really love it.
1: So it sounds like that getting the GarageBand sort of demystified music and made it more accessible.
0: Yeah,
1: like
0: sure.
1: It was like, actually, I can just do this. It's not going to require me becoming a professional piano player before I can make a song.
0: Yeah, sure. Yeah, sure, totally.
1: So what kind of music did your dad have in his collection?
0: A lot of things, like a lot of trip hop music.
1: Yeah.
0: And I was born in 93, so I'm definitely a 90s child. Mm. So I heard a lot of trip hop. I heard a lot of jazz too. I heard a lot of, I listened to a lot of rock music, but even like more heavy metal stuff, but a lot, like, and my dad was really crazy about music, and then we were the crazy neighbors, like, because sometimes my dad was like just putting me out of the bed even at 2 a.m. You know, and it was fine. I got school tomorrow, the day after. He went, listen to it, and he was like putting super loud, like the music, like we have some
1: speakers.
0: And like the neighbors came crazy, like the crazy because we were living in a flat, but and so a lot of, and I listen also to like pop music also in the radio, so I was like I had since the beginning the two side of mainstream stuff is interesting, like I was in college, so I did love like Fergie and everything, but trip hop, I think trip hop like really like hurt me in a good way, I had a crush and I was really listening, like my dad make me compilation
1: compilations,
0: because they were separate to my mom, and I had a really bad relationship with my mom. Mm. It'd been like maybe 17 years. I never had any sign of her, everything. But when I was like coming back to my dad's place, to my mom, he was like, okay, you will think about me this way. And I was really like listening like to like Mezzanine album from Mathematic was like totally, but I was six, seven.
1: And it's really funny. I love it.
0: Yeah, I was really like sleeping late, super late.
1: And listening to Massive Attack. Onto that very early.
0: What?
1: That's very early to start listening to Mezzanine, I think. Yeah. You're listening to Lullabies to Anthems on PBS. My name is Jasmine, and that was part two of a series of snippets playing from an interview I conducted with Naomi Klaus earlier this week. I'm going to cut that there to play some tracks from the trip-hop genre which she kindly sent to me. She wanted me to say that Tricky was very important to her, and she'd forgotten to mention it at the time, so now we're going to hear a song called Aftermath. But I'll quickly let you know, before that segment we heard You Have Been Blessed, or I Have Been Blessed, You Have Been Blessed by Exec and Molasses by The Shifters, which were two Australian artists she referenced loving. So let's hear it, Aftermath by Tricky. Thanks for listening.

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About you floating down that river sea. 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Probably buy a brother dinner. I'd rather speak another language. 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

good.

0: You're tuned in to Lullabies to Anthems. It is 3:31 a.m. and we just heard a selection of tracks picked by Naomi Klaus, who we're going to hear a little bit more from right after this. Those were Aftermath and Bad Things by Tricky, and then Hey Blondie and Yasawaz by Amon Tobin. And just then was L.A. Poison by Mika Chu. Up next, part three of our interview. Keep it locked.
1: Yeah, I know in one interview you spoke about how your name is like an anagram of Naomi Klaus.
2: Close Naomi.
1: Close Naomi. Yeah, yeah. Every time I've been thinking about it, I say it the wrong way around. And you were also sort of speaking about how you've, how naming yourself that, how you just sort of justify it or what you're trying to take from him as an artist. But also I know that you were briefly using Laura Palmer as a name, but that had like a really strong identity already attached to it.
2: Too much, because when I start like doing gigs, actually, it wasn't planned, you know, like I just like made music for videos and everything, and then a friend of mine bought me a little groove box, like a Roland MC303. And I was all the time like doing sing, like, okay, this is another way to make music, like, and to desacralize too the way. And he told me, okay, you're all the time like doing music, like, let's play to our party in Brussels. And they were super, like, they were like, it's a kind of hoodlum crew, like really, like it was a lot, it was dirty parties in Brussels, but they say, okay, you play on when on Friday. I was, no, come on. And it wasn't planned. I never had the dream like to play and to be on stage, like never. And so I played, and I choose like Laura Palmer for one night, like same thinking, yeah, like whatever, never play again. But then a friend of mine called Mika Oki had a radio in Brussels. She's a very talented DJ and also producer in Brussels. And she was owner of a radio who doesn't exist anymore in Brussels, called the World Radio. She told me, oh, come to Make Your Life, it's filmed and everything. And it was like Facebook stream, so like 7 years ago, I think. And then people saw, and oh, can you play? And I was like, and I was, as I said you before, like I had and I still have a really big imposter syndrome, maybe as a woman, because the scene was more masculine,
1: male dominated, masculine,
2: male dominated in Brussels, everywhere, I think, but in Brussels was more like industrial, EBM, like something kind of trash, and so I was, never, like, I don't want to be the poppy, I don't know, but then I played and played, and then I decided to change because I was like, okay, come on, Laura Palmer.
1: Super. I mean, I've never seen Twin Peaks, but I've just started with the Lynch stuff in the last 2 weeks.
2: Oh, cool.
1: Just out, not related to this interview, but I saw Blue Velvet, I saw Lost Highway.
2: Yeah, Lost Highway is crazy.
1: So good, both of them. So I'm looking forward to Twin Peaks, but I have a TV addiction where if I start something I don't do anything else, so I have to just wait until I have a bit more time, like 2 weeks, to just spend watching that.
2: I feel you. The same
1: Yeah, I just I watch it and I'm not even enjoying it anymore.
2: Sure.
1: Okay, what was that? I saw that you had a radio show briefly, Children of No Nont, on Lil Radio. Is that still happening?
2: No, it's not happening anymore. It was like, so No Nont is like 90, but in Belgium language. And so Lil Radio was curated by Mika Oki.
1: Right.
2: She was curating the World Radio, then it disappeared, and then she was curating, sorry for my English, Lil Radio. But I was like, super, like, I was making it on Ableton because I had like I was very scared about mixing with DJ, a real DJ booth, and so it took me years and years and to make like a show.
1: Yeah,
2: and I was really like, I want it to be narrative. You know, I got a problem with the narration, so I was like, so I became crazy for the show. You know? And so I think I did 10 times, and then I just like.
1: Was it like your music that you were playing or like other?
2: No, a lot of other, not mine, never.
1: You were nervous to do the mixing.
2: Yeah.
1: But you have done some DJ sets, DJ sets so far.
2: Oh, no, it's funny because the first one was a live set, but...
1: The first fake, performance,
2: On Lille Radio.
1: Oh, right.
2: I became crazy, you know, I wrote song to make like, and I was thinking, I will do it all the time, but you know, exclusive stuff, and I was, no, it's impossible.
1: I watched a few of your live performances and it seems like they are very much a part of like a broader club world. Like you're trying to create a party or a dance or something like that. Is that, do you resonate with that? And what is the intention behind the live versus the recorded music?
2: Mm.
1: What do you try and do differently?
2: Yeah, I think, very interesting question. And I'm still thinking about it in my process. Actually, is like... I really love narrative albums, so for me it's kind of impossible to build album with one song like, or hit another hit is like, okay, no.
1: Yeah.
2: Like I really want, and as you said before, I really love to be in a mind or in a story or in a scenario and to build it. And so, yeah, that makes some experimental songs I would never think about before, you know, because of the narration. And my live set is like more, I think it's now I'm thinking about it, because as I said, when I started the project, it was a very male dominated scene, and I had the impression I had to fight, you know, so to make something more like dancey, more pushy.
1: So that it was like people could enjoy it and they would have to enjoy it.
2: And
1: you would be validated.
2: And I think, and I'm ADHD also, so it was a good way like to be, you know, kind of messy in a little bit, like, okay, because, sorry, I go in direction, but
1: I'm following you.
2: It's like, I really love like, introspective music like for recording, but I can't, you know, play with, because it's super hard to play live what I record. It's like I don't want my computer, I don't want a backing track, like I don't want to be stuck into a song, like but maybe I will find a way later, because it can be cool to use the work you did hard, that it can serve you for a live set, because it's just me. I just like every time threw it away and start new stuff, and so sometimes like, okay, I'm tired, you know, like, because I was like, okay, I love something more playful in life, and it's a little bit messy, like it's super funny, because some people like they I don't know,

0: Sometimes they have a vision, a fake vision, like, oh, she's playing live.
1: Yeah.
0: It's like, and they see my gigs and they're like, oh, it's so funny because it's so human, you know? Like, I made some mistake like a lot of time, but it's like, okay, no, fine. I don't give a down of it. Like, it's more something playful, energetic.
1: Yeah.
0: And I really love when people surround it. I'm not like a stage person, like, you know, I love to be into the crowd and so people can catch what I'm doing. Yeah. So, and when the shit happened, like, you know, it's like, oh shit, like, I like it, you know. And I think it's at this moment the versus, but my the live set I played a lot this year was more linked to an EP I did. It was Trick or Treat.
1: Yeah.
0: It was more like rock music.
1: Yeah.
0: Electronic rock music. I don't know. But again, like, it was like a scenario, kind of road movie of two women taking revenge on men. Like, and so Trick or Treat EP was supposed to be like the tape they were listening into the pickup, you know?
1: Yeah.
0: And so my live set was totally like a post-grunge music. Like, yeah, I'm also a fan of grunge music. And so, okay, this live set was more linked to the current EP.
1: Yeah. That was part three of an interview which I conducted with Naomi Klaus earlier this week. I'm about to play a couple of tracks from Klaus Nomi, the German baritone, who she very much loves. These are her picks, starting with Zabakdas live.

0: 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So
1: instead of taking the track that you've released, you would record, you would perform less, less complicated thing that you can make in the moment.
2: Currently it's like this. It's like, okay, I'm really into intuition and intuitive music. So yeah, I get bored super easy. So yes, I want to do some stuff in life that's, I don't feel like, okay, the track is over. Like, I love like to make a loop and a loop and a loop. If you know, if the energy is here.
1: Of course.
2: Yeah.

0: I don't want to be like stuck of the timeline by the timeline, but sometimes I feel stuck about technical lacks and technical simplification. I don't know. And but yeah, that's why I was telling to Yasmin Sharaf, who promotes me for the Rising, and thanks to her, that's why I told her firstly, I'm not ready because I'm intending to find another setup for live sets. Maybe now I really want to have good effects for the voices, because it can really help. It can change a track, you know, and a way to top line, and and then I get a little bored about like very front top line with a shitty effect that I have on my looper. I'm like, okay, come on.
1: Yeah, we've heard this before. But I will say that a lot of people who make similar music often do just do the performance with the backtrack and the microphone. And you incorporate a lot of movement into the thing and you welcome people to dance.
0: Yeah.
1: And you also wear a checkered costume.
0: And
1: you obviously have an affinity to checkerboard, and I noticed you also released a song on YouTube called Checkerboard.
0: You found it.
1: I had a little look for it and I noticed that was about sort of being black and white, like day to day. Is that something that like is how, why do you like represent the checkerboards in like your outfits and show and stuff like that?
0: It's like, I think in the 90s culture, in like a lot of movie and also like, I don't know, the Tim Burton's movies was a lot of, you know, checkerboard, chessboard. Like it was maybe an image of society, you know, like, And me, I don't know, I was super, super attracted by this pattern. And yeah, it's funny because I was thinking about it because like every time I'm obsessed with this pattern. And I remember my first grade in fine arts, and I'm now a super friend of a former professor, former like computer professor, maybe, I don't know.
1: Like computer science.
0: And I was like, okay, I want to, so I was making video, I want to install it with a checkerboard, a TV, old TV, you know.
1: Of course.
0: And, and cathodic TV, and a goldfish with a really glass aquarium, the simple one. And he was like, and when he saw my live set, because he is still living in the south of France, but one day I was playing to the Festival of Photography in the south of France, a main photography festival, and I was okay, what I gonna do? But yeah, he came with me and he was, oh, you got a checkerboard, but you're still obsessed with checkerboard. And my dad told me the same, like, you're obsessed with checkerboard. And I was thinking about it, and it's so cute that you check the
1: Well, you put the lyrics on the screen.
0: Yeah, sure.
1: And just for anyone listening, Naomi's currently wearing checkerboard hair clips and a long sleeve mesh checkerboard shirt. So we are representing that love right now. But it is sort of, there was an era of checkerboard as a trend. And you have obviously been doing this for long before then and will continue like for years to come.
0: I die.
1: This is for good. This is serious.
0: I love it. I love it. And you saw the lyrics. I'm not gonna enter into so much solemn stuffs. But I got I'm very moody. I got moody disorder, like bipolar disorder, and like it was. But I just like. I just stick this concept to myself, like, oh, maybe I love checkerboard because like it's all or nothing at all, you know, but it's like super like easy yeah. going concept, but maybe
1: no. But I think you found a way to use checkerboards to say something about yourself.

0: of, and like you already loved it. And I feel like that's, it's common to do a post justification of something that you like or like want to be a part of your image and stuff like that.
1: And it was also a Harlequin vibe. Mm. And you know, Harlequin is a character I really love.
0: Yeah.
1: And so, yeah,

0: Yeah.
1: It's like a sad clown, yeah, but also a bit evil.
0: Yeah. It's a sad, evil clown. Yeah. And sometimes I had the impression, because, you know, sometimes I'm at some live set and, okay, I would say I'm not a professional now, little by little, kind of, because I played like a lot, but I still don't feel like as a professional, you know, because a lot of messy stuff. Yeah. And so I'm like, okay, sometimes I have the impression that I'm more clown, you know, a melancholic clown. Mm. And so, yeah, I decided to wear this clothes. But now I'm more, I just have a little...
1: The frilly collar.
0: Yeah. But not the entire dress. Because I was stuck into it too. And I was like, sometimes I wanted to be like serious and to make serious thing. And I was, but I'm just a clown. Yeah, but come on, you use a clown dress.
1: At some point, maybe you have to decide not to be a clown anymore.
0: Yeah.
1: But the frilly collar does work with the rest of the look, I think. But that's interesting to know that whole tunic might be retired for now and maybe for Rising. I kind of want to go over your more extended projects, which are first A Story of Global Disease. Is that your first longer format EP album?
0: Yeah, EP, like maybe EP for the number of track, but LP for the length.
1: Yeah.
0: I don't know. Yeah.
1: Yeah. And I know that this came about as a result of like some...
0: walk.
1: Something in China or Japan or something like this.
0: Actually, it was a project like during COVID, like a venue in Brussels called Berschauberg.
1: Yeah, like, I didn't want to try and pronounce that.
0: But I'm bad to pronounce it too. Like even my city, I'm like Berschauberg. Yeah, okay.
1: Berschauberg.
0: Yeah.
1: Wow. I wouldn't have done that.
0: Yeah, Berschauberg. Okay. It's Flemish venue. So Flemish can be some sonority with German or so. Mm. It's super hard to pronounce. But I forgot. Yeah.
1: So they
0: invited some artists to make some sound works, like to choose a place, a venue into the city, and to build... a mixtape or whatever for this walk. And I was like, okay, compose. Why be simple when you can make it more complicated? So I was, okay, I want to compose. I don't know. And so in Brussels, there is like Royal Gardens.
1: Mm.
0: Like, it's crazy. They it's the King Leopold II.
1: Yeah.
0: So long time ago, we weren't born. And he decided like really to import like some designer from Japan to build a Japanese tower, a Chinese pavilion. I was like, this is crazy. This is the beginning of like, you know, globalization, but cultural reappropriation.
1: Yeah, and like Orientalism and stuff like that.
0: Yeah, it's super weird, you know, and only for like his own kink, I would say, because like it's a private garden, you know, like it's just for royal family and royal friends and to make some dinners or whatever. I don't know. I don't want to know what happened in the... And so I was like... And once a year, it's open to public. And it's so funny because, like, when I give back the sun walk, like, the garden was closed. So
1: couldn't walk.
0: So people could just, like, walk,
1: around on the outside. Around,
0: but not inside. But, okay. It's even a weird area. And so, I built an narration about it, about that, a story of global disease, because it was COVID too, you know?
1: Yeah.
0: But it was a global disease about, like, you know, globalization, cultural reappropriation, and like, something, like, very, like, who is this king? Like, who just take people?
1: It's like the fetishization of, like, Asian culture. That is it.
0: Yeah.
1: And that is the global disease, but I guess it's sort of like funny because it would immediately have been taken.

0: is like referring to COVID in the time because it's 2021.
1: Yeah. It was.
0: Amazingly. And then you release Youth Looks So Good on You on 2024, which is...
1: Yeah, but actually in two... like, it was a project, like...
0: It was before the other one, or no?
1: Yeah, it was before. It was 2022.
0: Okay.
1: It was a project also created by, like...
0: I saw that it's like Centre Wallonie.
1: Yeah,
0: yeah,
1: Centre Wallonie, exactly. And Étienne Blanchot, a person that I really love and is really involved into Paris scene.
0: Mm.
1: But, you know, Paris-Brussels is very linked. It's like 3 hours by bus or 1 hour by train if you're rich.
0: Yeah.
1: Like, because it's super expensive, like a train. But he's really involved, like, and I think he's... 50 now? No, maybe not. Sorry, if I made it.
0: I'll edit. Yeah, I'll dub I'll over your voice with the actual with like 25. I think he's like 25.
1: I think he's like
0: 17.
1: 14. And he's super curious, super involved, and so like, you know, it's not like he's all the time like listening to new stuffs, and he's really into queer scene also. So a lot of Finta person, like, so super great.
0: Yeah.
1: Like, not a man who just like gets stuck into his like knowledge, you know?
0: Yeah.
1: So it's really, really good.
0: Yeah. And that's so, quite rare actually. But sorry, go on.
1: Yeah. I love him, like, really. And so he invited me and told me, like, yeah, Centre Wallonie Bruxelles has a project. It's like you have to listen a sound piece into an empty cinema. I'm like, come on.
0: Okay.
1: Yeah, okay. But it was totally free. It's like you can make just a mixtape. I was, no, like every time.
0: Mm.
1: No, not a mixtape. I will compose something.
0: Yeah.
1: Like, and at that time, I was super, super depressed. I couldn't make any gigs because I lost my voice.
0: Mm.
1: I had some kissing
0: nodules.
1: Nodules.
0: Yeah, yeah.
1: It was one of the worst period. Like, I was like almost like doing COVID, but alone, you know, because like medicine people told me, like, you don't have to drink alcohol. You have to quit cigarette. You don't have to talk more than 1 hour per day if you want to skip like
0: surgery.
1: Yeah.
0: I think I actually have that as well, but I never did any of those things. But it's been on my mind.
1: Yeah.
0: Because the surgery, you would have had to like not speak for months.
1: Yeah.
0: Is that right?
1: Or weeks, I think. But you can lose your voice identity.
0: Mm.
1: Like, you have a... everyone has a special voice, you know, and so sometimes you can really change. Like, imagine, like, you just go to the surgery and then you talk.
0: I think that would be really bad for my image and radio personality. No,
1: you have a very beautiful voice.
0: Thank you.
1: Yeah, and so, yeah, you have to think about it. I think, so it was a really, it was a strict diet to take it back. But the worst is, like, that I just, like, speak loud every day and like this, you know, and I'm every time nervous, and so it's like I lose my voice anytime, every time, you know, like, it was the worst period, and so I was okay, I want to, it was a cool project, I was into it, I composed this, and so I decided to it was like no theme, like it was totally a white card, I think, a free card. I don't know how to say, but
0: as in the event was a blank slate.
1: Or
0: what are you trying to say, that you could do whatever you wanted?
1: Yeah.
0: So it was
1: blank slate. Cool. Good to
0: because
1: know.
0: It's like you can, it's a fresh start. Yeah, you fresh can do whatever start. You want for, or you could say it another way, but I'm getting that from white card maybe.
1: So blank.
0: Or it was it was as you wished. It was whatever you wanted.
1: Yeah. And so, this album, it was, so the cinema, and actually I wasn't in at the event to listen to, but I was just like composing it, and after it became an album, because it was an album, and it's so funny because like my label asked me for an album, like to like you have to write an album, it can be cool because you had like some subvention to press the vinyl, and so you know when you receive something you have to respect like the schedule, you know, in October maybe you have to, and I was like come on, it's impossible for me, and I was like trying to make album like, you know, track by track, like it's impossible, I can't, like so I can't, like and so it's so funny because it was a project like totally like not random because very interesting, but you know, random, and then an album for Story of a Global Disease is the same. It was a project and then it became an album because I didn't feel compelled to compose. I don't know. But yeah, You Look So Good On You is about like fear of getting older, fear of aging.
0: Yeah. I feel like you're describing that it's sort of like that imposter syndrome again, where when you have to take it so seriously, you kind of are stuck under like this big rock of the expectation of what the album needs to be. But if you just do it on the side, you actually did make amazing things.
1: Yeah.
0: I feel like this is so ADHD. It's like perfectionist. Yeah. You have to do something not seriously.
1: Yeah. Yeah.
0: So and then you actually do it because it's not a big deal.
1: Yeah.
0: And then actually they are amazing EPs and collections of music.
1: You're totally right. Like it's like priority.
0: Mm.
1: And so I felt like this is something like, how would you say? The opposite of heavy is light.
0: Light
1: things to do. Mm. And so you just fall into it.
0: Yeah.
1: And it's like a little door to express. And I was actually super bad at that time.
0: Mm.
1: And like objectization of bodies. So we're a lot to be a little bit crazy about how we look and everything. And so, I just fell into this project and maybe 10 days, 10 days to make this album. And I was like totally stuck for 1 year to make an album. Like, I don't know what I do. This is not me. No, this song is not me. Like, it was crazy.
0: You're tuned in to Lullabies to Anthems. It's 4:08 a.m. And that was part 4 of an interview I had with Naomi Klaus earlier this week, where she was talking about her projects, the first one being The Story of Global Disease. And I'm going to play some tracks from that. And then Youth Looks So Good On You. Keep it locked.
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0: 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This program is called Lullabies to Anthems, and you're listening with Jasmine. There's just over an hour left of the program, and I just played through some of my favorite tracks by Naomi Klaus, who is a guest on this show, and I spoke to her earlier this week. And I'm about to play the last couple of minutes of our conversation, but I'll just let you know what we've been listening to. That was Moving Through Time, preceded by I Gonna Be 40 of Youth Looks So Good on You, which was released in 2024. Before that, the tracks No More Mistakes with Drum Kit, Can I Be Your Geisha, and Crocodile Skin Shoes off A Story of Global Disease. Yep, let's hear Naomi sign off, and then I've got about an hour left of music. Keep it locked. So you're going to... I wanted to ask if there was anything coming up, and
1: yeah.
0: Have you started making it, or you've made it already?
1: Yeah. I actually am, like, making an album, like, for... It's been 6 months I'm working on it, but it was the same. It was like, I want to make a little sound piece... for my SoundCloud, you know, SoundCloud. Yeah, like very, yeah, I love to put some song on SoundCloud, like to not, I love to release when I want to release something. Like, and so my label know me and don't forbid me.
0: Yeah.
1: Yeah, to do it. Like, it's like, okay, but sometimes I really love the song and say, okay, is it possible maybe to erase it in 2 months and that we can release it? And I say, okay, but you know, I push a little bit the timeline, like to, come on, sorry.
0: No, that's interesting though. Like, do you feel like the full, like, scale release is really important to you, or just the getting stuff out there and like not take, well, obviously you don't imagine these things as these like a vinyl record when you're making them.
1: No.
0: But it does also allow your music to be like accessed by a lot of people.
1: And at the beginning it was SoundCloud, and I was like, okay, I started live, but so then I started to record some songs, and I was, where can I share? Well, in SoundCloud, you know, and I'm still into it. Even it's like an old way to, like, I love to. But what we were...
0: I was going to ask again, what is the project that you've been working on about?
1: A new album and very narrative also. And maybe a little bit more pop, like something more assumed.
0: Yeah.
1: Like,

0: because, but still deviant, something deviant, a little bit experimental, of course, because narrative also, so it's not like track by track. And but I'm really happy because I will start to make video,
1: like music videos. Yeah.
0: And then I've been so long, I didn't work on videos, and I miss it a lot.
1: Yeah.
0: And so I'm like now I want both, you know, I love to learn, and I'm more in a DIY process, honestly, most of the time. So I don't want to, I want to learn.
2: Yeah.
0: And so because it's changing all the time, this album. Yeah. So I was like maybe 3 months ago, I got the album, it's ready. And no, it's not ready because I make new songs.
1: Yeah.
0: I make song maybe every day, you know.
1: Wow.
0: Just for pleasure.
1: Yeah.
0: But something shitty, you know, just one bass line, one synth line, one la la la la la, like that I record, that I have a harmonic in my head. And I see it as a little garden, you know, something very peaceful.
1: Mm.
0: That, okay, I just give water to this plant that I forgot for 1 month, and I put a seed, and then I just like take a walk. Honestly, it's like I feel super happy. I see music as it, like, for me, it's not like something for I want career or something. Mm. Like, no, it's not really that. It's like really, okay, I found a way to express something, some trauma, some everything. And so it's a little garden, and I just check, okay. So every day I do a shitty thing. Like just for pleasure, you know.
1: Yeah, I feel like that's a beautiful way to end the interview.
0: Oh.
1: If you, well, I kind of have... That was the end of my interview with Naomi Klaus. I hope anyone tuned in out there got to understand a little bit more about her creative process after hearing her amazing music. I want to play a track from Front Page Leslie, who toured with her and also was on the Rising lineup. This song is called Feelings.

You're tuned in to Lullabies to Anthems. It is 5:24 a.m. I'll let you know what we've been listening to. At the very top was Feelings by Front Page Leslie, followed by On Reflection by Shock Corridor. Then was De Kerha by Dogplug, followed by Excerpt by Vodka Sparrows, Churuk by Jorna Andraus, and just then the end of Ice Maiden's Myriad Dream by Akira Umeda. Up next is Echo Lord by Marta Sanchez. Thanks for tuning in.

You're tuned in to Lullabies to Anthems on PBS. My name is Jasmine, and I just wanted to say another really big thank you to the members who have signed up to this program during the radio festival to support community radio and all the hard work we do at this station. The first is Alexander Chapovsky-Gillian, who I know is playing a gig at the Tramway. It is Jumbuck with Chapovsky Band, and it's on Friday, the 5th of June at the Tramway in Fitzroy North, so that's definitely something to check out if you're around next week, in the midweek. And of course, Rod Brooks, who signed up as a friend for a decade. Thank you so much, Rod. Although we're out of Radio Festival proper now, those 2 weeks, it's certainly not too late to show your support if you sign up any time before the 30th of June. You'll go in the running to win some pretty insane prizes from the major prize draw. The very, very largest prize is a $10,000 travel voucher from Odd Trips. And the second is a double pass to Golden Plains with private chartered vehicle transfer to and from the festival site, luxury powered caravan in bush camp, and a food, beverage, and gift shop pack. And as someone who has been to that festival a few times, I think that would be a very, very enjoyable experience. I'm not very good at camping. The third prize is a pack from Carlton Audio Visual, and these are just the very top, and every other one is pretty great. So if you want to find out how to sign up, you can visit our website, pbsfm.org.au. Now I'm going to play another track from Marisa Anderson's anthology of un-American folk music. This one's called Pair of Duduk. Thanks for listening.

You've been listening to Lullabies to Anthems on PBS FM. My name is Jasmine, and I'm about to pass the buck to Claire Dixon for another 3 hours of the breakfast spread. But behind me is the beautiful Harmed by Marisa Anderson. And before that was Pair of Duduk, also by her off her album, The Anthology of Un-American Folk Music. I've got a cheeky Prince number to play before closing out this morning's edition with some Wadada Leo Smith. The song's called I Miss You, and it's sort of super fan gem unreleased, but there are a lot of different versions on YouTube. But anyway, it was the 10-year anniversary of his death recently, but I sort of forgot to honour that in the past few editions, so just a little something. Thanks for tuning in, and stay locked for the breakfast spread. I'll see you in 2 weeks.

Good morning, hello, and welcome to another episode of The Breakfast Spread. My name is Claire, and since 6 o'clock, about a minute or so ago, you've been listening to The Breakfast Spread with me, up with you through until 9 a.m. this morning. Hope you've all had a delightful week since I caught up with you last.

podcast. My goodness, it's wild to come in here and see how many of you have come through as members for the Brekkie Spread in support of what Milo and I do Monday through to Friday morning. It's rather overwhelming. There are so many of you to thank for choosing this show and enjoying what Milo and I bring on a regular basis to you as we get you to work or to home or wake you up or help you get to sleep, however it is you might be tuned in. It's an absolute pleasure to have your company. So thank you so much for being here with me. Like I say, I've got 3 hours of music, the radio festival period, or the 2 weeks at least where we're constantly on the mic and spruiking it, have come to an end. So more music this morning. I'll still remind you a couple of times, as you do have, of course, until the end of June to become a member to your favourite show and to help us keep this station running. But yes, lots of tunes. Thank you so much to everybody, as I mentioned, who's already signed up. And thank you, of course, needs to go out to Jasmine for the last 4 hours of her incredible show, Lullabies to Anthems. And so nice to hear that she has a friend for a decade. That's huge news and so well deserving. Jasmine does an absolutely incredible show, and I implore you to go back and listen to it at a later stage. But hang out with me through until 9. If you want to reach me at any stage, 0400 03 1067 is how to do so. And of course, before we get into any more tunes, I'd like to acknowledge that I'm broadcasting from the lands of the Wurundjeri people of the Kulin Nation, and I pay my respects to the elders, past, present and future. The sovereignty is never ceded, and this always was and always will be Aboriginal land. Let's get into those tunes, shall we? This one is a really beautiful version of an all-time classic piano track by Eric Satie. This one by Joseph Chabasson, or reimagined by Joseph Chabasson. Gamno Piedi, number 1.

PBS.

Such a beautiful and spiritually resonant jazz track there, coming from the teaming up of two absolutely incredible South African musicians, the pianist Dolla Brand, or at least at the time went by the name Dolla Brand. He's now known as Abdullah Ibrahim, and the double bassist Johnny Diani. Absolutely beautiful teaming up. They released an album together in 1973 called Good News from Africa, and that was Nitsikana's Bell from that album, the opening track. What a beautiful way to kickstart a beautiful, beautiful album. Before Abdullah Ibrahim and Johnny Diani, we heard a classic from Bill Evans. That was his Skating in Central Park, of course, off the album Undercurrent that he released in 1962 alongside jazz guitarist Jim Hall. I played a track off that album just last week as well, I think. Yeah, just been revisiting it recently and falling in love with it all over again. And then back at the top of the bracket, we heard a new take, or rather a take from 2020 on the Eric Sarté classic, Gam No Piedi number one. This one, a bit more of a woozy number from Joseph Chabasson with his classic kind of woozy tape manipulated sax sounds throughout the track, collaborating also there, I should mention, with the string player Drew Dureka. But really, really beautiful stuff from them. You can find it on Bandcamp, and I recommend that you give a listen to a lot of Joseph Chabasson's other stuff. A fairly recent discovery for me, and I've been really enjoying digging into his back catalogue, so there'll be more where that came from as well. And that brings us up to date at 24 minutes past the hour of 6 a.m. You're hanging out with me, Claire, on the Brekkie Spread this Monday morning, wishing you a lovely start to your week. I think we should get on with some more tunes. Up next is another favourite of mine from none other than Pharoah Sanders off the perfect album Karma from 1969. This one is Colours.

What a stunning piece of music from one of the pioneers, I would say, of the spiritual jazz movement. That was the sounds of Alice Coltrane with Turiya and Ramakrishna. A beautiful, beautiful track with a real kind of bluesy take on jazz piano on that particular piece from her album from 1970, Patar the El Daud. Absolutely incredible musician, released a whole bunch of beautiful, beautiful albums, of course, including that one, one of my favorites from her. Also, of course, part of the John Coltrane Quartet back in the day too, but yes, two very pioneering musicians in the spiritual jazz movement. Speaking of pioneering spiritual jazz artists, we also heard from one of the greatest, Spiro Sanders in the bracket, pardon me, before Alice Coltrane. That was a track from his perfect album, Karma. I adore, probably one of my, probably my favorite spiritual jazz album. He released it back in 1969, and we heard the track Colors from that particular release. It is 21 minutes to the hour of 7 a.m., and we are keeping things real jazzy and smooth on the program this morning. Hopefully that is your jam as we ease our way into the week. There's definitely plenty more jazz music where that came from as well, at least in this first hour, I must say. Shout out to number ending in 333 coming through on the text line this morning. Glad you're enjoying the tunes, and thank you for helping me pronounce Gymnopédies. It's something that I know I've always pronounced wrong, and I hope that my confidence would help correct it, but thank you so much for the correct pronunciation. If you want to reach me in the studio as well, 0400 03 1067 is the number to contact me on. But as promised, let's get or continue to be jazzy. We've heard some spiritual jazz, and now we're going to move more into a kind of ECM, cosmic jazz, ambient jazz realm with some fantastic artists. Kicking off the bracket with a new favourite of mine. Well, Krakatau, the group, the local group, have been a very much favourite of mine for many years, ever since their last release over 10 years ago, Tharsis Montis. But they've just come out with a brand spanking new album in May of this year. And I'm very excited to say they'll be joining me on the program next Tuesday. They're going to bring in a whole bunch of music that inspired the release. And I can't wait to pick their brains about this fantastic new album, Terra Ignota. I played a track off it a couple of weeks ago, but we're going to hear the title track this morning and then into another piece of music off the ECM label afterwards. So stick around and lean into it with me.

How are we doing out there, everyone? It's been a little while since I checked in with you. Thought it was time I got back on the mic. And thanked you for joining me on that kind of cosmic and beautiful journey. We just heard a 15-minute long piece there from a German artist, Eberhard Weber. And in 1976, he released a gorgeous album called Yellow Fields. We did hear the longest track on the album. That one was called Sand Glass, but only longest by 1.5 minutes. There's a couple of very, very long tracks on this particular release, and they're all, yeah, really beautiful. You really kind of get lost in the music. But that one, again, was Sand Glass from Eberhard Weber, coming out on the fantastic record label ECM, which I guess releases or is known for releasing a lot of that kind of contemporary jazz sound, or even more experimental and electronic jazz. You may be familiar with, say, Philip Glass or Steve Reich, Arvo Pärt. That's probably some of their biggest names. Jan Garbarek releases some beautiful music through ECM as well. It is a massive back catalogue, I think almost 2,000 recordings, and a great honeypot to dip into and explore. Before the sounds of Eberhard Weber, we heard from Krakatau, a local trio who have just more recently released an album called Terra Ignota. It came out on the 15th of May this year, and it was the first new music from them in 10 years, and I've been obsessed with them ever since they released their last album, Tharsis Montis Apogean Tide. And very, very excited to have some new music from them. They've kind of taken it in a slightly different direction. I guess that Tharsis Montis album from about 10 years ago had more of a proggy kind of jazz funk feel, but we've definitely moved more into some sort of, why I teamed it up with that ECM recording, more kind of contemporary jazz or world jazz. Really, really beautiful stuff from them. That was the title track, Terra Ignota, off their new album. And I also mentioned before we got into it that they will actually

actually be joining me on the program next Tuesday morning, and I'm really, really excited to pick their brains about this new release and, you know, the 10 years it's taken to bring us this labor of love. It is 7 minutes past the hour of 7 a.m. You are tuned into The Breakfast Spread with myself, Claire. If you want to reach out, 0400 03 1067 is the number. But we've had an hour. The first hour of the program has been very jazz orientated. We're going to mix it up a little bit now and move into some more kind of soul grounds, and kicking it off with this beautiful track from Tommy McGee called It's You. Keep it locked to The Spread.

As I awoke this morning, I had a question to ask the world. 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I was told love is understanding, truth and peace of mind, satisfaction of soul, and sometimes just being kind. Until by a hermit, I was told. 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You must go out into the world and find out for yourself.

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So I'm gonna tell you,

0: 25 minutes past the hour of 7 a.m. and you are tuned into The Breakfast Spread. It's a Monday morning and you are hanging out with Claire. I hope you've had a lovely week since I caught up with you last. You managed to get your memberships in before the very end of our radio festival, or at least the 2 weeks where we're on the mic constantly reminding you about how important it is to put your money where your ears are and help us keep this great station on air another year. You do, of course, have until the 30th of June to become a member to be in the running for some of those incredible major prizes. So a little food for thought. Perhaps if you missed the that last 2 weeks, you could still get a little something extra if you perhaps win, which would be nice, I'm sure, one of the major prizes as part of our radio festival. bbsfm.org.au is where you can go and click on that big red membership button. But let's talk a little bit about the tunes that we just heard. Since you last heard my voice on these airwaves, we finished it off with a gorgeous track called Come Inside from a group out of the US known as Stride. Self-released track from back in 1982, and original versions of that 7-inch has only ever sold once and for $6,949, which is bonkers money. It is an absolutely incredible track though, but thankfully it's a lot easier to get your hands on these days as well. There's a fantastic compilation which is called Suave Villi Us, put out by Back At Ya Records. And it's full of independent soul, released between 1971 and 1984. And there's not a bad song on it. It's a fantastic compilation. And yes, you can now find Stride's Come Inside at a much more reasonable price. Check it out on Bandcamp. Before that, we heard an absolute classic, another one that was self-released originally, this time by a high school band known as The Aquatics. The track, the album was called Doin' It. It came out in 1972, and there's a couple of beautiful tracks on that album. Matter of fact, I played Merry Go Round a couple of episodes ago, but this morning on the program, we heard their beautiful track, Where Is Love? In the mix before The Aquatics was a group known as 101st Cavalry, or the 101st Cavalry Band. That was another one from the 70s, I believe, called I Love You, and a really, really gorgeous lyrics in that one. And then way back at the top of the bracket was Tommy McGee with a track from 1976. That was his one called It's You on an album known as Positive Negative. I feel like that track, or Tommy McGee and his music, has been doing the rounds a little bit more in recent years, and it's nice to see his music reaching many ears where it deserves to be. And that brings us up to date. I'm going to be back with some more tunes on the other side of these.
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0: Yes, indeedy. PBS is where you are this fine Monday morning. Shoutouts to Pepe Le Pew on the text line telling me to have a little look at the beautiful sunrise that is casting its glow across Nam, Melbourne this morning. I had the blinds closed still. Bit of a slow start for me this morning, so it was nice to pull them open and see that gorgeous pinky red sunrise. Thanks to Pepe for alerting me to its existence. And perhaps I'm alerting you to the beautiful day that seems to be forming. It's crisp and cold out there, but it's not rainy or too windy or anything yet. So let's go make the most of that sun while we can still kind of feel it on our skins. Pull up those blinds and get your day started, my friends, unless you already have, or if you're going back to bed after already working. However it is you're tuned in listening to me, it's an absolute pleasure to have your excellent company alongside me. Hey, speaking of amazing people and excellent company, there's some great names here on the screen in front of me who have become members in the last little bit, and I'd like to take a moment now now to shout them all out. Of course, as I was talking about just before, it is still technically our radio festival. We might be hushing up about it a little bit on the microphone, but it is, of course, running through to the end of June 30. The daily prizes have stopped, but of course, those fantastic major prizes are still possible to be won. So all of these people have gone in the running for those. We've got an anonymous member in Fitzroy who's proud about Soul Time. Jumbo Jeffries in St Kilda is passionate about Fang It. Alexander Gianfrido is passionate about Firewater. Tim Smalls in Oak Park is proud about Fang It, and a lovely tax deductible donation on top of that membership. Thank you, Tim. We've got Peanut the Ginger Menace, a pet in Reservoir, is passionate about the fantastic program Juke Joint. And Stephen Fraser in St Kilda East is passionate about Blue Juice. Thank you all so, so much for your memberships. And of course, Lucinda Gilbert as well has a lovely donation in the name of this very show coming through about 20 minutes or so ago. Thank you, thank you, thank you for all of the love and support. As I mentioned right back at the start of the program this morning, coming in and seeing all the amazing names and all the green on my screen under the breakfast spread kind of banner here on our back-end computer is overwhelming and so incredible. And I'm going to get to thanking a bunch of you who have come through since Milo and I were last on air in a little bit, but I think we should get on with some music. But just know I see you there and I'm overwhelmed with the amazing response of people getting behind the brekkie spread this year. So thank you from the bottom of my heart. But as I said, we'll get to that list a little bit later. Right now, we're going to hear a track from Cindy Lee off the incredible release Diamond Jubilee from 2024. I know it topped many people's favourite releases of the year, and it was up there for me as well. This track is called Crime of Passion. And you're on the Brekkie Spread.

You're tuned in to PBS this Monday morning, hanging out with Claire on the breakfast spread, and we just heard the beautiful kind of hypnotic track from the Mazzy Star frontwoman Hope Sandoval in her side project, Hope Sandoval and the Warm Inventions. That particular track was called Bluebird, and I lifted it off their album from 2009 called Through the Devil Softly. Yes, big fan of Hope, and Mazzy Star in particular was rather formative for me in my teenage years. So when I discovered that she had a whole other project, it was music to my ears. Music to all of our ears on the breakfast spread this morning. Before the sounds of Hope Sandoval, we heard something a little more contemporary. An artist, or group I should say, out of Dublin in Ireland, known as Nash Paints. They released an album earlier this year that I've been playing a lot at work, and definitely playing it a little bit here on the breakfast spread as well. It's called Everyone Good Is Called Molly. And many beautiful tracks on there, kind of 50s swoony kind of vibe. I like how raw it sounds. And there's some great, great tracks on there. We heard the track Stretching on the program this morning, and I thought it fed in really perfectly from the fantastic track from Cindy Lee that we opened up the top of the bracket with. There's many similarities in their music. It's cool to see Nash Paints, I think, kind of channeling some of that Cindy Lee energy, which was so many people's favorite releases of 2024. Matter of fact, Pitchfork, I think, called it already the third best album of the 2020s. So I reckon if you liked the sound of that track from Cindy Lee, which was called Crime of Passion, you should check out the rest of the album too. It's Diamond Jubilee. It is a long one. It might take you a little while to get through. I think it ended up being a 3 LP when it was put onto vinyl. But so many beautiful moments on it. I listened to it the first time through back in 2024 and I thought it was cool, but it didn't quite grab me until I gave it a second listen through. And just the songwriting and the guitar playing is absolutely beautiful. So give it a go. See what you think if you haven't already. It is 13 minutes to the hour of 8 a.m. Boy, oh boy, this morning has been flying by. We've been keeping it fairly mellow for the most part and easing us into our Monday. I would like to take a little moment, though, to get into some of this incredible list of people that I've signed up to the breakfast spread since Milo was last in on Friday. So all of these people signed up over the weekend, and I just wanted to acknowledge their memberships

because it means the world to Milo and I to have all these amazing people backing what we do on such a regular basis on our favorite radio station in the whole wide world. Yeah, it is such an honor and a privilege to hang out with you and play tunes with you on such a regular basis. And, you know, I've said it before, but to see all these names popping up on the screen in support of what we do, it's just, yeah, it's really affirming and, yeah, really appreciated. So thank you so much. Let's get into this list. I'm going to first go through everybody who signed up on Saturday. It's amazing to say that this list is so long. I'm going to break them up into Saturday and then I'll do Sunday a little later on in the program. But these are people who signed up to the Brekkie Spread on Saturday and I thank them from the bottom of my heart. There is the returning patron member, Timbo Rocks in Collingwood. Thank you so much, Timbo. Looking forward to reading out your name again. Out to the anonymous member in Sunshine West, a proud member of Georgina Eckhart in Hawthorne, thank you, Georgina. Junior member Winifred Worry Kendall in Carlton North. A proud member Tim Donahue in Rosanna. Patron member Michael Hawkins, another returning patron. Thank you, Michael. Out in Bulwyn. We've got passionate member Claire Quayle in Highton. Proud member Chicky, a pet membership in Coburg. Alex Georgian is a passionate member in Brunswick East. We have Colby Croxford, a proud member in Toorak. Junior member Lauren Bukowski in Ormond. Passionate member Annette O'Sullivan in Croydon South. Proud member Trudy Girl, a lovely pet in Janjuk. Leonie Richmond is out in Coburg North and passionate about the Brekkie Spread. VB Plumbing Solutions in Tullamarine is a new business member. I'll get to read out VB Plumbing Solutions each and every Monday morning. 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We have a passionate member in Kate Long in Northcote. Justine Pearson in Churnside Park is proud about the Brekkie Spread. An anonymous member in Mount Evelyn is passionate. Ben Pearson is proud in Churnside Park. Robin Byron in Coburg North is passionate. Edwin Cochran is a junior member in Brunswick. We've got Julian Toscano in Ocean Grove is passionate about the program. Edwin Cron in Brunswick also proud. Angelique Carroll in Heatherton, a proud member. India La Cortia is a junior member in Macedon, and that is everyone from Saturday. But what an incredible list of people. Thank you, thank you, thank you again. It's my absolute pleasure to get to read out your names, and thank you personally for putting your membership towards the Brekkie Spread this year. Whether you are a returning or new member, it's so good to have your excellent company with Milo and I Wednesday, Monday through to Friday. bbsfm.org.au is where you can head if you too would like to sign up to your favourite program. As I mentioned, Radio Festival technically ends at June 30th, so you can still go in the running for all those major prizes if you sign up anytime between now and the 30th of June. But let's play some music, my lovely friends. We're going to get into a beautiful track now off an album from 1973, I think it came out. It's from a group out of Hawaii known as These Trails. It's a self-titled release of theirs. I played this album a lot last year. It's one of my favorites, but I don't think we've heard it too much on the program this year, so I'm bringing it back. And this one is a track of theirs called Psych 2. You're on the Brekkie Spread. Thanks for being here.

0: kicking things off with a private press release coming out back in 1979 in the US, a group that only released this one album. They're called AC/AC or Ace Ace, but each Ace has an extra E on the end, and very hard to find much information on them at all. The album was called I Have Seen Life, and we heard the last track on the A side of that record called Flower Girl. It's, an interesting album. Some tracks a little better than others. That one is definitely my favourite from that release. But it would be interesting to know who was in the band or what their kind of deal was if they went on to do anything else. But yes, Flower Girl from AC/AC at the end of the bracket there. Before that, we heard from French-Canadian Daniel Mathieu. That was a track of his from 1976 off his second album, I believe. It was Terminus. And also the last album that he released as a solo project, which I guess Terminus makes sense as a name for that album, whether that was intentional or not. We heard the closing track from that album, C'est état un beau dimanche. And been a big fan of that song for a very long time. So very happy to be sharing it with you on The Breakfast Spread this morning. Before that, another French artist, Taylor Alice is their name, and the song is Non ne discutez pas la vérité. Also, please do excuse my French pronunciation. I always, always struggle with it, but I'm here giving it my best shot, which translates to, in English, no, don't argue the truth. Hard to find too much information on Taylor as well. There's another version of that song by a group known as Carmine, but not sure if there's a relation or not to Taylor Alice. And then at the top of the bracket, one of the just most beautiful, unique and mysterious albums from a group known as These Trails. They were based over in Hawaii, and this album, their self-titled album, has become a bit of a cult classic. I just love the Moog synthesizer combined with acoustic guitars and folk music. It works so well, and it's not something that I hear all that often, and I think it's a real point of difference for this band and that album. And I'm a big, big fan. As I was saying, I played it a lot on the program last year, but I don't think I've given it too many spins this year. So I'm officially bringing it back into rotation. The track we heard from them was called Psych 2. It is 7 minutes past the hour of 8 a.m. You're hanging out on The Breakfast Spread with me, Claire, and I'm with you through until 9 a.m. So plenty more tunes in just a tick.
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0: Hey, a couple more people have come through and put their memberships forward to some fantastic programs across the grid during that last bracket of music, and I'd like to take a moment to thank them all of which proud about the shows of their choices. We've got Nicholas Davidson in Rye, who is proud about Jump in the Blues. Henry Osborne in Pasco Vale South is proud about Fresh Produce. And Doris the Whippet, who is a pet membership out in Newtown, is proud about Sunglasses After Dark. Thank you. You all so much, because of course Radio Festival doesn't fully end until June 30th, so you've got plenty more time still to get in the running for any of those major prizes. So thank you to those three. And while we're at it, I thanked everyone who'd signed up on Saturday to The Breakfast Spread a little earlier on in the program, and I feel like now's a good time to thank everyone who signed up yesterday. It's so exciting to see the membership still flooding through, and it means so much to Milo and I that you have chosen this show to become a member too. So Vina Venus Quinlivan Wood, in Camberwell is passionate about the breakfast spread. Damon Mudge in Northcote is a performer member. I'll get to read out your name each and every week, Damon Mudge, and I'm looking forward to it. Thank you. Passionate member Vlad Sheklinov is a pet member in Sandringham. Greg Fullerton is proud in Preston. Nicholas Allen in Teesdale is passionate. Arlene Gaffney in Marrickville is also

passionate about the brekkie spread. Thank you. You're both going to look amazing in your new PBS t-shirts. Ash Shepherd is proud in Soldiers Hill. Michael Gwizdek in Clyde is passionate. Jen Rutherford is also passionate out there in Ormond. Edward Smith, a new patron member to me. Thank you, Edward. I'm looking forward to reading out your name. You're out there in Pasco Vale South. Lauren Matthews in Somerville is proud. BC Bill Torquay in Anglesey is a business member. Thank you for your contribution, BC Build in Torquay. And looking forward to also reading your name out each and every Monday. We've got Andrew Stagg in Box Hill South is passionate about the program, as is Marshall Andrews in Mount Martha. B Brand Design, that's a returning business. Thanks, it's so good to have you back out there in Paran. We've got Rachel Austin in Woodend is passionate about the program. Miranda Mildenhall in Dunkeld is passionate as well, as is Aaron Beattie in Belgrave. And another passionate member, what a string of passionate members, in Darren Gunston in Coburg North, also passionate. Sound Merch out in Collingwood, a returning business member. Thank you to the lovely legends at Sound Merch. George Karathanos in Croydon is passionate about the program. Ramona Audrey in Fitzroy is proud. Anonymous proud member in Clifton Hill. Brie Russell in Warrandyte is proud. Zoe Harbison, in Brighton is also proud. Peter Sala, passionate in Sandhurst. Emma Rutherford in Finesford is proud. A junior member in Siobhan Sweeney in Coburg. Passionate member Marcus O'Reilly in St Kilda. Another passionate member Darren Gunston in Coburg North. Sharon Regan in Brunswick is a proud member. Carl Espenberger in Corydon Hills is proud as well. Affinity Accountants, another returning business member. 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Kiara Kurz in Reservoir is proud. Clayton Black in Strathmore is a returning patron member. Good to have you back, Clayton. DJ Damage is proud in Thornbury. And that is everyone that signed up yesterday. What a huge list of people. I hope you can hear the smile in my voice, because it means the world to be able to, you know, sit here and read out so many incredible people who love what we do and are helping to keep this great station on air another year. Whew, okay, I think it's time we heard some tunes again. Thank you so much to all of those lovely people. I love that I got to read out your names. bbsfm.org.au, I'd love to read your name out too. We've got about just under 50 minutes left of the program, and we're going to hear now from the Sunshine Earth Band. This one is called Tuesday Afternoon.

You're tuned in to the Brekkie Spread, 27 minutes past the hour of 8 a.m. And we just heard a track from an artist called Roger Allen Hughes off an album of his called The End of an Age from back in 1975, but also can be found on a fantastic compilation put out by Forager Records back in 2022. I rinsed this comp at the time and still regularly play tracks off it. In fact, it was called Vacation from My Mind. And we actually bookended that bracket of music with tracks from that particular release. So we had Roger Allen Hughes, The Cosmic Fool, at the tail end there. And we'll get to the top of the bracket in just a moment. Of course, we've got to talk about the meat in the middle of that musical sandwich as well. Sharon Revol is a fantastic artist. In 1980, she released an amazing 7-inch with Reaching for Our Star, the track we heard on the program this morning on the A side of that release. Real cool, kind of like James Brown meets James Bond stepper, which has been reissued more recently from the fantastic reissue group, Numero Group. I don't know where they dig up so much of this incredible music, but I am so glad that they do. Before the Sounds of Sharon was an artist who goes by the name Talve, with the music, I believe, written by Tom Manoff, who was a classical critic back in the day. This is an album that never really reached the audience that it deserved, called Naked in the Park, back in the 80s, I believe, but has much more recently, in 2023, been reissued by a Californian-based label called Yoga Records. The track we heard from Talve was Sweet Revenge, and then at the top of the bracket, as I mentioned, another track off the Vacation from My Mind compilation. That was the Sunshine Earth Band with their track Tuesday Afternoon. Getting obviously a little bit ahead of ourselves there. It is still, in fact, Monday morning this week, the very 1st of June, I've just realised, which is absolutely wild. I believe that marks the first day of winter as well. So, rug up and stay warm, my lovely friends. Out to Neil, who's come through on the text line. A very good morning to you. Glad you're enjoying the tunes. And also out to a couple of people who have signed up during that last bracket. Tim Riches in Brunswick is proud about the Headhunters, about L Show Headhunters, and has even included a very generous donation on top of that membership. So thank you, Tim. Elle's going to love seeing that a little later today. And then Ben from Q, Stay Strong, Will Scott. I wonder, has that got something to do with the other day? I think you were talking about you'd sign up again for your brother if we gave them a shout out. So thank you, Ben. I'm pretty sure that's what this membership is out there in Q, becoming proud to the Brekkie Spread. We love to see it. Signing up twice or signing up for a friend or a family member is a great way to show your support to the station. So thank you, thank you, thank you. pbsfm.org.au. If you are also yet to become a member, we have until June 30th for you to go in the running to win one of those incredible major prizes. I'd have my eye on that $10,000 travel voucher if I were you. But let's keep the tunes moving after a couple of announcements.

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0: You're tuned in to the Breakfast Spread. We've got about 15 minutes left of the program this morning. We just got real smooth and sultry with the likes of Roberta Vandervoort. That was a track of hers called Walk Softly, which you can find on a, I guess you'd call it a compilation or a double album with the wonderful Sally Towns, two artists that didn't know each other or crossed paths in reality, but their music makes a lot of sense together. Roberta takes the first side of the record, I believe, and then Sally Towns is on the other. And yeah, some really beautiful tracks from them. That one was Walk Softly by Roberta Vandervoort, and the comp came out in 2022 on the wonderful Forager Records. I played a track from the Forager a little earlier on in the program of a great compilation, and I've also just seen that they have a brand spanking new compilation coming out in August of this year called Lonely Man's Dream, and I'm sure I'm going to be rinsing that on the program when it is released. Before the sounds of Roberta Vandervoort was Isabel Meyeroux, a French artist, with the track Jeux de Regards. That one coming out in 1977 originally, but on a couple compilations itself, most notably on a BBE compilation. And then, speaking of comps, I do love a comp, in case you can't tell. There was a fantastic one put out by Space Talk, a UK-based label, in 2023 called Traces of Illusion. That one compiled more specifically by Sky Rager, who's one half of the label head. Well, is, yeah, that makes sense. But he is also one half of the group known as Psych Magic, who release a whole bunch of great edits and demos and things. But yes, this is him compiling a whole bunch of real cool kind of 80s predominantly music. And we heard the title track off that compilation. It was called Traces of Illusion and by the Bob Bath Band. Shout outs to those of you getting in contact during that last bracket. Glad you are enjoying the tunes. Out to Larry and out to number ending in 135, getting behind some French tunes for Barecki. And while we're at it, out to Tessa Legg in Preston, who's proud about the Breakfast Spread, just signed up as a proud member. Thank you so much for your membership, Tessa. And out to Frank Van Grieken as well in Mount Martha, who's also just signed up proud, but about the fantastic program Black Wax, bbsfm.org.au. Keep those memberships coming right on through, my friends.
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0: Alrighty, my friends, I've probably got one or two more tunes left before I have to get out of here and make way for the wonderful Lloyd Briggs and his fantastic program, Deep Space. So we are going to hear now, without any further ado, from Letitia Sadia, solo album off her solo album from 2010 called The Trip. This one is Un Soir, Un Chien, keeping those French vibes a-flowin'.

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1: The Drunken Poet is Melbourne's most authentic Irish pub, with Tribute Tuesdays, Irish music sessions, open mic nights, and live original music 6 days a week, across from the Queen Vic Market. The Poet is proud to present Adam Hathaway and Nick Armstrong play the songs of Bruce Springsteen, Miss Lou's Blues, Justin Bernasconi, Craig Woodward, Liam Keeley Trio, The Pheasant Tree, Cecile Gardens, and Savannah Solomon. The Drunken Poet, proud PBS sponsor.
2: With just 4 minutes left of the program, it's about time I get on here and say my goodbyes and thank yous. My name is Claire. I've been hanging out with you since 6 a.m. this morning on The Breakfast Spread, and I'll be back doing the exact same thing tomorrow morning. And I'm very, very excited about that, of course. Don't touch that dial. We've got Lloyd coming up with Deep Space very, very soon. And yeah, he's always got a good show planned. So excited to be listening to that one as I make my way home. But we just heard from Letitia Sadia with a track of hers from 2010 called Un Soir Un Chien, of course, one of the founding members of the fantastic outfit Stereo Lab. Her solo stuff is just as beautiful. Check it out if you're unfamiliar. And we're going to go out now on a track from an artist known as Little Annie. She released an album in 1992 called Short and Sweet, and we're going to listen to the track I Think of You Now, or at least most of it. I'm going to get out of here. Big love to each and every one of you. Thank you so much to all of you who have come through with memberships during the last little bit. And of course, PBS fm.org.au. There's still time to be in the running for those incredible major prizes. Here's Little Annie. I'll be back 6 a.m. tomorrow morning, and I cannot wait. Ciao for now.

I and my musicians are musical astronauts. We sail the galaxies through the medium of sound and take our audiences with us whether they want to go or not. The audience might want to be earthbound, but we being spacebound bind them to us, and thus they cannot resist, because the space way is the better way to travel. It keeps going out and out and further out.

Good morning and welcome to Deep Space. Coming live and direct from the Collingwood Yards, and before we go anywhere, a big thank you to Claire. Knocking it out of the park, as she does every Monday and Tuesday with the breakfast spread. She'll be back bright and early tomorrow from 6. Hope you've had a lovely weekend. You've certainly woken up to winter today. A nice, fresh Monday morning here in Melbourne. And hey, a huge thank you to all the legends and space cadets that got involved in our radio festival this year. Over the past 2 weeks, we've watched thousands of names flowing through, showing their support for this station, helping us stay alive for another year. And we have plenty of space cadets, new and returning, to thank throughout today's show. Always a pleasant surprise walking in here, seeing a nice long list of names jumping on board. On top of that, we'll also be announcing the winner of yesterday's daily prize, the last one for the festival. And I always say that those daily prizes are one of my favourite parts of the festival. Huge, huge prize there. We'll announce that at 9:30. And all that being said, you've still got to the end of June to sign up and go in the running for the major prizes. And most importantly, keep the candles lit down here at PBS. Alright, today's show will predominantly revolve around gentle guitars and a bit of a fourth world perspective, as we have dear friend of the show, Adam Hallowell, joining me in the studio at 10 a.m. to discuss his new album, Sono Una Pera. Beautiful, beautiful release from Adam. Slight change in direction. As you might have heard in that opening track, La Tartaruga. It's a nice, mellow Italian language record. I look forward to having a nice chat with Adam all about that album and his forthcoming gigs. Of music from Adam and his related projects throughout the show. Right now we're hearing from previous guest of the show, Lawrence Pike, and from his latest release, Possible Utopias for Jazz Quintet. This tune is called Mid Journey. Performing June 7 this Sunday at the Jazz Lab. Saw him last time he was here and he totally knocked it out of the park. Always a unique experience with Lawrence Pike. All right, let's get into it. If you want to get in touch, 0400 03 1067. Don't forget, if you signed up yesterday, stick around. 9:30 will announce yesterday's daily prize winner. You're tuned to Deep Space, PBS.

is the sound of T.T. Robin. A tune called Kixi Kixi Kem, new number one. Taking that from the recent Hot Mule compilation entitled Lavari, great survey of the guitarist's work. Before that, Jeffrey Alexander from his Rays album, nice weirdo sounds. Tune called Blue Flower. Before that, Hans Rachel and Watching the Shades. And at the top there, Finis Africae, Pipo y las Libelulas. Beautiful stuff. As we announced at the top of the show, 9:30, it's time to announce the final daily prize winner from yesterday. If you signed up as a member yesterday, you were in the running for the daily prize. The winner is Peter in Elphington, who signed up as a passionate member to Paddy's Ports of Paradise. Congratulations to Peter in Elphington, taking home a million prizes on that daily prize pack. Don't forget, you can keep signing up here to the end of June to go in the running for our major prizes. Jump onto pbsfm.org.au. Just like a few of these people did, Laurie Caulfield in Anglesey also signed up as a proud member to Ports of Paradise this morning. Bonnie Gelman in Williamstown, a passionate member to PBS, and Christine Foster in Collingwood North has signed up as a proud member to Junkyard. I want to thank all the Deep Space Cadets that have signed up over the week. All these legends go in the running for our major prizes. It's a bit of a list, so bear with me. Much love going out to these space cadets. Herbert the Colonel Mustard in Buffalo, a pet there. Local musician and legend Aviva Endine in Thornbury. Jeff Rutherford in Everett, and say patron. Vivian Thomas in Werribee.

Chris Lucas in Maruya. The local legend that is Payal Baal in Thornbury. An anonymous listener in Wonthaggi. David Saunders in St Kilda. Jennifer Rook in Parkville. Stephen Ellis in Mornington. My main man, Rob McAfee in Castlemaine. Alex Mitchell in Brunswick East. Jane Power down there in Balnarring Beach. Corey Thomas in Fitzroy North. Gozia Lipinski in Kew. David Moffat in St Andrews Beach. Floyd Marshmallow the Cat in Preston. Mr Hollywood in another pet member in Fitzroy North. That's a great name. Speaking of cool names, Pip Finkermeyer in Fitzroy, Ross Raymond in Mount Martha, Glenn Menner in Romsey, Luke Bayer in Ocean Grove, my main man Ned Holloway in Ascot Vale, Michael Bradshaw in Yarraville, Stuart Humphreys in Petersham, Emily Knowles in Northcote, Mishka the Border Collie Husky in Moggs Creek, Michael Portway in Coburg, Maluka Lawless in Ballingen, an anonymous listener in Flemington, Chloe Prendergast in St Kilda, another anonymous listener in Preston, Remy Rogers Brown in Kensington, Peter Ross in Balaclava, an anonymous listener in Brunswick, Esther Troitz King in Cremorne, Sienna Phillips in Flemington, Joseph Johnson in Ringwood. And I believe the last name we read out last week was the one and only Teresa Verholst in Watsonia North. Big love to the new and returning space cadets right there. 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You can become a member in a matter of minutes. Right now we're listening to me talk right over the top of 1979 classic from Duda. A track called Brazilian Love from the album Ecstasy, which I think the drug took its name from. A little fun fact there. Anyway, we'll hear the rest of this and move into something from Lyndon Pomeroy. We're on Deep Space here on PBS.

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You tuned to Deep Space here on PBS. Just heard from British guitarist Lyndon Pomeroy on a recent album on Ramble Records called The Cat Sang Out. That tune is called Pranayama Blues. Hearing from JNBO now, locals, a little tune called Letting Down. Shoutouts to Lewis Wayne in Fitzroy North, becoming a proud member to Headhunters, going in the running for our major radio festival prizes. pbsfm.org.au is the place to go. A very good morning to Shio on the text line, your resident spiritual jazz guide on a Thursday morning with Eternal Rhythm at 11 a.m. Shoutouts to Rowan. Much love to Jenny and Stacey and a few anonymous space cadets on the text line, 0400 03 1067. You can hear from a new group now on the La Sapa record label. Instrumental group out of Sydney called Lysath. This tune is called Dream.

0: More new music from the La Sapa record label. This is Standing Circle with a tune called Chant For Now. Bit of love on the text line for this one. Much love going out to Russ as well as Sam Cox. Before this, new music on La Sapa from Lizath and a tune called Dream. Hey, shout outs to Richard Brownlee in Frankston, becoming a passionate member to 5 Feet High and Rising, as well as the anonymous listener in Coburg, signing up as a proud member to the station. 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

0: beautiful, beautiful sounds of Adam Hallowell from his brand new album, Sono Una Pera. That's the track, La Canzone della Terra. And joining me in studio right now is the one and only Adam Hallowell. How are you, man?
1: Very good, very good.
0: Nice.
1: Very tired, but very good.
0: Very tired. You're hot off the heels of the Half Bent Festival.
1: Mm-hmm.
0: Friday, Saturday, Sunday. Tell us a bit about that festival.
1: It was huge. It was a completely, community-run festival.
0: Yep.
1: Organized festival, it was great. It was kind of celebrating the weirder side of the community.
0: That's what we like.
1: In also all genres of music. So, yeah. And trying to, like, bring it all together, from experimental to outside of jazz to outside of music to
0: yep.
1: pop stuff yep. that's a bit out and just everything.
0: Beautiful. Beautiful. Yeah. No, I love it. That's what we do here on Monday mornings.
1: Yeah.
0: It's not the first time the festival's been on. It was on ages ago, wasn't it?
1: I think it was 20 years ago, apparently.
0: Really?
1: Yeah, apparently, yeah. For like, I think like 4 years or something like this with Gideon Brazil and Ronnie Farella. It was more of a jazz-focused festival back
0: sure,
1: then.
0: Sure, sure.
1: So now it's kind of branched out a bit.
0: And right.
1: Yeah. Kids, they've had kids and they're kind of, yeah. And
0: right.
1: They're like, we should do it again.
0: Yeah. That's great.
1: With the new kids, new kids.
0: Yeah, awesome. So a success.
1: Your success, yeah.
0: Awesome. Congratulations, man. That's great. Will you be doing it again?
1: Yes. Great. Yeah. We've been thinking about it because we're all excited now.
0: Yeah.
1: And we're like, we think about it, but then we're like, I think we just need to breathe a little bit and then we'll be like, yep.
0: Yeah.
1: Nice. Maybe next year, maybe one after. Maybe it's a
0: bi-yearly
1: thing. I don't know.
0: Yeah. Awesome, man. Awesome. How have you been? What's news?
1: News is, I'm just been... What have I been doing? Okay.
0: You're always busy.
1: Yeah, playing lots of gigs, mm-hmm. going overseas, like organizing. I'm going to Italy in 2 months.
0: For oh, really?
1: 3 months and playing some shows.
0: Oh, wow.
1: Slash holiday. It's a bit of both.
0: Awesome.
1: A bit of shows.
0: Awesome.
1: Yeah. Vacation gigs.
0: Oh, great. So what inspired that?
1: Me and my partner's finishing her PhD, Miranda Dias-Jaisinger.
0: Congratulations.
1: And, yep, so she needs a break.
0: Yep.
1: And I know we've both been working hard for years and years, and we just need to go to the pasta.
0: Go on and relax, drink wine. Eat some good food, good drink, beautiful. Yeah. Get some nice water.